0: 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And
1: welcome
0: turn
1: to the Judd and Breakfast Show. 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
0: today,
2: 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But this is the sweet, and it's about to get all funky today. 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
1: 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And today...
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Sorry, can you come here and can be a sir, the cocky city for a time? Mevania, Ruba, Amu, Severe, Kekeledo.

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1: Hey, everybody, this is The Sweets, and it's about to get all funky today. 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
1: Logo.
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1: The great arm that opposes the world you worship.
0: Olokiki gba gbogbo.
1: The one that gives fame always.
0: Ani to so ni dan to le so ni dan.
1: The one that makes one what he can.
0: Oba ti pare kan to le se.
1: The one that can handle everything he created.
0: Osu kini.
1: The first month.
0: Titi osu kejo.
1: Down to the 8th month.
0: Oni ni last day of the month.
1: Today the last day of the month.
0: Ebi ma wi pe ni rojo eni ba.
1: And on a day like this that you say.
0: Ta ba gbo pe ni kan wa.
1: If you hear it come from the
0: conversation.
1: It's more than enough.
0: What
1: God has done is
0: much.
1: We cannot finish the
0: generation.
1: Those that don't know how to appreciate
0: him,
1: but we that appreciate him, we know. Thank you, Holy Spirit.
0: Our
1: going up and down.
0: On the 1st of August,
1: today, King of
0: kings,
1: great one,
0: agbara ninu agbara,
1: power in all power,
0: ogo ninu ogo,
1: glory in all glory,
0: gbogbo ope wa yin wa,
1: all appreciation and thanks,
0: Jose tewogba, oni ni Monday,
1: today's Monday,
0: oni to ni crossover,
1: and the crossover day,
0: oni to lo su pari,
1: at the end of the month,
0: oni three in one,
1: Monday,
0: majemu yen loaded,
1: that covenant is loaded,
0: maloba leze,
1: it's very loaded,
0: ene beru aga, ajemeru
1: si, thank you Jesus,
0: mene gagodo oro bi alaje,
1: thank you Jesus,
0: si osu ba ti Paris Monday, right?
1: When the month ends on the Monday like this,
0: I dare we
1: pay,
0: it means
1: the new month
0: you're
1: entering.
0: The second lot, I say you're in it.
1: It's going to be great victory and success.
0: Oh, to Paris, no, or all any.
1: You have ended in words today.
0: Tori Pen, come back, Kalilogun.
1: They got 21 things.
0: No, neighbor, one was to teach
1: you. When I enter the new month with you,
0: man, one girl to turn him off.
1: I want to call on new angels.
0: We pay,
1: Bible says,
0: I got a ranting cat.
1: You should not remember the former.
0: Come at here, one.
1: Would you never think on that?
0: So, like Badua,
1: can you pray?
0: Timbawa, Basso.
1: If I pray, will you say
0: okay, I set you at January.
1: That's your failure from January.
0: Oh, we know that.
1: Hey, now I catch fire.
0: Oh, why? Return down, Lole.
1: Invisible are stealing from you.
0: Oh, get down, Lole.
1: Hey, let's lock them up.
0: If I for you return down, to for you
1: return. On 6th cause you wasted all your money. Hey, let's are buried.
0: Oh, till one point, you go after Koko and Sofu.
1: That time we start battle.
0: At if you just Sofu.
1: And every effort we start.
0: Oh, we know, Lole.
1: Catch fire today.
0: Well, this Samuel, I never your joy.
1: From this time, I never your joy today.
0: For one way, meet you.
1: And that's what the Holy Spirit.
0: Ninu osu kesan.
1: That in the month of September.
0: I am a son.
1: Hey, nothing to be better.
0: Ninu osu kesan.
1: In September.
0: Oh, my riba tise.
1: We have way out.
0: Osu to unwa loy.
1: Big matter entry.
0: Oh, di onak begba.
1: That you went through.
0: Bogwe ruwo ti adili olori.
1: I'm reporting upon you.
0: Be osu sen kpari loni.
1: As this matter is today.
0: Awe ru yen fode.
1: Hey, man, they are broke.
0: Oga.
1: My brother.
0: Onte yon fi manri tutu se ninu osu.
1: What makes you achieve new thing in the month?
0: Nika yon loru e ni dada.
1: He's told you the day like this.
0: I'm not going to need Passover night.
1: Because they're the Passover night.
0: Bogbo.
1: The whole nation.
0: Me manto je.
1: I don't know what you mean.
0: Me manto selowo.
1: What are you
0: doing
1: now? You need to abandon everything.
0: Pelu asofu fun.
1: Why get your white coat?
0: Oh my boy, Lord, you okay?
1: I'm coming to the mountain today.
0: Ole kwaso yesi bag.
1: You can put that white coat in your bag.
0: It's a covenant day of mercy.
1: Ojo ma jemu anuni.
0: Onte nyamba fe pari osu.
1: What you end the month?
0: Roman determine te nyamba nda osu.
1: The time is what you become in the new month.
0: Oti ku Lord ere.
1: No my joking.
0: I want to bembe lati jeta.
1: Don't have been dead.
0: That's the better Lord. Just
1: that we started, that means
0: one song come from.
1: They will tell you things.
0: Barolo si walai.
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0: 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Èrèdí ni pé.
1: Reading is this.
0: Onílà ń cross oṣù kẹsàn-án.
1: Today we are going to the month of September.
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1: It's a month of powerful things for this country.
0: Ní ọ̀la.
1: Tomorrow,
0: on the one,
1: being on the one,
0: Lambere,
1: we will start
0: prayer convention. What do
1: prayer convention?
0: Oh, your messani,
1: nine solid days.
0: Whatever for Sukasa,
1: everyone that has come pregnant
0: is our month
1: of Joshua
0: of birth, giving birth to greatness.
1: Big on Lala,
0: Osui,
1: this month,
0: month of fruitfulness.
1: Oh, PC,
0: oh, no, Sukasa,
1: that's the month of September.
0: Total freedom.
1: Oh, be never water.
0: Abuja, Nibo, go one law.
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0: 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Prophetic covenant.
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0: has no CV today, and my figure is about 4-0. Praise the Lord.
1: Hallelujah.
0: The other testimony is on the radio. I was now in Edo State listening to the recording I did in Lagos when I went to Edo State. One day I just took my radio and a miracle happened, and I heard the prophet's voice. And Pastor Emodu, I shouted. That was how I started connecting. And I heard about buying cement. And I bought cement. Buying cement, I bought 2 plots of land. As I'm here now, wow. I have 2 plots of land.
1: How many bags of cement did you buy?
0: I just bought 1 bag of cement.
1: And you got 2 plots of land?
0: 2 plots of land.
1: Wow.
0: Now,
1: wow.
0: On Tuesday was my birthday. God added a year to my year. My friend in U.S., send me $100,000,
1: wow,
0: as birthday gift,
1: yeah,
0: and I double my cement.
1: Yeah.
0: Praise the Lord.
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4: mama ni ma lori oko
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4: awon yan ma ni riri pupo latola
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4: bad ti e ti kun already
1: the best is filled up
4: e wa gbogbo ona de bile ni
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4: ipade birthday ti mo se bo
1: of that my birthday program
4: gbogbo package ti mo ti gbe wa
1: all the package that I brought
4: ti mo ti se leri pa ma se
1: the things you promised to do
4: ti mo lo gbadua si
1: the one I went to pray over
4: Canada
1: at Canada
4: ti mo ta Europe na
1: gbogbo
4: e la fe se lori e le
1: walk on out today.
4: Oh, the crossover.
1: That's the crossover.
4: Make sure you are there.
1: Amen. Amen.
4: Molo mara nu.
1: Amen. You have done mercy.
4: Molo mara nu.
1: Amen.
4: I'm a one adua.
1: We went out to pray.
4: But sinu adua de.
1: From where we talk.
4: Our phone information.
1: We'll give you more information.
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1: and the matter of God
0: asejire
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1: don't toy with
0: oni ma jemu ni
1: there's a covenant in it. Just come back to me.
0: Maje muni o.
1: Just come back.
0: Only suffer my dear.
1: Suffer
0: my bad.
1: Suffer
0: my kuna.
1: Suffer
0: my
1: bad. Suffer
0: my bad.
1: That the time is
0: out. Baye mo fun.
1: To take back their life.
0: Ekeke ti kulara.
1: Everything is dead.
0: Only lagbara.
1: In this
0: power. But only the focus.
1: But you must put concentration.
0: You concentrate.
1: Only the focus.
0: You concentrate.
1: Focus.
0: Anna got to Shiloh.
1: Anna de Shiloh.
0: She concentrated. They want to stop her. She said no. They bat me us. He cried. They want to stop him. He said, no. Woman with this job, law. She concentrated. She wants to touch the hem of his garment. She wants impartation. She just wants the power. Elisha. He followed Elijah. Elijah said, go back. He said, no. Go back. No. He said, what do you want? He said, double portion of your power. There are places where God kept his power. When you come to mountain of glory, you know what they call power. So bati eti wole
1: to
0: ti foju ka pata yen lo mo pe kankan wonu e mangbo eri awon mezada ya kekedua won soro agbara olo ti lo bi kan ri oni so je na ti ni kiri ibi oro de duro yi ori oke ogolo kan o ti wari
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1: you see by your
0: right wa ri apata
1: you see that big
0: wa ri big boy
1: you see
0: that adura tan gba lowo lori oke lati ago meje aro yi
1: titi
0: di meje aro la no stop ni o operation. If there's no testimony,
1: we
0: will not stop.
1: No,
0: I saw it.
1: Hey,
0: be a cool le.
1: I'm
0: going to go soke.
1: I'm going to be
0: a
1: soke. You'll be shouting.
0: Oluwa.
1: Oluwa.
0: I'm going to be a soke. I'm going to be
1: a soke.
0: Evan Dakpada.
1: I'm
0: going to be a soke. Oyo, yo, yo, yo.
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14: 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Welcome to Divine Connection Hour, a program anchored by Pastor Roland Odunwole, the presiding pastor of Dynamic Prayer Chapel, number 106, Iju Fagda Road, beside Olowosoke Dile Police Station, Iju Road. God bless you as you listen.
15: Glory to God. You are welcome to this morning edition of Divine Connection Hour. This is a prayer and inspirational program sponsored by Dynamic Nation. My name is Pastor Roland Oluwole. Good morning. I pray with you this morning. The power of the Lord will sustain you and the entire family. The grace of the Lord will be sufficient for the rest of the year. The Lord has been faithful concerning your family. The Lord has protected this family from January till now. In the name of the Lord will protect the family all through the year. No evil will be mentioned in this home. The year remains only 4 months. In the name of Jesus Christ, the Lord will see you through. The power of the Lord will see you through. No evil, no tragedy, no evil news will be mentioned in this family. It shall be well with you in Jesus' mighty name. Amen. Once again, you are welcome to this morning program. This is a program we bring our way every day, Monday to Friday, 6 o'clock in the morning like this to 6:30. And by the special grace of God, I have a divine instructions from the Lord concerning the subject we want to discuss this week. And I will want you to get your pen and paper. I would like you to write these 5 prayer points down and run the prayers for 3 days. We are going to start on Tuesday, which is on the 1st of September. We are going to run it for 3 days. That is the 3rd of September, which is Thursday. You start on the 1st Tuesday, you do it on the 2nd Wednesday, and you round it up on the 3rd, which is Thursday. And by the grace of God, we are having 2 days program this week to pray concerning the subject we want to discuss this week. Thursday, which is the 3rd of September, and Friday, which is the 4th of September. Thursday is 2 services in the morning, 6:30 in the morning to 7:45, first service, 8 o'clock to 10 o'clock in the morning, second service. Then on Friday, that is vigil, the first Friday in this Ember month, 10 p.m. on the dot. And by the grace of God, I like you to organize yourself to run this 3 days program and try and be part of these prayers by the grace of God. What we are looking at this week, which is why we are organizing these 3 days by divine instruction from the Lord, and the reason for this 2 days program, Thursday in the morning and Friday vigil, frustrating the enemy's agenda for the Ember Month. Frustrating the enemy's agenda for the Ember Month. This is what we are looking at. So, this is the prayers which I quickly want to give to you. Number one, Father, in the name of Jesus, I cancel and nullify every evil plan, every evil device, and every evil trap prepared against my life and my family in this Ember Month. Father, in the name of Jesus, I cancel and nullify every evil plan, evil device, and evil trap prepared against my life and family in this Ember Month. Use Psalm 35, verses 1 to 7. Number 2, Lord, encamp your angels around my home and all my going out and coming in. Let no plague, let no tragedy, and let no sudden destruction come near my dwelling in this Ember Month. Lord, encamp your angels around my home and all my goings out and my coming in. Let no plague, let no tragedy, and let no sudden destruction come near my dwelling in this Ember Month. Use Psalm 91, verses 1 to 11. Number 3, every weapon formed against me in this Ember Month shall not prosper, and every tongue rising against me in judgment, I condemn you in the name of Jesus. Every weapon formed against me in this Ember Month shall not prosper. Every tongue rising against me in judgment, I condemn in the name of Jesus. Again, you use Psalm 35, verses 1 to 5. Number 4, I renounce and break every inherited pattern of disappointment, loss, or sorrow that activates in the last months of the year. I renounce and break every inherited pattern of disappointment, of loss, of sorrow that activates in the last months of the year. I refuse to answer any satanic summons to the coven or to coffin or grave. Use Psalm 18, verses 2 to 17. And number 5, Lord, crown my year with your goodness. Restore all that was stolen in previous Ember Months and release favor, open doors, and divine acceleration for all my projects and harvest. You read Psalm 65, verses 1 to 11. Please organize to be part of this 3 days program. Start on Tuesday by the grace of God. Then it's a 3-day program. You'll be writing it up on Thursday. And don't forget, we're having 2 days program this week. Thursday, 2 services, 6:30 in the morning to 7:45, 1st service, 8 o'clock in the morning to 10 o'clock in the morning, 2nd service. Then on Friday, that is vigil, 1st Friday in this Ember Month, Dynamic Prayer Chapel, number 106, Iju Road, Agege. You are coming from Iju Ishaga, make sure you are coming from Agege Pen Cinema. Under the Agege Bridge, enter a bus or keke. You'll be saying Fagba, Fagba. Enter that one, tell the driver you want to stop at the church beside Sokedile Police Station. They drop you in front of the church, Dynamic Prayer Chapel. You are coming from Iju Ishaga, exit for the bus going to Agege Pen Cinema. Drop at church bus stop. Move forward like two pole. Cross to the other side. That is Dynamic Prayer Chapel. Please, let's be part of this program. That be well with you in the name of Jesus Christ. Now, what we are looking at this week and that we are praying about this week, frustrating the enemy's agenda for the Ember Month. Isaiah 54 verse 17, the Bible says, no weapon that is formed against thee shall prosper, and every tongue that shall rise against thee in judgment, thou shalt condemn. Thou shalt condemn. It is you that will condemn it. Ladies and gentlemen, the Ember months are often treated as a sensitive season, especially in many African Christian settings, because they mark the closing part of the year and often come with pressure. It often comes with travels. It often comes with deadlines, and it often comes with spiritual concern. But as believers, we do not respond with fear. We do not respond with superstition. We respond with faith. We respond with prayer. We respond with wisdom. And we respond with confidence in the God who rules over every season. The enemy may have agenda for this season, but his agenda is not superior to God's purpose. The Bible teaches that God frustrates evil counsel. God frustrates the counsels of the wicked. God frustrates their evil plans. So this week, which marks the beginning of the Ember month, we are going to learn some few things and how to overcome every agenda of the enemy, not to endure it, but to overcome it, to frustrate their evil plan, so that we end the year with joy and gladness. To start with, there are a few facts we need to know if we must frustrate the agenda of the enemy. Number one, we need to know that the enemy works with agenda. There is no emergency with the devil. Everything you see them do, they plan, they organize, they strategize for it. The enemy does not move carelessly. The enemy works with an agenda. That means he has plans, he has intentions, he has patterns, and he has targets. The enemy's agenda is simple: to steal, to kill, and to destroy. But the believer must not live in fear, because God has given us authority. God has given us wisdom, and God has given us victory through Christ. The enemy's agenda is destructive. John 10 verse 10. It tells us plainly that thief comes only to steal, to kill, and to destroy. That is his agenda. He does not come to bless. He does not come to build. And he does not come to strengthen. He wants to steal peace. He wants to destroy hope. He wants to kill faith. And he wants to weaken purpose. If we do not understand this, we may become careless in our spiritual war. The enemy walks secretly. One of the reasons the enemy is dangerous is that he often works in hidden ways. He uses deception. He uses distraction. He uses confusion. He uses temptation. And this is why Ephesians chapter 6 verse 11 says, put on the whole armor of God so that we can stand against the schemes of the devil. The devil has schemes, not random attacks. He studied weakness and tried to exploit it. The enemy knows that if he can control the mind, he can influence actions. He plants fear. He plants lies. He plants bitterness. He plants doubt. And he plants discouragement. This is why believers must guard their hearts and mind in Christ. A mind filled with God's word is harder for the enemy to manipulate. A heart rooted in faith is harder to shake. The good news is that the enemy's agenda is not stronger than God's power. Isaiah 54 verse 17 says, no weapon formed against us shall prosper. This means the enemy may form a weapon, but God determines the outcome. The believer who stands in prayer, in holiness and in faith, will not be overcome. God frustrates evil counsel and protect his people. This is the first fact we must know. The Bible says we are not unaware of the devices of the enemy. So we need to guide our loins, frustrating the agenda of the enemy in December month. The second fact we must know
11: No, it can possibly be.
15: Yes. Second fact, we must know that one of the enemy most powerful tool in this Ember month is fear. The Ember month often comes with a lot of pressure. And one of the enemy's strongest tools in this season is fear. Fear tries to make people expect disaster. Fear tries to make people lose peace. And fear tries to make people live as if darkness has the final word. But the word of God reminds us that fear is not from the Lord. God has given us power. He has given us love. He has given us his sound mind. So we must not allow fear to shape our thoughts, our prayers, and our decisions. Fear distorts reality. Fear makes small issues look huge and make God's faithfulness look small. Fear causes people to interpret every difficulty as a sign of failure or danger. In the Ember months, fear can make a person anxious before anything even happens. But believers must learn to judge their situation by God's word, not by fear. The truth is, God is still in control. Fear weakens faith. Fear and faith do not grow well together. When fear rises, confidence falls. When fear dominates, prayer becomes weak and obedience becomes hesitant. That is why the enemy likes fear. He knows that a fearful believer is easier to discourage. But when we stand on God's promises, fear loses its voice and faith become strong again. Joshua 1 verse 9 says, be strong and of good courage. Be not afraid, for the Lord thy God is with thee wherever thou goest. That means fear has no authority over God's presence, and that is acknowledged. When the believer remember that God is near, fear begins to break. The Ember month may be loud with pressure, but God's presence is louder. His presence brings courage, brings stability, and brings peace. Philippians 4, verse 6 to 7, teaches us not to be anxious, but to pray with thanksgiving. Prayer is one of the best responses to fear, because prayer moves our focus from the problem to the person who can solve it. When you pray, fear begins to lose its grip. The heart becomes calmer. The mind becomes clearer. Peace comes in where panic used to live.

does. He strengthens us. He helps us. He upholds us. That means the believer can face the ember months with courage, not with terror, not with fear, because evil cannot come near us. Fear makes people expect bad news. Fear makes people interpret every delay as disaster. And fear makes people live in constant anxiety. A fearful believer starts confessing defeat before the battle begins. A fearful believer stops praying with confidence. A fearful believer becomes vulnerable to deception. We are looking at frustrating the enemy's agenda in this ember month. Number three fact that we need to know is that prayer is one of the major ways to overcome the enemy's agenda in this ember month. The ember month are not a time to sleep spiritually. They are a time to pray intentionally. Jesus taught his disciples to watch and pray because prayer guides the believer against temptations and weakness. Prayer does many things. For example, prayer exposes hidden traps by bringing God's light, guidance, and discernment into places the enemy tries to keep secret. Prayer helps uncover hidden plots, cancel snares, and lead the believer away from danger. Hidden traps are often described as unseen snares, deceptions, and setup meant to disturb our peace or block progress. Prayer does not just ask for protection. It also sharpens spiritual discernment so the believer can recognize danger easily. Prayer strengthens the inner man by drawing strength from God's Spirit into your heart, into your mind, into your will, and into your emotion. Prayer brings peace. Life is full of pressure, but God never intended for his children to live in constant anxiety. One of the greatest gifts of prayer is that it brings the peace of God into the heart of the believer. Prayer does not always remove the storm immediately, but it quiets the heart in the middle of the storm. And that is why a praying Christian can still have calmness when others are shaking. Philippians 4:6 tell us as to be anxious for nothing, but in everything by prayer and supplication with thanksgiving, to let our request be made known to God all the time. Prayer is where we hand over what we cannot carry. Many people are in trouble because they keep carrying burdens God never asked them to carry. Prayer is the place of exchange. We give God our fears and he gives us his peace. Philippians 4:7 say the peace of God will guide our hearts and mind through Christ Jesus. That means prayer does not only calm emotions. Prayer also protects the inner life. Some trouble begin in the mind before they show up in actions. Prayer helps settle the mind, reduce confusion, and prevent anxiety from taking over. A praying heart becomes a guided heart. Isaiah 26 verse 3 say, God keeps in perfect peace the one whose mind is stayed on him. Prayer helps us keep our attention on God instead of on fear. When we pray, we remember that God is greater than every problem. His presence brings assurance and his presence brings rest. Peace is not just the absence of trouble. It is the presence of God. Psalm 46 verse 10. He said, be still and know that I am God. Prayer teaches stillness before God. It slows the heart, settles the spirit, and restores confidence. There are times when the answer we need is not immediate change, but inward peace. Prayer gives that peace. It helps us say, Lord, I trust you, even before the situation changes. Prayer gives us discernment. 1 John 5:14 says that if we ask anything according to his will, he hears us. But how do we know his will? One way is through prayer. Ladies and gentlemen,

0: prayer sharpens spiritual discernment. It helps us recognize what is right, what is harmful, what is premature, and what is from God. A prayerful believer is less likely to be guided by emotion alone. Proverbs 3, 5, and 6 say, we should trust in the Lord with all our heart and not lean on our own understanding. Prayer is where trust becomes real. When we pray, we are admitting that we do not see anything clearly, but God sees the full picture. Prayer helps us rest in His direction, even when we do not understand every step. There are hostile plans against God's people, but prayer frustrates them. When the enemy designs in secret, what the enemy designs in secret, God can expose in prayer. What is meant to bring pain, prayer can turn into protection and victory. The Bible shows us that evil counsel can be formed against God's people, but they cannot prosper. Isaiah 54 verse 17, he said, "Say, weapon may be formed, but they will not prosper." That means the enemy may plan, but his plan is not final. They may have their agenda, but their agenda will fail. Many people live carelessly as if spiritual opposition does not exist. But the believer must be alert. Not every delay is natural. Not every pressure is ordinary. Not every marital crisis is due to character deficiency. Some battles are rooted in hostile intent. Prayer brings God into the battle. When we pray, we are not fighting alone. We are inviting the power, the wisdom, and the authority of God into the situation. Prayer frustrates hostile plans because it moves the issue from human strength to divine intervention. That is what's in the book of Psalm 33, verse 10 to 11. It says, "The Lord brings the counsel of the nations to nothing, and His purpose stands forever." Hostile plans often work in secrecy. The enemy prefers darkness, confusion, and hidden traps. But prayer brings light. When a person prays, God grants discernment. You begin to sense danger early. You begin to make wise decisions, and you begin to avoid traps that will have caught you unaware. Prayer does not only change outcomes, it also sharpens your spiritual awareness. Ephesians chapter 6 verse 18 teaches us to pray always with all prayer and supplication in the spirit. Prayer strengthens the inner man and keeps the believer standing. People of God, a weak prayer life leaves a believer vulnerable to fear, leaves a believer vulnerable to temptation, and leaves a believer vulnerable to discouragement. But a praying believer becomes spiritually resilient. Hostile plans lose power when the believer refuses to quit praying. Prayer activates divine protection. 2 Thessalonians chapter 3 verse 3. It says, "The Lord is faithful and will establish us and guide us from the evil one." So prayer is one way we cooperate with that protection. God's protection does not mean we will never face resistance, but it means the resistance will not defeat us. So prayer surrounds us with divine help and keep us under God's covering. Persistent prayer breaks resistance. Luke 18 verse 1 tells us that men ought always to pray and not lose heart. Persistent prayer frustrates hostile plan because it refuses to surrender to delay or intimidation. Sometimes the answer does not come immediately, but prayer keeps faith alive. The more we pray, the less room fear has to rule. Do not wait until trouble arrives before you pray. Many people only pray when life becomes difficult. They wait until the pressure rises. They wait until the report is bad. They wait until the money is low. And they wait until the problem has grown strong. But prayer was never meant to be an emergency alarm only. Prayer is meant to be a lifestyle. Jesus said, "Watch and pray, lest you enter into temptation." So one of the greatest mistakes believers make is watching until trouble arrives before they pray. By then, fear is already loud, emotions are already high, and the pressure is already heavy. So what do we do to prepare and frustrate the agenda of the enemy in December month is to rise up and pray. Because the Bible says we are not unaware of what they can do. So rise up and frustrate their plan even before they start executing it. And this is what we are looking at this week. Frustrating the agenda of the enemy in this Ember month. And please don't forget the 5 prayer points we give to you. Start the prayer this Tuesday, which is on the 1st, and do it for 3 days. Pass at your level. And by the grace of God, on Thursday, we meet by the special grace of God, 2 services, 6:30 to 7:45, first service, second service, 8 o'clock to 10 o'clock in the morning, and on Friday, it's a vigil, 10 p.m., by the grace of God. It's going to be awesome. Anyone that think evil to you, the evil will go back to sender. Anyone that is planning secret tears for you, the arrow will go back to sender. Evil will not happen around your family in the name of Jesus. Nobody will gather to shed tears in this home. The God of our God will be faithful to the end, and you are going to complete this year with joy, with gladness in the name of Jesus Christ. Amen. We sincerely appreciate all of us for the privilege to be part of your day. The Lord be with you. In case you want to talk to me or you want to find out anything, you can call me on this number, 080-230-4378. My name is Pastor Roland Oluwole. Good day.
1: We are sure you've been blessed. You can reach out to our Father in the Lord, Pastor Roland Oluwole, on 0802-304-3778. God bless you.
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3: 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Let us pray. Heavenly Father, in the name of Jesus, God Almighty, I pray to you and to you today to respond with your power to the needs of all the people that listen to us on radio on this day, in the mighty name of Jesus. God, make miracles that only you can perform manifest in their lives, in Jesus' name, in Jesus' name, in Jesus' mighty name I pray, amen. Monday Miracle Message. Our phone numbers again are 080-2734-9658. The second one for messages, including text messages, because a lot of people are calling us that they want to send ordinary text messages because they don't have phones that can, you know, operate WhatsApp. So you can send text messages or WhatsApp messages to this second one, 080-3229-0755. Jesus is Lord. Today we are looking at miracles by crying the cry of Bartimaeus. Miracles by crying the cry of Bartimaeus. Mark, the book of Mark, chapter 10, verse 46 to verse 52. Mark, chapter 10, verses 46 to 52. The book of Mark, chapter 10, verses 46 to 52 says, "And they came to Jericho." We are talking of Jesus Christ, his disciples, and all the multitude of people that followed him. They came to Jericho, and as he went out of Jericho with his disciples and a great number of people, blind Bartimaeus, the son of Timaeus, sat by the highway side begging. He was a beggar. He was blind, sitting by the road, alone, dejected and neglected. And when he heard that it was Jesus of Nazareth, he began to cry out, saying, "Jesus, thou son of David, have mercy on me. Have mercy on me." And many people charged him that he should hold his peace. "Keep quiet. You are disturbing our master." But he cried the more, a great deal. The Bible emphasizes that the man cried the more, a great deal, "Thou son of David, have mercy on me." And Jesus stood still. Today, your situation will catch the attention of God in the name of Jesus. In the name of Jesus. In the mighty name of Jesus Christ of Nazareth. But you have to cry. So Jesus now commanded him to be called. He said, "Call that man for me. Call that man for me. Today is his day." And those enemies who had blocked his way before now told him, "Oh, be of good cheer. Be of good comfort. Rise. The man is calling you. Jesus of Nazareth is calling you." In happiness and joy, the man jumped up and cast away his garment. He removed his garment.
4: This thing is so good.
3: And quickly, he rose up and came to Jesus. On getting to Jesus, Jesus answered and said, "What will thou that I should do? What do you want me to do for you?" The blind man said, "Lord, that I may have my sight, that I might receive my sight." And Jesus said unto him, "Go thy way, thy faith has made thee whole." Immediately, he received a sight and followed Jesus in the way. When you get your miracles today, will you follow Jesus forever? The grace for you to receive and follow, heaven will release to you now in the name of Jesus. Thank you, God Almighty. Many things happen in that passage of scripture. The original name of the man called Bartimaeus is Bartimaeus Timaeus. Timaeus is his father. but the name changed from the positive to the negative by adding the appellation of blindness to its name. A very dangerous nomenclature. Blind Bartimaeus. And the Bible accepted it as divine. Blind Bartimaeus. That's the way it is written in the Bible. So the people of the city of Jericho gave him a satanic tag because of his problem. Is there any tag the enemy has given to you because of a particular problem in your life? Today, that yoke is broken. It's broken. It's broken in the name of Jesus. Thank you, God Almighty. Glory be to you, O God. So his case became the most painful among all the beggars in Jericho. Possibly all other ones had received treatment and healings, but his own was an exception. When a family is blessed with triplets, and two of them suddenly get married, and remaining only one, and that one is lasting for 2 years, 3 years, 5 years, that person must cry. Why won't he cry? Why won't she cry? Today, that's your case that people have been using to name you or to ridicule you. It becomes a miracle. It becomes a miracle. It becomes a miracle. Now, in the name of Jesus, thank you, God Almighty. Glory be to you, Lord. So blind Bartimaeus had to cry because his case became spectacular in the negative. Everyone that goes to the university, their courses are usually 2 years, 3 years, 4 years, 5 years, or 7 years, as the case may be. But now you are using 13 years. That's a serious case. In your life, God will nullify that ridicule. God will nullify that ridicule. God will nullify you to become converted to miracle now, in Jesus' name. Now, in Jesus' name. Now, in Jesus' name. It is reversed in Jesus' name. So you have to cry. There may be another miraculous way by which God will promote your destiny. Cry unto him. It's a necessity today. I am directed by heaven to tell you it's a necessity. When you get to that your office, lock the door early this morning. Cry in your office. When you get back home today, lock yourself up before you sleep. Cry unto God. Midnight again, lock yourself up. Cry. When you wake between 3 and 4 a.m., lock yourself again and cry unto Jesus. Be specific. Only one thing. Just like back to me. Say that I may have my sight. Just mention one specific thing. Is it marriage? Is it fruit of the womb? Is it peace and progress in your business and career? Don't be specific. Don't load it with a lot of desires. Just one that is good in the will of God. Heaven will respond to the need of your life today in the name of Jesus. In the name of Jesus. In the mighty name of Jesus Christ of Nazareth. That is what we call. Then there is no in the issue of crying that is divine and acceptable to God. We have about four types. There is what we call gentle cry. Authentic, but gentle. There is fake cry. That one is like drama. Number 3, there is noisy cry that may be serious or non-serious. But there is number 4, that is called, take note, it is called hot, intentional, noisy cry. Hot, intentional, noisy cry. I call it Ohino cry. H-O-I-N-O cry. Dash cry. Ohino cry. This is the type that Bartimaeus applied and it worked for him. Today it will work for you. Today it will work for you. Today it will work for you in the name of Jesus. Thank you, God Almighty. Now that was the time that this blind Bartimaeus of Jericho applied and it worked for him. It will work for you today in the name of Jesus. Now anybody anywhere blocking your way like they were blocking the way of Bartimaeus on that day that he cannot talk to their master. Anybody blocking the way between you blocking the way to your miracle, God will silence them today. God will silence them today. God will silence them this week. Your attention is giving, is the attention that God will give to that particular challenge. He's giving you satisfaction now. Satisfaction now. You are promoted now. You are lifted now. You enjoy peace now. Your home is settled now. Everything concerning your business is settled now. In the name of Jesus. In the name of Jesus. In the mighty name of Jesus Christ of Nazareth. Be specific. Be specific. Give your life to Jesus before you enjoy all this. And you have to say this after me. You know, for you to enjoy what we are saying today and the prayer that we are raising, you can call me in the midnight today. You can call me. Yes, okay, call me between 7 and 9 o'clock today. Heaven will respond to the need of your life by fire in the name of Jesus. Between 7 and 9 this night, I will be attending to people by the grace of God. Now, that boy, there's a boy, I can see it clearly, about 2 or 3 years old, with the two legs troubled, like something like polio. Receive attention. Healing is your portion now. Anybody around the boy, stretch the legs. It will respond to the power of the Holy Spirit. Stretch the leg with gentility and the force of faith. The legs will be okay. The leg is already okay. Glory be to God. That particular MD who lost a lot of money in the stock exchange last week, when others are enjoying boom in the stock exchange in Nigeria presently, his own was an exception last week. God has just told me now that in 3 weeks, there will be a restoration. You will share your testimony in the mighty name of Jesus. That woman who is into online business, crying for explosive success in that business online, God has just told me right away now that your prayer has been answered today. Your prayer is answered today. Your prayer has been answered today. That expectation becomes a manifestation. Now in Jesus' name. Now in Jesus' name. Now in the mighty name of Jesus Christ of Nazareth. There is no enchantment against Jacob. No divination against Israel. Every attacker of your moving forward, both at home and in the village and Lagos and other places of the world, I decree against them now. They somersault and die. Your way is open for wonders. Your way is open for wonders. Now and forever. Now and forever. Now and forever. Now and forever. In Jesus' mighty name I pray. Now, there are other people whose cases have not been mentioned. Just put your hands on your chest and begin to pray after me. Anybody, anywhere, saying that my life will not enjoy the blessing of God, be ridiculed by fire, be silenced by fire, be humiliated by fire. Oh, you, my destiny. Oh, you, my destiny. This is your season of opportunity. Enjoy blessings in abundance. Blessings in abundance. Oh, you, my life. Move forward by fire. Declare it into the atmosphere. Before you enter into the new month, at the close of this particular month, every challenge that is giving you concern must surely come to an end. Come to an end. Come to an end. Come to an end. Come to an end. Come to an end. Now, in the name of Jesus. In the name of Jesus, in the mighty name of Jesus Christ of Nazareth. The purpose of this program is to open your week with wonders, miracles, signs. Today, receive the best of that, the best of that, the best of God's attention, the best of miracles, in the mighty name of Jesus. Glory be to you, O God. In the north and south, east and west, central hemisphere, places known and unknown, God will gather favors for your life to succeed and excel. In Jesus' name, in Jesus' name, in the mighty name of Jesus Christ of Nazareth, it is done, perfectly done, perfectly done, perfectly done, for God's own glory. In Jesus' mighty name we pray, amen. Once again, my name is Reverend Layi Oye, or Ladimoye, representing Omega International Christian Institute and Bible College. And of course, Super Education Academy, SEDACA, educating the world for God's glory. Our phone numbers again are 080-2734-9658. The second one, for messages of different types, 080-3229-0755. This is your day indeed. Receive the best of God. Bye for now.
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0: A fantastic, fantastic morning to you. Tuned in right now to Jordan 105.5 FM Lagos for Monday. It is the 31st day in the month of August, and this is officially the end of the month for August. And I want to say that I do hope that all the plans you had, all the goals you set for yourself to achieve for this month of August, you were able to achieve them. And if you were not able to achieve them, I do hope you were able to get to a certain level where you are proud of how far you've come. And if not, again, there is another month, or there are other months still left in the month of 2026 for you to achieve all of those goals. I'm saying all of this to tell you or to remind you that just because you are not where you want to be at the moment doesn't mean it is over. There are still things that can happen for you big this year. It's okay. So every day you wake up, just make sure that you are doing your absolute, absolute best towards achieving those goals that you have set for yourself for this year, 2026. It's another breakfast show for another week right here on Jordan 105.5 FM Lagos. While we get to make your mornings as better as possible, we get to educate you, inform you, and of course, entertain you. So there is no better way to start your mornings than starting it with us right here on the breakfast show. Comes your way Mondays to Fridays from 7 a.m. all the way to 12 p.m. And within this time frame, we do have amazing segments to deliver what we have promised. And starting right now off the breakfast show is the review, where we take a look at the stories making the front page of the Nigerian newspaper, and we also get to analyze some of the headlines with our analyst of the day and with you, our amazing listeners, when we open up the phone lines for you to do so. And this happens off the breakfast show from 7 a.m. all the way to 8 a.m. So do make sure, if this is your first time tuning in, to be a part of the show henceforth. My name is Arelua Ogunsholu, and I'm so happy to be here for another fabulous, fabulous week. And I'm not alone. Of course, Ruki Karim is also here as well, the lady in orange today. Good morning to you, Ruki. How are you doing?
1: Good morning. Good morning, Ore. Good morning, Lagos. Good morning, Nigeria. It's a beautiful Monday morning. The weather is quite chilled. Not cold, it's not raining, but it's just chilled. And yeah, it's about time for us to give you the front pages and tell you what's going on in Nigeria and also listen to your opinion. Obviously, I'm so excited about that, and I'm happy and thankful that you always choose Jordan 105.5 FM. So stay locked on the breakfast show, because we have a lot packed for you this morning.
0: All right, so talking about a lot packed for you this morning, I also hope you had a fantastic weekend. I hope your weekend was great as well, Ruki.
1: Oh, my weekend. Please let us not go to that weekend. Let's not bother about the weekend.
0: Oh, wow.
1: Well, if you have good health, just keep thanking God. That is a whole lot to be grateful for.
0: Okay. All right. I'm glad we're here for another week. So we're here to deliver, you know, and make our listeners have a fantastic, fantastic week, and of course get updated. And talking about analysis, our analyst for today is going to be joining us by the phone line today, because he's not able to be here in person. Talking about JFR Charles Idaho. Good morning to you. Can you hear me?
2: Good morning. I can hear you. Okay. Good morning.
0: Good morning. Thank you so much for joining us for another Monday. We do appreciate you for always taking time out of your busy schedule to be here or to join us for another review. Good morning.
2: Thank you. I hope we have fun today. Thank you. God bless you.
0: All right. And talking about the papers for today, with me I have The Punch, Daily Trust, and The Nation newspaper.
1: And on the other hand, I have The Guardian, The Vanguard, and The... Oh, yeah, that's all. Vanguard and The Guardian.
0: All right, so starting off right now with The Punch newspaper for a Monday, we have 2027, INEC lists rekindles APC's post-primary crisis. The writer to this says INEC governorship governor candidate list trigger fresh tension across APC chapters. Party leaders preach reconciliation amid defections, court cases, opposition, ruling party, aggrieved members. Kwara, Yobe, Nasarawa, Ebonyi, Adamawa crisis threatens APC coercion. This is on page 2 in The Punch newspaper for Monday. We also have 2027, opposition summit sets agenda to unseat Tinubu. This is on page 8 in The Punch newspaper. Power sector loses 1.36 trillion naira to revenue leakages, NERC says, and this is on page 29. We also have 870 killed in election violence in 11 years. This is on page 41. Suspected cultists fleeing police arrest slumps, dies in Ogun. This is on page 4 in The Punch newspaper. Bandits kill 8 farmers in Sokoto reprisal. This is on page 8 in The Punch for Monday. Petrol nears 1,400 naira as Dangote defense price hikes. This is on page 29. Transmission fault cuts electricity supply to Lagos, Abuja, others. You can find this on page 29 as well. Tinubu begins 3-week Europe holiday ahead of 2027 campaign. You can find this on page 41. And lastly, we have subsidy roll. APC attacks Atiku's plan. ADC demands account for 15.8 trillion naira. You can find all of the this headline in on page 41 in the Punch newspaper. And if you're interested in getting any of the details or getting more details on any other headlines that I've just mentioned, you can grab a copy of the Punch to get them this morning.
1: All right, now we're moving on to the next front page, which is The Guardian. The big story right here is Nigeria risks losing reform gains to election concessions politics. This is on page 6. Troops foil ISWAP's attack on Borno, Sokoto. Neutralized 27 terrorists. This is on page 29. Kano requires 9 million doses of COB spread as two die in Niger. This is on page 28, I guess. Yes, so it's page 28. And then the next story right here is subsidy. APC defends Tinubu's reforms as ADC demands accounts of trillions. This is on page 6. AAC Showery attacks kicks as DSS suspends trial until after presidential election. This is on page 4. We have a federal government approves 10 billion naira theft fund research grants. This is on page 7. Above the masthead, we have 2027. APM demands release of FBI report on Tinubu. This is on page 3. GIOO summit fresh tension over 2027 alliance consensus candidate. This is on page 3. And lastly, right here on The Guardian, we have how Nigeria can exploit middle power status for national interest by FIME. This is on page 3. And that's all we have right here on The Guardian.
0: All right, moving on to the Nation newspaper for this morning, we have The Victory. How we turned around Nigeria's marine and blue economy in 3 years by Oyetola. You can find this on page 4 in the Nation newspaper for today. And that's about it. Most of the page has been taken, or most of the front page has been taken by the Ministry of Defense, Federal Republic of Nigeria, in collaboration with the Office of the Senior Special Assistant to the President of Community Engagement, North Central, and given North Central Regional Security Summit 2026. And of course, the theme for this year is collaborative approaches to strengthen security and regional stability this morning.
1: All right. Moving on to The Guardian, the big story right here is steel imports strain Nigeria's economy. This is on page 12. Next story is xenophobia. Tinubu drags South Africa to AU. This is on page 5. Then we have insecurity. Nigeria won't negotiate with terrorists. Federal government. This is on page 9. The great subsidy debate. Tinubu, Atiku, Yewata, Shobowale speak. This is on page 10 and on page 11. NGE Serap to sue NAS over foreign aid bill. This is on page 21. Alleged cybercrime. DSS suspends Showery's trial until after 2027 presidential poll. This is on page 8. And lastly, on The Vanguard, we have oil and gas. Industrial sectors lead in 155.8 trillion naira market boom. This is on page 14. And the rest of the front page is also taken by the Ministry of Defense. And yeah, this is pretty much what we have right here on our front pages.
0: All right, and for Daily Trust this morning, most of the front page is also taken by Kano State Government's Ministry of Health and Governor Abba Kabir Yusuf Health Transformation Agenda. And that's what is on the front page of Daily Trust for this morning, for today. Grab a copy to get more details on that or more in the paper for today. So if any of the headlines we've read out of the papers this morning interest you, you can grab a copy to get more details before you react to any. Now, talking about analysis, once again, our analyst for Monday, like this, is JFR Charles Idaho. Like we've mentioned earlier, he is joining us by the phone line this morning to share his thoughts. So we're starting off with our first talking point, which is of the Punch newspaper. 2027 opposition summit set agenda to unseat Tinubu. Let's get some part of that report. It says the opposition will today, Monday, converge on Abuja for a summit aimed at forging a common political front and exploring a strategy to defeat President Bola Tinubu and the ruling All Progressive Congress in the 2027 presidential election amid deep division over alliance arrangement and the choice of a consensus candidate. Two opposition political parties, the Social Democratic Party and the People's Redemption Party, have confirmed their participation in the summit, while the People's Democratic Party has ruled itself out of the gathering. Now this report reads for that. You can grab a copy to get more details. Mr. Charles, can you hear me?
2: Oh, very clearly.
0: Okay, fantastic. Now, further on in this report, according to the SDP National Publicity Secretary, Rufus Ayenigba, the gathering would provide an opportunity for opposition parties to explore practical areas of cooperation and coordination ahead of the 2027 election. Those are the things that he mentioned as the reason why there's this convergence. Now, do you think, in your own view, over the things and speculations and reports we've been seeing over the past couple of weeks about the the summit and agenda to unseat the current ruling president or the current ruling party, which is APC, and the current president, President Bola Ahmed Tinubu, do you see this happening at all, or do you see the convergence, you know, missing up to this expectation?
2: Well, these questions are very interesting, and these are also interesting times. What they seek to do today is not new to our political history. I read the history during the First Republic, where you had I can't remember if it was First Republic or before then, where you had the Northern Element Progressives, you know, they called NEPU. And of course, it's also happened over again. And then the recent past also has witnessed such the amalgam of a couple of parties, which of course actually culminated in the defeat of the PDP that had had power for 16 years until 2015, that party was unseated, where you had ACN, I recall, Vincent Tinubu's party that time, that was holding the sway in the Southwest. You had the ABGA, this Okorocha's part of ABGA. You also had, even internally, Amechi and a couple of them that they refused to leave the PDP and decided to take a chunk of PDP and they call it NPDP, New PDP. Mm. You also had the Buhari and the El-Fai's own CPC. Then you had the ANPP, if I'm not mistaken. Yes. So all these parties, they all came together and they formed a very, very formidable and powerful coalition that gave birth to APC, that we all know as a party today. And then they were able to government support they told lies to Nigerians. Yes, they told a lot of lies, because they turned out to be lies when that party began to tell Nigeria that every year for 4 years they were going to be building one refinery each. They never did. A lot of lies they told Nigerians, but those lies were very robust. Those lies caught the people's attention. Those lies them to win the support of Nigerians. Those lies also gave them victory at the polls. Today they are there. I mean, Kayode Fayemi, when Dr. Kayode Fayemi, when he came out, I think it was at an event last year or 2 years ago, he jokingly said, well, most of the things they said, they didn't really mean them, because they just felt they had to tell Nigerians what they wanted to hear, because if they didn't do that, there was no way they would have been in power, that the PDP would have been in power forever. So people applauded, but what he said was, because there was no way you can tell people a lie, you won and then you just make a joke out of it. But coming to your present question, if the plan they seek to do can reenact that, I doubt it, because at that time, those parties that actually came together, they were parties of reckoning, if you know what I mean.
0: Yeah.
2: Southwest, yes. North, yes. PDP, yes. ABGA, yes. But today, SDP, I don't know if the SDP has any candidate or at the National Assembly that is presently a member of a parliament. I don't think they have any state government or party, whether they have any local government to themselves or councillors, either the PROP and all that.
0: Okay.
2: I'm not putting them down, but I'm only talking about national structure and regional structure. But if you can do it, well, it would be good, but I just don't want their parties to think they have to sit the current administration so that they can replace them. Replace them with what? What are they going to be bringing to the table? How would they change the lives of Nigerians? Now they just increased their fuel. Because where I was coming from, Benin, yesterday, I actually drove myself there and back. I bought fuel over there for 1,300 30 something naira,
0: okay,
2: which of course was higher than what we got it. So if they are coming to tell us what they want to do and they mean what they want to do, then I'll take them very seriously. But the PDP is already saying they're not part of it. Of course, they still with PDP under what's his name, Wiki, will be part of it at all. For me, today, maybe tomorrow we will talk about it again when they have met today, the outcomes and what the extract and the takeaways, then we will know what direction they intend to go.
0: All right,
2: that's my take.
0: Thank you. Okay. All right.
1: The next question I want to ask is, what if they come tomorrow and they eventually agree on a single presidential candidate, what kind of criteria should they use to determine who gets the tickets? Who's going to get the tickets? Is it the most popular person, or is it electoral strength, competency, or the ability to unite different political blocs? What criteria should they use?
2: Well, if I rely on history,

0: strong? Is that of APC or Progressive Congress?
1: Congress.
0: They came up with a party and they flew a flag of a party, a new party. They later a new party. Okay, that was 2014, 2013, 2014. But what party are these other parties are going to be flying the flag? Is it that they are just going to look at somebody? Because, you know, it's very, very, very difficult for you to hold on to a party and then you want to put somebody together is that they are supporters. How would they be able to let them know what party to vote for? Because somebody will say, okay, I am a PROP person, this is also educated, they vote for PROP. That's a waste. The vote is a waste. Mm-hmm. Or they vote for SDP. Meanwhile, it's a PROP candidate that said they have all filed behind. That's also a waste. I think the best thing to do, which of course is late, is to come up with a single party, just like APC did in 2014. But it's late in the day. The train has already left the station, in the manner of speaking. Okay. So for me, then another one is the NDC, where you have Obi and Kwakwa. So I understand I'm not also too enthusiastic about it. Articles ADC also not too enthusiastic about it. So where
2: sure, but if you don't say one move,
0: would they shop for a candidate with a national appeal that also has financial muscle, that also has that way to sway the support of Nigeria? So for me, those parties coming together are going to do good. If you don't come under a single umbrella, it's a difficult thing. It's good to go past. Yes.
1: Also, you did make mention briefly about the PDP's exclusion from this coalition. Now, the PDP said it was neither involved in or nor aware of the planned summit and ruled out participating in any opposition alliance discussion outside its own structure. This was said by the spokesperson of its National Caretaker Committee, Jungudo Mohammed. Now, do you think any opposition coalition can succeed in 2027 without a united PDP, considering PDP still has the largest structure after APC, which is the ruling party right now?
0: Well, I don't think PDP. PDP is not holding the key. The way PDP is even structured, it's also because that party is too parochial. If you understand, it's too parochial with a splash of clean vandalism. I'm just speaking political language this morning, okay? But in 2014, the APC. And the Party for the West,
1: yeah,
0: that's the and what now that this year didn't have natural spread. The CPC didn't have national spread. They were just limited to Kaduna, Kano, and Katsina at that time. In the East here and perhaps in Edo State where you have Oshiomhole. And then the Abga was in Imo and Anambra, only two states.
1: Okay.
0: The ANPP, I can't call it that. So they didn't need any very powerful party. What they did was to bring what they have, they brought to the table, and all they have, everything they had, personally, they were subsumed under that interest that they formed, the national interest, the national alliance. But here, SDP. How powerful is SDP in whatever region? Is SDP powerful in the southwest? Yeah. Is it powerful in the southeast? Is it powerful? So all these other parties, they're just a sprinkling of parties. I apologize if the feet go down, but right. That's the way. So that's the way South West is. Yeah. Right.
1: Now, in your words, in two words or three at most, do you think that the correlation is at with your own view, with your own speculations and your own view generally on the meeting, on the convergence, on the correlation? Do you see this as I don't want to use the word waste of time, or do you see this being any fruitful in any way at all towards the upcoming election next year, or do you just think that maybe this is something that can still happen before the election comes?
0: I don't want to be pessimistic. I don't also want to offend people whose interest in one or two of the parties. I don't want to offend them.
1: Okay.
0: I don't also want to be pessimistic. whatever will be, if there's a good alliance, are they able to do it? There are a lot of Nigerians who are will be in support of them. I also don't want to offend the sensibility of South Nigeria, but
1: okay, thank you.
0: I don't want to wait and see. Maybe in the coming days, we will begin to discuss, because it's a developing story. We feast on it and see how we can further extend the discourse on

0: the narrative on that coalition they seek.
1: Thank you so much. Now, this is off our talking point this morning of The Punch. 2027 Opposition Summit sets agenda to unseat Tinubu. Have a copy of The Punch to get more details on this.
2: All right. Now we are moving on to the next talking point, which is also on The Punch as well. The big story is subsidy roll. APC attacks Atiku's plan. ABC demands account for 15.8 trillion naira. The story further reads, the controversy over petrol subsidy removal has intensified ahead of the 2027 elections, with the All Progressive Congress attacking former Vice President Atiku Abubakar's plan to restore the subsidy, while the African Democratic Congress challenged the federal government to account for the 15.8 trillion naira in additional revenues it said it acquired from the reforms. The first question I want to ask with regards to this particular talking point is, if the government says subsidy removal has generated trillions of naira in addition to the revenue, why are many Nigerians still struggling to see the meaningful improvement in their standard of living?
0: Well, good. I think last week we also discussed a similar topic, which of course maybe were disappointed. The position I took, but again, analysis. This is where I see it. Whichever one you see it, that's why we analysis has to do with prisms. It depends on what angle you look at. So my angle this morning is going to be that I do know that the government has made some gains, even though it has not trickled down to the everyday people. For instance, they were able to make money available for student loans through NEFON, which of course have been quite helpful to the indigenous students. They've also done a couple of things by the state, now receiving more money. Then salaries are now being paid. Pensioners, I understand, they are no longer old. A lot of them have cleared their backlog, which the government has said it is through whatever they have said through the social removal. That's on the one hand. But Atiku, as I said, I don't know why he is having a change of heart right now, because in 2019 he believed that if he won the election that he would remove the subsidy, because he said it was no longer sustainable. I'm not quoting him verbatim. He said it was no longer sustainable. In 2023, he also reiterated his 2019 stand that the subsidy was no longer sustainable. It was also removed if he was voted for. But 2027, he's singing a new song with different stanzas and saying that he will remove it if he's voted for. Now, he gave one a single reason for that, which of course is not powerful enough to sway me. The single reason he gave is that he is questioning the mismanagement of the gains from the subsidy removal. Questioning. But I am asking my question. The question I'm going to be asking rhetorically, if you say the subsidy removal gains have not been properly managed, does that presuppose that they have failed? I don't know. If you can't, couldn't you tell Nigeria that if I'm voted for, I will ensure that the gains of the social remover is properly managed. I will do this, I will put this thing in place. I will ensure, instead of giving money to the state governors or state government, this is what I'm going to be doing differently. I think if he said that, I personally would be swayed towards him to governance support for him. But just saying that the subsidy removal gains have been mismanaged, because of that, you have reversed your 2019 and 2023 stand to say you remove it because you want people to applaud you, I have a problem with that, honestly speaking. I think he should edit what he said so that he can make more money. For now, it doesn't make any meaning to me at all.
1: Okay. Now, before Nigerians are asked to accept the economic sacrifices of subsidy removal, should the government be required to publicly account for how the additional revenue has been spent? And in this case, when they see or they hear or they're able to, you know, get an account of what the additional revenue is being used for, do you think this will bring any relief to Nigerians?
0: Yeah, it should be so that, because it's our money, or because Tinubu doesn't own the money Nigeria makes. Atiku doesn't own the money Nigeria makes. Nobody owns the money Nigeria makes. It's for all of us. That's what it's called a common patrimony. It's called a common patrimony. Patrimony belongs to everybody, not for just and single individual, because no matter how powerful you are, the money belongs to everybody, belongs to all Nigerians. That's why it's also called a national wealth or something like that, or national cake, if you will. So it is wrong for somebody to just sit there because you have the privilege of being voted for. Okay. Using the collective money available to be there, to now begin to know, omniscient view, to understand that you believe that you know everything that Nigeria needs and all that, or you know how to spend the money. See, what that's also part of a lie that APC told Nigerians in 2014. They said they were going to be doing a periodic auditing of the spending and publishing same in national dailies. Did they ever do that? Not once, not twice. I mean, I can't recall if I ever read any audit report of the APC, APC government. So what I think we need to do is, okay, either monthly or maybe quarterly, we are going to be publishing the report of how the monies came and how the monies were expended, how much went to each state, give us the items, give us the heads and the subheads of society went to society. So then we now, the next quarter, you review the performance of the outgoing quarter or the outgoing quarter. Okay. That's the way it is. If you don't do that, then there will not be national accountability. It is the absence of national accountability that the position that only right of just spending money and stealing the money that is supposed to be our common patrimony.
1: Okay. All right. Thank you.
2: All right. To round up this particular talking point, I just want to ask one last question. In preparation for the 2027 election, how can the general public tell the difference between Nigerians making promises about the fuel just for winning votes, or actually if they mean Nigerians well?
0: It will be difficult to tell. To be difficult. The way Nigeria is today, most people are hungry. They just want to hear that somebody is going to be bringing something to the table. They may not even need to look whether the person is telling the truth or telling the lie. It's difficult because when a nation has been grossly impoverished, people are looking for something for sustenance, looking for something for survival. So for somebody is coming to tell them the lies that APC told Nigerians in 2014. That will sway support for them. It may be difficult for them to begin to look for whether these people can be trusted. For instance, the article is promising this one. If you go back to article's history, what can you dig up that can something that will encourage you? I don't know. If you dig up somebody else's or Tinubu's history in governance, do you have anything that you think people can look at? That's also left for the people to examine and see if that could work for whatever support they want to be behind any of the candidates that you are going to be having on the ballot in 2017. Okay.
2: All right. Thank you very much. So that's all we have to take for this particular talking point right here on The Punch. Roe, APC attacks Atiku's plans, and ADC demands accounts for the 15 trillion naira.
1: All right, it's now time for you, our listeners, to also get to be a part of the show this morning, to also share your thoughts on our talking points. But before we put the phone lines for you to do so, let's go over the rules that we do have in place that you have to follow. One of which, you have 1 minute 30 seconds to share your thoughts. When you call in, give us your name, where you're calling from, and go straight to sharing your thoughts, because you have 1 minute 30 seconds, nothing more. Also, you do not have the right to attack any other caller's opinion. You have to agree on their opinions, leave the errors, call in to state yours, and keep it moving. If you call in, please avoid sending in a WhatsApp message, vice versa. This is to allow us to take more feedback from other people as well. Thank you so much for following those rules in advance, and we look forward to hearing from you this morning. My name is Areoluwa Ogunsholu.
2: And my name is Ricky Karim. The number to call is 090-6000-3352. 090-6000-3352. Or you can send us a message on WhatsApp, 0807221439.
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1: All right, so let's get straight to picking your calls and hearing from you this morning. Please turn off your radio or reduce the volume. Good morning.
5: Good morning. Good morning, sir. Good morning, Orelua. Good morning.
1: Your name, where are you calling from?
5: Okay. My name is John from Ogba.
1: Welcome, John.
5: On your article season, bringing back subsidy. Maybe article possess the magic one. Why not? Look at the rot in the NNPC. 210 trillion naira scandal. See, today, nobody knows the whereabouts of that money. Nobody is talking about it. Abiola during his campaign said that it would demystify the problem of NNPC, that he will bear it open, that there will be transparency, probity, and accountability. That was what Abiola said way back 30 years ago, plus. And the same thing is still persisting. Government after government did not do that. And they are telling us they are removing some, to give the money to governors. And it's not been accounted for, and you still borrow money. Who does that? These are the things that have thrown Nigeria into this poverty level. We are talking breaking bar refineries. These are panicking measures. That is unacceptable.
1: Thank you. Thank you so much, John, for your thoughts this morning. By the way, Mr. Charles, can you hear the callers?
0: I was just typing the message. I didn't hear your team. Can I disconnect while you're calling back when it's time?
1: That's fine. Thank you. All right, let's take some messages and we go back to the calls. 090-6000-3352 or do send a WhatsApp message to 080-722-14389. Hello, good morning.
6: Hello, good morning.
1: Good morning to you. Your name, where are you calling from?
6: This is Kolawole.
1: Kolawole, great to have you. Go ahead.
6: Yeah. I think we're bringing subsidy back. To me, I cannot believe him. I can never believe somebody will say good morning. Then look at time, it is afternoon. So, to me, it's no. And concerning this kind of concerning article, I don't know what's wrong with him and the dollar amount in the book. Because I know for sure that they are spent since 1992, they have been together, doing things together. But suddenly, how things now turn like this? I don't know. Maybe it's politics. What I want to say is that they should take it easy. Now, you know, I'm a wife. You can say you want to bring me to the back. How are you going to do? I don't even believe in it. That's my own. Thank you very much.
1: Thank you so much for your thoughts this morning then. 090-6000-3352 for calls. WhatsApp 080-722-14389.
2: All right. We've got a message right here. Thank God we survive another day to continue to hear APC's propaganda. I can't see why anyone is defending this policy. Please, is there anything like a policy or policies in this government? The only authentic policy I know is that government is borrowing. Thank you, Mayor from Ikoto Egbe.
1: All right, Mayor, thank you so much for your thoughts this morning. Hello, good morning to you.
7: Good morning to you.
1: Good morning.
7: My dear lady in this video.
1: Good morning.
7: Thank you very much. I'll be your guest over there. My name is Prince Wires, calling you from Mosuli this morning.
1: Okay.
7: The coalition, they want to ask the one for. My answer is today, can it be possible if it happens that we know it will be kept as a secret? How will it be? Can Kaanek accept them? They meet the chance, go the chance, but they have to look at the battle that they should have a candidate. It's their greediness, they do not agree with one another. Today they have go their separate way. have any one of them can be president of this country if they are destined by God to be president. But they are not patient at all. They turn themselves to pneumatic politicians. 2014, somebody like Tinubu, END, or somebody who has 6 states, Buhari have 1 state, they have to cool down for Buhari to go. After Buhari spent 8 years, Tinubu come on board. And become to be, since the year 2007, this means you have your own party. You are allowing Buhari to contest on his party. Atiku come there, others back to contest. But Atiku running here again.
1: Thank you so much, Prince Wise. Thank you.
7: So we give it to one another. Right. Is what is there.
1: Thank you so much, Prince Wise, for your thoughts this morning on the show.
2: All right. Good morning, Jordan FM. Tinubu's dragging South Africa to EU on xenophobia attack on Nigerians. For what? Has EU ever said or taken any action since these insurgents are ravaging on African soil? Nigeria needs to react to South Africa by herself, as South Africa has infrastructure citizens here too. They should start the retaliation, because this is not the first, second or third time they are taking advantage of Nigerians, all in the name of playing big. Oh my god. Anyway, thank you, Abi Ben from Badagry. I don't think violence is the answer, though.
1: Absolutely. I do. There's nothing that violence will solve. There's nothing that violence is the perfect answer to approach or to, you know, react to that problem. Hello, good morning to you.
8: Yeah, good morning.
1: Good morning. Your name, where are you calling from?
8: My name is Sonny. I'm calling from Abuja.
1: Sonny, great to have you. Go ahead.
8: If anybody say he wants to bring subsidy back, you know, like all Nigerian police, these ones are just defending themselves. Everybody knows that the subsidy regime was credit fraud, massive fraud, and all those people benefited. So I think it's just deceiving himself. We know it's track record. All the privatization he did under Obasanjo, nothing works. And that's most of why a lot of suffering, including this Nepal and all these things that we are having problems with. That will help us. Okay. So, I think we, I always say, he took us back 100 years. Baba did that, took us back for 50 years. I think he took us back for 100 years. God help Nigeria. Amen.
1: Thank you so much. Thank you so much for your thoughts this morning. 090-6000-3352 for calls. WhatsApp, it's 080-722-14389.
2: All right. Good morning, Jordan FM. Good morning, Mr. Charles. My name is Uluwole Charles from Alaba International Markets. If parties' coalition will work, their manifestos determine how Nigerians will take them seriously. The political gladiators have different mindsets to unseat the ruling party. Strong opposition parties will be trusted when their candidate is required. Nigeria is tired to manage hard policy. Thank you, Mr. Charles.
1: All right, thank you. Hello, good morning to you.
9: Good morning.
1: Good morning. Your name, where are you calling from?
9: Yeah, my name is Adishina. I'm calling from Kenya.
1: Oh, welcome, Adishina. Go ahead.
9: Yeah, you see, what I just want to say is, I think we're just desperate. It's just desperation is affecting him. I listened to him last week when he was saying Tinubu is over 90 years. You know, I laugh. You see, Atiku doesn't know what next again. He's not desperate. He's looking for what he can say to swing the vote of Nigeria. But Nigeria already doing. Obasanjo has spoken a lot of things about him. So Atiku should just continue doing what he's doing. Just a comic this thing.
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1: Hello.
9: Then I will address one of the callers that I always call you. I always like to listen to his conversation. Very intelligent conversation. If he's listening to me, I will address him. Any time he calls, Mark.
1: All right. There's no need to, you know, address any other call. I went to the way you're heading to. Let Mark be Mark, and leave him like that. 090-6000-3352 for calls. WhatsApp is 080-722-14389. Go ahead.
2: All right. Good morning, Jordan FM. No one can remove Tinubu coming to into separate election. Okay. If you support Tinubu, you can support him, but you're removing democracy to say that he cannot be removed. This is democracy and people have the right to vote, so do not encourage that kind of thing.
1: All right. Hello, good morning to you.
11: Yeah, good morning. Great to you guys in studio.
1: Good morning. Your name,
11: is my name.
1: Welcome.
11: If you check 90% of callers so far, it's about Atiku. Atiku is corrupt. Atiku is a presidential candidate. He said, this is what I will do.
5: He has 100% right to say that. And if the voter buy it, then it's good. Nobody need to challenge. Let them show us what Tinubu have done in the last 3 years. See, people are saying, before 2015, APC, headed by Tinubu, said they will be building a refinery every year. They lied to Nigeria that they will fight corruption, they will fight insecurity. How did they fight in corruption? It has corruption not increased. Insecurity. Who was insecurity that time? Only Boko Haram bombing, suicide bombing. Has APC done that? Has it, even that time, Tinubu said subsidy payment was scam. Yeah, nothing like subsidy. Which of the subsidy they have to remove that? He said that there was no subsidy then. Let not change the narrative. Is Nigeria okay now more than where they were before? This current government, if you check, the World Bank says this government could not account for 8 trillion. 210 trillion is there. And then you went and bought private jet over 200 billion. And you are saying this government should continue? Forget about structure. This government have destroyed Nigeria.
1: Thank you
5: so
1: much.
5: Look at the case in the U.S.
1: Thank you so much. Thank you so much, Evangelist Osagie, for your thoughts this morning. It is still the review right here on Jordan 105.5 FM Lagos, where we are taking a look at the stories making the front page of the Nigerian newspaper with our analyst of the day and, of course, with you amazing listeners for you to share your thoughts and reaction to any of the talking points or the headlines of the papers. My name is Oroluwa Ogunsholu.
2: And my name is Ruki Karim, and our analyst for today is JFR Charles Ideho. The next message right here is, good morning, Jordan FM. For me, whatever alliance that will result in striking of the current president and his team is welcome because they have managed Nigeria wrongly. Change is inevitable and this is time for it, irrespective of however they do it. Hussein. Thank you, Hussein.
1: All right, thank you so much. Hello, good morning to you.
10: Hello, good morning.
1: Good morning. Your name, where are you calling from?
10: Yeah, my name is Aaron. I'm calling from Motion.
1: Welcome to the show. Go ahead.
10: Everybody is just shouting Atiku. If your government did well, Atiku has any room to campaign and say he's going to remove any, and he's going to restore subsidy back. The one you removed, how is it now? What progress is it giving to Nigeria? You remove the subsidy from the poor, you give it to the elite. And you ask them not to cry. Come on now, you should stop all this hypocrisy now. You said Atiku is desperate. Tell me, is your own candidate not desperate in 2014 and 2015? Are we not here? Among the 15 new open countries, only Nigeria removes subsidy in every of their products. What are you saying? Is it that we are so poor that we cannot maintain a subsidy for our citizens? Other countries, Saudis, also give subsidy even on their daily uses, like food and all those things. Eh? In China, they have subsidy for light. Why is it only Nigeria that we have to remove subsidy among the 15 OPEC countries? Eh? What nonsense is this? Where is the money we say is saved?
1: Thank you so much.
10: You save money and there's nothing to show for it.
1: All right. Thank you so much for your thoughts this morning as well. We do appreciate your contribution to the review for today.
2: All right. We've got a message right here. Good morning, Dr. Charles and Jordan FM Creel. I think Atiku is not totally wrong on subsidy reinstatement because if the policy seems not to go down well, it is better to retrieve it and to look for how to go about it again. How many Nigerians salary earners are doing well with what they are getting now in comparison to when subsidy were there? Increased allocation of the state should be what we should be clapping for. Ben the Big, Ata Agum,
1: right.
2: Ogun State.
1: Thank you so much for your thoughts this morning, Ben. Good morning to you.
12: Hello, good morning, my sister.
1: Good morning. Your name, where are you calling from?
12: Maxwell, calling from Adino.
1: Maxwell.
12: Yeah, you see, please, I want my elderly ones to correct me if I'm wrong, please. When you give a bad name to a dog, it affects the dog, yes or no? When you call the masses, poor masses, and how do we address the politician? Don't mind those rich politicians. They are the one embezzling our money. But they are calling you poor. And is it not going to affect us as people? Look at what is going on now. We are attacking ourselves. Atiku said, Tinubu said, reverse your mind back. When APC brought some fake priest to come and pose as priest, what happened to those people? Were they arrested? What happened to them? We did not hear anything. We are hearing fake agency. And what are they doing? Look at now. Dangote is about to increase the price of fuel. That means you are going to buy for between 1,003 and 1,004, depending on your location or your region. Who is controlling our oil reserve? Who is controlling our crude oil? Don't we have crude oil in Nigeria? Mr. President, why can't you sack all those people that are advising you? Remember, I called you last week and I said, can the president be going wrong? You said, no, the president cannot be going wrong. But now, those that are advising you,
1: thank you so much, Maxwell. All right, thank you. Thank you so much, Maxwell, for your thoughts this morning. 0906000335 for calls. WhatsApp it's 0807221439.
2: All right, good morning, Jordan FM. Balogun Joseph from Agbado. No matter how hard some people try, discerning Nigerians know who to vote for. Nowhere in the world where reforms have come without sacrifice. We should be asking the fundamental questions of how from us posing as saviors. And yeah, Atiku cannot be trusted. Thank you, Walugun Joseph.
1: All right, thank you so much. Hello, good morning to you.
13: Good morning, ladies.
1: Good morning to you.
13: Who's Madam Ife?
1: Madam Ife, great to have you. Good morning.
13: Welcome.
1: Fine, thank you. Go ahead.
13: I said people are calling Atiku corrupt. Atiku was never even a president of this country. That's why he's vying for it. You know, one thing about men, if a man has acquired money, he will acquire wife.
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1: Lagos, welcome to the Jordan Knight Show. 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
0: 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You can't recharge it. Allegedly, that thing happened from 2001 to 2007. After 2007, when PDP government
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5: All right. Good morning to the wise one in Jordan FM. My own brother Chalex, you have said it all, that the deception of this APC has brought to us. My brother, no matter how intelligent the person is to defend this party will always appear so funny. From Barrister Raphael Adumaza from Igara, Akoko, Edo State.
4: Oh, all the way from Edo State. Thank you so much for listening. Good morning to you.
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4: Good morning.
6: My name is Peter Usifu. I'm calling from Abanaja, Nikotun.
4: Welcome, Peter.
6: To me, Nigerians should not be talking about removal of oil subsidy or restoration of the oil subsidy. What we'll be talking about now is the management of the surplus we have been getting from the removal of oil subsidy. There has been a lot of surplus, you know. How are we managing this surplus? How is the government managing it? And of course, our refineries. We don't have any functional refinery except the private refinery of Dangote. This is what Nigerians should be talking, and this is what the politicians should be, you know, convincing us, you know, how to build new refineries or how to manage the surpluses we have been getting from the removal of subsidy. I think we should move ahead. You know, we are going to Kenya. We are not going back to Egypt. So we should not mind Atiku. You know, neither should we allow the present government to feel relaxed that they are doing well, that everybody is now antagonizing Atiku. Hence, what they are doing is nice. Of course, they are not doing well. As far as I'm concerned, they are not managing the surpluses they are getting from the removal of oil subsidy. So they should think twice
4: and see that.
6: New refineries are built. That's all.
4: Thank you so much. Thank you so much, Peter, for your thoughts this morning.
5: All right. Good morning, Jordan FM crew. Please permit me to plead with the government to pay the Nigerian Airways retirees their pensions. They have been waiting for about 20 years now, and many have died because they didn't have the money to take care of their health. This isn't the way to treat those who spend their youthful lives to save the country. God bless Nigeria. Fumilayo from Ipaja.
4: Thank you so much, Fumilayo. Hello, good morning to you.
7: Hello, good morning.
4: Good morning. Your name, where you're calling from? Please turn off your radio.
7: This is Chinedu calling from Gowon Estate.
4: Chinedu, great to have you.
7: Yeah, please. They should leave Atiku alone.
4: We can hear you.
7: You have never heard of this country. They should leave him alone. I know Atiku go do this country no matter what. Even though I sit down and just arrest, forget about Atiku. Atiku is doing well. Atiku must.
4: All right, thank you so much. This is not a campaign, you know, platform. You can share your thoughts that you agree with his policies or you agree with his manifesto or you agree with his plan, but do not, you know, make it seem like a campaign. Thank you so much. Hello, good morning to you.
8: Hello.
4: Good morning. Your name, where are you calling from?
8: Good morning. I'm calling from Ota. My name is Veronica.
4: Veronica, great to have you.
8: Yeah, you are welcome. Good morning, everyone. I want to contribute about this article and this matter.
4: All right.
8: At least, if the subsidy, when the Tinubu come in, things are very difficult. I remember I give my children $200 to buy spaghetti, but now I gave them $1,000. Is it not too much? No, border is closed, everywhere is tight. Please, if article can do it for us, let him come. We want a good living. I'm getting old. I'm not enjoying anything. I'm in the house. Nobody, no help. When I have two shops, I close it down. So anybody that can come can make things easy for us. He's welcome. Also, that are following Atiku.

0: God, because they are eating from there. That's why they are supporting, but we are not benefiting from there. So we just want a good governor.
1: All right.
0: God bless you. That's my contribution.
1: God bless you, Veronica. Thank you so much for your contribution this morning. And we do hope to hear from you more.
2: All right. Good morning, House. This is Triple A from Ocho. I left Atiku to scorn. He is so desperate. Instead of him to focus on his campaign and how to clean his name with the privatization program when he was VP. Now, wow, God will disgrace all Nigerian enemies. Okay, one more message goes, good morning, Jordan FM. All these politicians are full of deceptions. They are trying to amass wealth. How should fuel subsidy be a topic of campaign? There are other sources of revenue in Nigeria. Toyin from Ikorodu.
1: All right, Toyin, thank you so much for your contribution this morning as well. Let's have this last call, then we get analyst for today to share his parting shot. Hello, good morning to you. Please turn off your radio. Yes, it is. Anitana, great to have you. Good morning.
3: Thank you. Have a nice day. Thank you. See, everybody is shouting Atiku. Atiku was never a president of Nigeria. Atiku was just vice. You understand? Mm. How can you leave the head and start holding the neck? You understand it? That is what Atiku is. So, but now that I'm supporting him, I say that he will remove oil subsidy.
1: Okay.
3: The people that remove oil subsidy, they are just using it to favor themselves and their purpose. And Nigerians are suffering. Okay, Dangote wants to increase fuel. A whole country does not have refinery, but somebody single-handed himself and have a refinery that the whole country is depending on. It's too bad. APC, they have pushed us to the wall. They must go. Right. Thank you very much.
1: Thank you so much, Anitana, for your contribution this morning. Mr. Charles, are you there?
4: I am here. Yes.
1: Thank you so much. Now, can we have your parting shot on your reaction to any other callers' opinions?
4: Well, my reaction is, let me leave the callers to their opinions. They are entitled to whatever they said earlier. But I wish that I was very interested about the code. I remember I asked her privately because I was very interested in that, so that council helped me. I can recall that time when staff something by one was used. I can recall, but I would be calling him, I'm sure I would have gone across to him, call to her privately. Then I'm not going to say much this morning as my closing demand to say that Nigerians are very wary, very careful, very cautious. The job of a politician is to lie. Not lie as in lying the way, but what I'm saying is that to make promises, that is their job, to make promises, whether they're going to keep it or not. Remains unseen. Some of them they might keep, some of them they will not keep, but their job is to tell you what they will do. They can even promise that once you vote for them, they will put air conditioning on all the streets across Nigeria. I mean, that's why they are there, is to let you, so that they can have support. But when they do start telling you all those things, you need to be very careful what to believe. If not, you vote another government in power, and then we'll still be here in 2030, 2031, talking again. But I hope it's not going to be like that. I want to be like people with this one, like praying that it shall not be in our portion. Okay? So that's my prayer. That's this one. Thank you.
1: Thank you.
4: Thank you very much for having me.
1: Thank you so much for your time on the show. All right, thank you so much. And this is very much you can take on the show this morning. And we want to say thank you so much to everybody who has been a part of the show this morning. We do appreciate you for this month, because again, this is the last day of the month of August. So tomorrow is going to be a brand new month of September. So if you have plans, if you've not set your plans yet, please start setting it up now if you want to achieve them in the month of September, so you know what you're working towards. So thank you so much. We do appreciate you for always listening, for always engaging by calls, messages. We always appreciate you. Always, please do not stop choosing Jordan FM. Choose us till the end of time. I don't know how else to say that. My name is Arelua Ogunsholu, and it's been fantastic doing the review with you this morning.
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0: A very good morning to you wherever you're listening to us from. This is Jordan 105.5 and my name is Olalekan Dixon and the program is Podbeat on Jordan. It's a very, very enterprising and interesting
1: W.Jordan 105
0: weekend all around, and I think everybody that need to celebrate one or two things for their club, they are jubilating right now, and maybe probably the only team that is not in a happy moment right now, it's Liverpool, and I think their Wolves met up from be abated a little with the signing or with the news that Bradley Barcola will be coming into the club to play for them next season. Anyway, we have a lot of programs on the menu this morning because the MPFL is finally back, and trust me, it's a loaded show. I am not alone this morning. I have Peter Olani with me, manning the console, and at the same time, he will be giving us some in-swingers, left, right, and center, how things unfolded at the La Liga. And if you don't know, Peter is our La Liga in-house expert here. He gives us every information, every details as things are in La Liga, and rigmarole that seems to be happening between Barcelona, Atletico Madrid, and Arsenal. We have a day for them to put an end to all this and many more. And also, Raymond Fabio is also here with us in the studio. Raymond, good morning.
2: Good morning to everyone listening to us. It's nice to be back on the MIC. So as usual, the MPFA is back, and for the EPL, we see some teams coming for goals and conceding to be.
0: Okay, Peter. Peter, good morning.
3: Good morning. Good morning to everyone. It's good to be here, like you said, and let's talk sports.
0: Okay, like everyone used to say. Okay, let's start from the MPFL. Defending champion Rangers of Enugu were held to a late 1-1 draw by Katsina United, while Enyimba suffered defeat as Barau FC and Ikorodu made impressive start to the new MPFL. And Rewan, it's everybody yesterday. It was as if Abeokuta was the new mecca of football yesterday, and everybody was trooping. Were you in Abeokuta?
4: 5FM.

0: away one. It's everybody yesterday. It was as if Abeokuta was the new mecca of football yesterday, and everybody was trooping. Were you in Abeokuta?
1: 5-5. And also for Abia Royals against Kun Khalifa, it's any goalless draw. So it's more or less like they are the main beast for both sides. So, and also for Rivers United,
2: Innovation Radio has
1: never. They finished second last season and they started on a good note.
2: Never been this excited. This is Jordan

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1: Listen now and turn up.
0: So, for Kwaranta against Kano Pillars, it ended 2-0 draws.
2: They ran away victory next weekend. But on Saturday here, I remember I was standing here and I was talking about the fact that Rangers International Enugu not play.
3: Hey everybody, this is the Sweet and it's about to get all funky today. Great music and fantastic
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3: Teams in making you the best entrepreneur you can possibly be.
2: Yes sir, man. Was gonna be an issue that we need to contend.
3: My people listen at Jordan Drive and I they listen to, so we'll get better information. I won't give you no move an inch, but if you
2: did all season, and I think yesterday was
3: don't say one move your radio
2: for 7 of that. Number one, they are playing in an entirely new environment. I'm not sure they've played.
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2: regular football in that place. In the
5: voices you need at work all day, every day till payday are here.

0: representing us in the continent to be able to do something. Peter, you have something to say?
1: I just find it strange why those teams from, if you don't want them to use their pitch, then why move them to somewhere far away? I think the last time we had same issue was, I think, Kwara United also. They are coming all the way from Kwara to, I think, Ibadan.
0: They were banished.
1: I could understand that as their punishment, but this recent one, I think they should probably look for the closest stadium for each other.
0: I think it was even Rangers that choose to play in Abeokuta. It was Rangers that opted for it.
1: The journey, the stress, and everything.
0: That means they are based.
1: Hopefully, let's just hope we see a very good performance for them during the qualification of either the Champions League, CAF Champions League, or the CAF Confederation. So we wish them the best of luck.
0: We wish them the best of luck. And it wasn't a good start for the Lagos teams that got promoted. Inter Lagos got beaten. Sporting Lagos. Everything Lagos got beaten.
1: All the Lagos were
0: beaten. But Ikorodu City, they redeemed the Lagos name. Is this a precursor to what we're going to see throughout this season? Or you think both of these newly promoted teams will come good for Lagos, Rewan?
2: I think for the Lagos team, they're still learning the process. And as time goes on, maybe it's a marathon. We have 38 games, so one is down, so it remains 7 to go. 37 to go. So out of the many games, they should be able to get themselves and put a lot of things in shape. But for Ikorodu City, they have that experience. So I think, let's see, maybe things will improve for the newly promoted side. Because for Inter Lagos, for Sporting Lagos, they have to get things very well before it's too late. Because in the NPFL, sometimes when you lose the first 2, 3, 4 games, to bounce back is always very, very difficult. Because we saw how Emma started last season, and at the end of the day, it didn't end the way they want.
0: Okay, it did not end the way they want. And quickly, who are the league leaders as at today? Or you don't have that?
2: The league leaders, you know, all the teams that won their game, they're still at the top. Rivers United.
0: At least, definitely. What are the goals different? There had to be somebody topping the league.
2: Rivers United, 2 goals. They have 2 goals difference.
0: Rivers United?
2: Rivers United, yes. And also, Doma United, also 2 goals different. Then also, Ikorodu City. So, Ikorodu City, at the moment, they're topping because they have more goals than the minimum other team. So, let's see how it's still early days.
0: Okay, and before we leave the local environment, let's do an extension. On Saturday here, I was talking about the build and the reach of the opponent Moses Itama was going to face on Saturday.
1: He killed him.
0: And what went wrong for him, Peter?
1: I don't know. I couldn't get a glimpse of the match, but yeah, I saw the highlight, and I was opportuned, or I was graced to see the punch that took Itama out. It was massive. The punch landed right on his jaw to his face, and it was really, really massive. I don't know, but I think, like you said, probably he faced a stronger opponent. And funny enough, for someone who had probably started all his career with most of his fight has ended in either knockout or opponents getting beat to stupor, and seeing him just fell like that, like you said, he faced a stronger opposition, and unfortunately for him, he lost the belt and he also lost the match. So we wish him best of luck. I hope he recovers fast and challenge for. There should be a rematch. Hopefully, I think there should be a rematch.
0: Anyway, Rewan, what do you have to say about the bout? Because in the first 6 round of the game, Itama was completely in control, but exactly. Maybe his tactics was knock out this guy as fast as possible.
1: I think it boils down to his, like you said, his game plan was just go for it, and most of his matches ended in knockout actually. So probably maybe at the back of his mind, he's also thinking, if I could get the opportunity to land out major punch that will take this guy out, but unfortunately it was the reverse was his case. The punch landed on him and it was a knockout.
2: I think he's supposed to have managed his emotion, also game managing, because sometimes when you have a plan A, if that plan A didn't work, so he had his plan the beginning of, I think, the first or second round or third round, landed on the canvas, and at that moment something would have been telling that guy, if this guy still come back and I can't

0: still knock him out. I think it's a big deal, but that's how it goes. Now that he's in the hospital, I hope he's going to recover. Hope he's going to recover very quickly, so that he's going to come again and come and challenge again.
1: Where they say don't do Garachiki.
2: This that must be said that the knockout king also
1: got knocked out. Anyway, we wish him speedy recovery, and I think his minders, his coaching team, and his management, we really need to sit down and know how to assess him. When you look at, I was skeptical. You know, we finished that discussion on Saturday. I had to bring it back. That are you guys seeing what I'm seeing with this guy? Is built to take a lot. It's just like the Tyson Fury of this world. He's built to take a lot of punches. And yeah, if your punch is not that strong enough to knock him out, you may be in trouble. And that was what actually happened. But we wish him speedy recovery, and hopefully he will be back to upset more record and win more titles. And the Tigers, they sort of redeemed themselves over the course of the weekend, and there is still hope for us getting into the World Cup rerun.
0: Yes, but the Tigers, they defeated their opponent Cape Verde, so with a lot of, at least they score 100 points to 85 or so. So that's how it goes. Their next round of games will be in next year, in February.
1: The next window. That will be the fifth window.
0: Yes, they will be facing Cameroon. Cameroon, again, let's see, maybe they will get it right in that next games. So maybe we'll qualify for the World Cup. That is if we'll get it right.
1: Okay, maybe we will qualify for the World Cup. So it was a huge win over Cape Verde yesterday, and hopefully this will propel them, and maybe the fifth window of the qualifiers, we will have enough team. It wouldn't just be a situation of total overhauling again, but good one. We are still in it. We can still get it, and hopefully we will get it. We will go on a very quick break right now. When we'll come back, it's European football time. The transfer window will extend till tomorrow, and we want to see what's going to happen between now and then. Join us when we come back, and when we return, the phone line will be open, so you can also call in. Let's talk about your favorite team in the NPFL, your favorite teams in Europe, and are you disappointed with the kind of transfers your team has made this season? We will discuss this and many more when we come back. Stay with us.
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0: Welcome back. The number to call is 090-6000-3352. And if you don't know, the US Open is has started, and it's at the Flushing Meadow, and it's the last Grand Slam of the year. And but unfortunately, Djokovic might not extend his Grand Slam record because he was beaten, battered like it's over, like Djokovic, everyone.
1: Yes, but Novak Djokovic, he's not looking good at all. For the 39-year-old, he tried his best against a new guy, Mariano Navoni. He lost 7-6, 7-5, 7-4, 6-6, 6-2, 6-1. That's a big loss. And he broke down in tears after the game. He's trying to win the next the Grand Slam to make it 25th, but wow, it's not coming.
2: It might be homecoming for him. No, I mean, it might be, like you said, at some point, if you're an athlete, your body starts to tell your mentally it might be there, but maybe physically or shape wise it might not be there. Your body starts to tell and everything starts catching up on you. And so let's just see if he will be able to make it to the next Grand Slam. So many injuries for him so far. He came back, bounced back, and we saw him in the US Open, but fortunately he got knocked out in the first round. But yeah, we could hope for more for me.
0: I think what I'm happy about, I'm not a fan of Djokovic, everybody knows I'm a Rafael Nadal fan, but what I'm happy about is that when Nadal and Federer were aging and they were at the twilight of their career and he was at his prime, he was beating them and laughing when those ones were

0: through the scores over the course of the weekend before we start dissecting those games one by one.
1: Yes, for Man United, they started on a good note at the Old Trafford, 5-2 against Ipswich. And for Man City, they defeated Crystal Palace 4-1. Chelsea defeated Brighton 4-3. Liverpool played 2-2 draw against Nottingham Forest. Tottenham Hotspur, they can't stop losing. They lost to Newcastle 2-0. And also, Coventry lost to Hull City 1-0. Sunderland also defeated Fulham 1-0. Leeds United against Brentford ended 1-1 draw. And Bournemouth against Everton ended 1-1 draw. And in the La Liga, we saw Real Madrid defeating Malaga 4-0. Levante, Levante, you tell Real Betis 5-2. Atletico Madrid defeated Sevilla 3-1. Real Sociedad against Espanyol 2-1 in favor of Real Sociedad. Then Santander, Real Santander against Elche 3-2 in favor of Real Santander. Then we saw Deportivo Alaves defeating Villarreal 1-0. So, and in the Italian Serie A, we saw a little of shocking results. I will still have a lot of games today also.
0: Okay, at least one of those striking results is Como getting one over Napoli. Now,
2: dealing with Napoli.
0: Peter, let me begin with you. At this time, should we be afraid? Should we be really, really, really afraid of Chelsea?
2: For Chelsea, I just think the coach needs to work on some little things and then probably improve the team. Their next game is against Arsenal. Next week Sunday, a very massive game, a very huge game for them at that, and a good test of character. We saw them yesterday. I saw a bit of their game. The first 20 minutes, they were 3-0 up, and I was like, this game is done and dusted already. So I didn't even watch the remaining section until checking up the scoreline and then finding out they later conceded 3 goals, and not even conceded 3 goals, but the manner in which they used in which they conceded those 3 goals. So it kept me asking that even with the new goalkeeper, the new back line, so why are Chelsea chipping in goals? Why are they allowing in so much goal? I think that's the major headache for Alonso, because in the middle of the field and up front, there's enough attacking power, there's enough defensive-minded player there, and they just need to show up their back. They need to set things, they need to solidify themselves. And going to Emirates next, I think they are going to Emirates next week.
0: Yeah, they are.
2: It is a very big test for them as well. So if they know they don't want to lose that game next week, they need to start working on it as fast as possible.
0: Sanchez is not good, Rewon. Sanchez is not good. Sanchez is not good. Martinez, Sanchez is the problem of the team, but Martinez job 3.
1: I think goalkeeper is not the problem of Chelsea. We checked their backline also. There are a lot of suspects in that backline. Yes, myself is James. He's one of their best centre back. There's Lacroix, but all these guys, they are not up to the tax. When they are donning a jersey of Chelsea, no, and up to the tax. In time past, we see Chelsea having one of the best defensive in the history of the league. But now, at the moment, they have to change a lot of things in the back line. Yes, Sanchez is the problem, but he's no longer there. With Martinez, he still considered 3 goals. So against Arsenal also, it's possible they still concede more. So if they really want to win the league, they have their attack is very good. Yes, but when you need a good defense also to challenge for the title.
0: Okay, you need a good defense to challenge for the title. And I think that is one of the problems Tottenham Hotspur are having right now, because even as at yesterday, they've negotiated the deal to sign Ndiaye from Everton. And I think that's a colossal signing for them. That guy is very, very good, electrifying, over 75 million.
2: I think the deal is still being on hold for reason due to one player that needs to say yes to Everton.
0: It will say yes. Richarlison will say yes. It doesn't have enough.
2: Because this looks like the part where the player will say, "Say every day, yes, you don't want me now." I don't think you are going to.
0: No, actually, the coach said he was the one that asked.
2: Yes, he
0: wants
2: to leave. But I think the question now is, for me, I feel like it's understandable he wants to go back to Everton. You feel like you can go back to your old club and also reintegrate yourself and perform at the very highest level. But for me, I think probably he might be looking somewhere else. He might be looking at himself like going to Everton right now is like a major step down. So I don't know. A lot could be going on through his mind. You know, the way players think, there's a lot going up in their mind. They need to make all the calculations, all the plus and minus. Let's just see. And like you said, it's two days before the end of the transfer window. Let's see what will happen, if they are going to get their man.
0: Okay, if they are going to get their man. But Tottenham Hotspur lost over the weekend to Newcastle United, and Elanga on the top.

0: off of the Tottenham Stadium doing the theory on re-celebration. That is how to pour salt in a lot of wound. And I think they should just take it easy. Tottenham should not go and do that panic thing they usually do to sack the coach. Give him time. De Zerbi is a very good coach. He just needs to stabilize his team, to know the players that are going to do it for him, and he should pursue it. And Real Madrid, Barcelona, who is going to blink first? Because Madrid are not shy of scoring goals, especially for a team Mourinho is coaching that are not known for always scoring goals. And this time around, they've been scoring a lot of goals, and all the major players are coming to the party. Should they consider building a statue for Jude Bellingham in Madrid, Rewan?
1: I think for Jude Bellingham, he's one of their go-to guys. And at the moment, maybe let's give him two more years. If he can still keep this be in top form and be in good shape for the team, scoring week in, week out, and also giving providing assists, I think he's going to be among the legend player in the history of the club. But for Real Madrid, if they really want to win the title, they have to keep winning. So put Barcelona, put them on their toe, because winning the league back-to-back for Barcelona, they want to win it again. But with Mourinho, I think this season is going to be very long, and it's a marathon. 35 games to go in the La Liga. And so let's see who's going to win the title.
0: Okay, who's going to win the title? And in the pursuit of winning titles, a lot of clubs are selling their players, and a lot of clubs are also bringing in new players. The transfer window will close in the next few hours, and by 11 p.m. tomorrow, the transfer window will have shut down for this summer. I will be waiting for the next 3-4 months.
2: You look like you are waiting to hear the news of Amaris
0: for the winter transfer window. Rewan, the guy in the eyes of the storm has been Julian Alvarez, and a lot of people have been coming out to condemn Atletico Madrid that in all of this, they are the one at fault. How is it Atletico's fault?
1: I think for Atletico, yes, I won't really blame them, because when you are challenging for a title, you know, they are not at par with Barcelona and Real Madrid, and you are challenging this same team. You cannot say your best player to your direct rival, and you say you want to challenge for the title. So, yes, Alvarez want to leave. They have their own right to say, okay, yes, if you want to leave, we will sell you to another league entirely. We cannot sell you to our direct rival. So they have their decision to make. So if it's not you to take that time, it's better you stay here if you're not going to where we want to put you. So that is just it. You can't blame them at all, because they want to win something. And they can't enhance and strengthen their rival, and they say they want to challenge.
0: Okay, Peter, will there be a solution in the next 48 hours thereabout for Julian Alvarez? Gabriel Jesus has been signed up by Barcelona, 10 million euros, and with some 5 million add-ons. So, which position is Julian Alvarez going to occupy, knowing fully well that Barcelona do not have that money to pay to Atletico at this particular moment? What is the way out, and how do they resolve this? And it seems like the people from Saudi are also not willing to touch Alvarez at this moment.
2: I think even if the people of Saudi are willing to pay that chunk of money, I don't think he's ready to go. I think he's still young. He wants to play in Europe. He still wants to stay in Europe.
0: With his bad attitude?
2: It depends. We might see it as bad attitude, but to him, it might feel like his only way of survival. And Atletico has been working underground since, I think, yesterday. They've been trying to get Jonathan David from Juventus as a replacement, should in case something happen in the next few hours. But we don't know. I think it depends. The major factor, or the real decider of this whole saga, comes down to Atletico. If they are ready to sell, then they know who they want to sell to, maybe to sell to Barcelona or to sell to Arsenal. But now Atletico Madrid are making a strong case for themselves. They are standing strong and saying, we are not letting this player go. He still has a contract with us. He's still our player, and he's still going to play for us. So it depends on, maybe, let's see, if Atletico comes out tomorrow and say, or probably in the next few hours, and say, okay, we want Alvarez to go, then they can weigh the option and look that, okay, who can get us the money we deserve for signing this, or for letting this guy go, or for letting this player go. Then they decide who they want to sell him to.
0: Real one, Will Arsenal get their man at the end of the transfer window tomorrow? Will know fully well that Gabriel Jesus has been released to Barcelona as a cushion for Alvarez
2: to come to
0: Arsenal, and maybe because the report yesterday was that there is a hello, good morning.
3: Hey, how are you guys doing?
0: Hey, Jemima, good morning. How are you doing?
3: Very good. Ridwan and then
0: Peter.
1: Good morning.
3: Peter, good morning. Yes. Alvarez is never Arsenal man because he does not want the club in the first place.
0: But your board seems to want him.
3: No, better. It's just a better connection. Better managing Atletico Madrid before, so he's using his connection, which I understand very, very well. But in the first place, Arsenal wanted Alvarez, but Alvarez was not playing to it. But after he left for Barcelona, he left for Atletico Madrid, what was Barcelona looking that they cannot sign him from Man City? Alvarez is the problem of his own.
2: No,
3: but left to me, Arsenal should just leave Alvarez and go for Vangelis Pavlidis in Benfica. That guy is racking up numbers. Go and check his record last three seasons. So Pavlidis is the best solution because now Arsenal have sold Martinelli. Yeah. Definitely a striker must come in. Thank you very much.
0: All right, thank you, Jobaba. You know it's not always easy going to get players from the Portuguese league. They will bleed you dry. If Atletico is willing to collect 100 million, trust me, Portuguese league will collect 150. Anyway, that's the size of our show this morning. Our time is up, and
1: tonight's game.
0: Okay, it's true. Hey, Arsenal will be facing Aka in Birmingham. Peter, thank you so much for filling in the gap for us. Everyone, thank you. Listeners out there, thank you so much for staying with us. Without you, we won't be here. We appreciate you. We don't take you for granted.
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0: And Demola, I thank you also.
1: Ayobami,
0: okay, thank you so much. And my name is Lekon Dixon. Tomorrow is another day. Join us. We'll give you a rundown of all the transfers, results, Arsenal, Aston Villa.
1: Barcelona,
0: thank you. And Barcelona. Stay with us. Stay. And the next program is coming up. So stay with Jordan. Sayonara.
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7: 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Regular servicing of your car is to secure you, your family, and others who are traveling on the road with you. Faulty steering, poor or faulty braking system, worn-out wipers, etc. are related causes of serious accident. 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The maximum performance of your car for your peace of mind is our business. It will prolong your car's life. Cars and vehicles in advanced countries have a culture of regular maintenance. This is the more reason when they are brought into the country after 15 years of lifespan, they perform as brand new vehicles. 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It will increase resale value. A buyer usually looks for the condition of your vehicle to place value on it, which is the result of your maintenance records. 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

0: 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And just as the name implies, we bring a solution to your finances. So anything that has to do with financial literacy, financial education, building a business, running a business successfully, you know, learning tips and tricks on how to run a business, how to manage your customers, anything surrounding finances, okay, business, this is the show for you. And it'll come your way Mondays to Fridays from 8:40 a.m. all the way till 9:30. Although Mondays to Wednesdays we have the English version of the show, while Thursdays and Fridays is usually the Yoruba version of the show. But the, you know, intention remains the same, or the value remains the same, the core value remains the same, just to bring solution to your finances. So if this is your first time ever tuning in, well, you're late to the party, but welcome still, and we do hope that henceforth you get to be part of the show. My name is Oreluwa Ogunsholu, and I'm super excited to be here for a Monday, and also mostly because of the conversation I'll be having with you while we run the Advertise Your Business segment of the show. So I'm so excited to be here. I'm not here alone, as you know that the Breakfast Show is not usually just me alone. Ricky Karim is also here as well, ready to fire on. Good morning to you, Ricky, once again, and how are you doing?
1: Oh, I'm doing great. This is my second good morning for the day. And I'm going to say I miss Aura through the weekend. So having to see her this Monday morning is amazing. at this point, I don't even know who talks more. Me and Aura, or me and my husband. Because I'm here Monday to Friday. Mm-hmm. And then me and Aura talk for like the review, financial solution, Jordan in Focus. And our conversation is usually lengthy. Like, yeah, we talk for a long time. So, yeah. Maybe I'm
0: your work husband.
1: That's much better. Anyway, yeah, it's a beautiful new week and the end of the month. Finally, we made it till the end of August. Mm-hmm. I really thought this August was going to end me, but we made it.
0: We ended it. Well, I'm happy. Honestly, it's been a whole long month of August. So all of you salary earners, I'm looking at all of you beside eye. As you've collected your salary now, you didn't think, let's send some, you know, shower to people in the studio. We didn't take a wasabi. It's okay. God knows your address. We address you accordingly. God blessed.
1: But, you know, thinking about that, I was just thinking that salaried earners are going through a lot. If you're in Nigeria and you do not have, like, a diverse source of income, mm-hmm, you don't have something else that's bringing money in for you, it is a lot. Because for August, I had a lot on my mind, health-wise and all of that. So I was actually distracted, not majorly making major money moves. Mm-hmm. And I'm not going to lie, it doesn't feel great. It does not feel great. I don't know how people that don't have other sources of income are coping. Like, how would you survive?
0: Honestly, that question, I don't have the perfect answer to it. And I'm also, you know, it also makes me excited about the conversation we're having today on the show, because I do think that as much as we want to talk about running a business, we want to talk about, you know, being financial independent, we want to talk about everything that has to do with liberating yourself financially, basically, I do think sometimes we neglect, or we do not hammer on some key factors as to the, you know, the drive, the push, knowing the stages, knowing when to know or how to know that, oh, I'm not doing too much, or knowing when to, you are actually doing too much for the state that you're currently in. Because again, as much as we want to come here to preach to you that, oh, you know, buckle up your finances, diversify your income, do this, run your business this way, there are also other factors that are, we have to be realistic in trying to push, you know, to push you to do things. Life has stages. Life has, you know, stages where you just relax. There's a stage where you have to hustle. You have to, like, you hustle 10 toes. Like, you, there is nothing you have to do than hustle. And there are also times, or there's a season where the hustle you hustle during the time or the hour of hustle, you get to enjoy the benefit of that, mm-hmm, hustling. Mm-hmm. And by the way, today's advertise your business Monday. So if you run a business, you offer some services, and you want to spotlight it on the show this morning, you can absolutely do so. Very simple, easy peasy process for you to do so on the show. All we request from you is to send us a message or call us telling us what you do. and how people can reach you on social media. And this is also why we preach that there is no, in 2026, there is no way on earth where you are running a business in this era where you don't have any social media presence at all. It is not realistic. Again, it is not realistic with the time and the season that we are in. So if you haven't yet, you know, built a social media presence for your business, maybe this is a reminder that you do need to start today. Even if you cannot be present on all the platforms, even if you will focus on just one, you just have to do something. You just have to have a presence on social media and take it seriously. I also do think, Ruki, that a lot of people do not take their social media presence seriously. They just see it as, oh, it's the era of social media, let me just post. You know, they're not taking it as serious as they should, because again, sometimes you underestimate the power of social media. You can keep posting for a couple of months and no difference, no pattern, nobody is even checking what are you selling there. And then one day you wake up to somebody who is actually interested in what you're selling. And this is a point, or this is a reminder, that if you haven't built a social media account for your business or your services or a product you sell, please start today. Open it today, whether it's going to be Instagram, on Facebook, on Twitter, or which is X, well, on TikTok, on whatever platform again we have. Yeah, any platform basically, on Threads, any platform that you know you can actually be consistent to put yourself out there to your potential customers, please do so today. Even if it take you one post a day, one post in 2 days, one post in 3 days, one post a week, one post a month, start somewhere. At least start first, and then you gradually begin to build your consistency over time. All right. So back to the process that you can use to spotlight your business today.
1: Okay. So when we are talking about spotlighting your business, you can always call us on 090-6000-3352, 090-6000-3352, or you can send us a message on WhatsApp 080-722-14389. We have a specific format that you follow. Tell us your name, what you do, how you do it, where you do it. Make sure to drop your location or your social media handles, whatever it is. Please do not drop phone numbers, just your social media handles is enough. Yeah, just tell us what you do, how you do it, and yeah, call us. Make sure you take advantage of this opportunity, because we bring this usually on Mondays.
0: Absolutely.
1: It is for you, our listeners, to spotlight your business, so do not take this for granted. Take advantage of it. Yes. Like, you could just say, let me use Aurez this thing. Aurez Fashion Designing today. Mm-hmm. Aurez Selling Clothes. Aurez Fashion Designing on Instagram. Aurez Fashions on Facebook. Aurez Fashion on TikTok. Aurez Fashion. We sell amazing clothes, ready to wear clothes, and yeah, we have a store at Alaba International Market, something like that.
0: Yeah, so very simple. very simple. I mean, we're not asking to give us your business plan, just something very, very simple, and let people know that you run this business, and those who need your services or your products can reach out to you on any social media platform that you're active on. Now let's get into today's conversation about knowing your seasons.
1: Yeah. And lack of delayed gratification. Goodness.
0: Particularly today, we are speaking to those, you know, young adults. If you're in your 20s, your early 20s, your mid 20s, your late 20s, even
1: I think it's spread across everywhere.
0: Yeah.
1: Like, because regardless of how old you are, there is always a time for planting, it's time for sowing, and there's a time for reaping.
0: I agree.
1: It doesn't matter what business you're doing, you have to know that there are seasons, like you said. And whether you're in your 20s or your 30s, you don't expect to just do something today
0: and enjoy the benefits today. And again, the reason why I particularly want to specify or focus on the people in their 20s or early 30s is because we now live in an era where everybody a 23 year old young adult, now this is not even gender specific, a 23 year old now wants to be driving a Ferrari. We now live in an era where a 25 year old wants to already have 3-story building of shop. We now live in an era where a 24-year-old wants to be running 3 branches of a store in different locations on the island, in Surulere, in Magodo, you know, but in Ekodumot, and Oshodi.
1: Can you blame them?
0: That's what I'm saying.
1: The pressure is real.
0: Again, you see, that pressure.
1: The pressure is real. I believe that our parents and the older generation never really got to like feel things the way that we do
0: because of social media. Yes,
1: You're minding your business, you're trying to start your business from the scratch, you're trying to do something, you know, for yourself, and suddenly you're seeing that your friend that you probably are even smarter than academic wise or something, and suddenly she's the one that has 3-story buildings of store and all, whether it's being bought by her or she has a sponsor, we don't really know. And this social media thingy is very scary, very, very scary. I remembered last week I was talking about a friend of mine that we started creating content together or something like that, and she has really gone far. Like, she got married to like a really rich man, and the man has been sponsoring her life, and he has spent millions on her, like all of her business. She has multiple businesses, she's in millions, and she always talks about the fact that the man is like the best man ever, and I'm so happy for her. Like, oh my god, I was talking about it with one of my friends that this girl is just, she's just lounging, right? Like she's cool. You will not believe that the next day this babe comes and starts to complain that there is domestic violence and she's leaving the man.
0: Honestly, again, this is where I would say that because of the emergence of social media, right? A lot of us see some things and then you digest
1: face.
0: Yeah, and you expect it to be the norm, the basic, the barest minimum. So, and again, I listened to, I was telling you, a friend of mine went to a financial summit some weeks ago, and when she came back, so we were talking about something random, and it led into the conversation of what she had, you know, listened to in the summit, and, you know, sharing it with me, we went talking about this for hours, and honestly, it just gave me a new perspective of life. And one of the things that I learned, you know, speaking to her and from learning from the summit, and I think is important that we do share, is that a lot of people in their 20s want to be enjoying things that it would take them to be in their this 30s or in their 40s to begin to enjoy. Your 20s is to hustle. You see, that's why I said earlier, I really want to focus on those young adults, especially those in their 20s, because a lot of people in their 20s, they want to be enjoying the fruit of their labor now, and don't want to hustle. So your 20s is supposed to be the year that you hustle. So you are seeing somebody who is flying to Santorini today, flying to Maldives tomorrow, going to, you know, going on vacation.
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0: This person is in their mid-30s or their late 30s.
1: No, honestly, not necessarily.
0: I'm just like speaking in this context now. So they've hustled all through their 20s. So she also made reference to one of the CEOs of Piggyvest, and the person was giving an account of how
2: FFM Lagos,
0: the business was started in the first place. They've done, and she also said they ran or they started or they did different with.
2: Listen on the go at www.
0: A group of friends, they had different business that they started that never, you know, took off, and they would start it today, it would not work. They say, okay, well, this will not work. They go back again. Come to another thing.
1: But you're gaining experience.
0: Working.
1: You're learning.
0: It took years before they even landed on the Piggyvest that eventually blew. And according to the story, it wasn't. In fact, what Piggyvest is doing right now was not what it was intended to do. Piggyvest was not intended to be a savings app. It grew into being a savings app. But when it first started, that wasn't the intention. But it took them years of now the CEOs or the group of people who came up with these ideas, they're now in their mid-30s, late-30s. And she was particularly talking about the fact that it took them, all their 20s was to hustle. And most of the founders and the CEOs that came to the summit, these were their words, that most of them were hustling. They were trying businesses, doing a lot of things over and over again, try and error. They will start this today, it didn't work. Okay, go back to the drawing board. Can we do something else? And they did all of this when they could, but the time that they had, the agility, the time, the strength to go through all of this trial and error. Now again, this is not for everybody, because again, circumstances matter sometimes, or can determine you to, or can deter you from starting early. But again, the point is, your mid years, your early years, is for you to hustle. It is not for you to be thinking that, oh, today I want to begin to drive Ferrari. And you are 24. Tell me, how are you not going to be so pressured that you forget the time the time you should be using to actually get the money to drive the Ferrari later? So you are now waiting, or you are comparing yourself, who have hustled their way in their 16s, in their 18, in their 21, 22, they've hustled their way. Now you are comparing your life with that person because they look young. Let's look at another very, you know, good example. Diadem now has a beauty, she's a beauty founder. She has a huge beauty store. She has, you've seen her house online. The house looks like a heaven. You've seen her go to travel here and there, take a child to a school where they are paying in millions. Now she's looking really young. Like, I won't even meet safe. I can't live this lifestyle now. But you've, in her story, she talked about how she was hustling because, again, she didn't have a mom with her to take her. She started her hustle really, really early. So most of these people you've seen or you have seen online,
1: yeah, they become who are big people, even Ife as well.
0: They
1: actually, you know, built this thing. But before we continue, because this is a very lengthy conversation, but I don't want us to forget that today is to advertise your business Monday, so you can call in or send in your messages to spotlight your business. Or if you want to even join our conversations, you can call in. 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
1: Okay.
0: Hello, good morning. 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
0: 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Again, our conversation today is just to let you know that, yes, there is time for everything, especially because, again, we now live in an era where you are seeing young boys going into kidnappings because they want to live the lifestyle. The lifestyle costs. Now, you see them doing illicit, you know, illegal things because they want to meet up to it, and they forget that the money you want, you will get it if only you have you actually take the time,
1: you know,
0: to build it.
1: That's something, because my parents, when I finished school, they kept saying, oh my God, you have the whole world, you have time, you have time to build something for yourself. I remember coming off school, I wanted to be super successful because my business took off when I was in school. So I'm thinking, the moment I come into the labor market, everything's going to shake. The whole world will vibrate because of me. And it didn't really work that way. There was a lot of vibration, to be honest. And I feel like that mindset also set me up for not having delayed gratification. So I just wanted to continue at that wavelength. So my parents had to explain to me that life in school and being a young adult and actually being in the labor market are two completely different things. So you have to kind of slow down and understand, you know, your terrain and all. And, you know, I even got some people saying delayed gratification, make your 5-year plan, make your 10-year plan. And I'm looking like, who wants to wait for 5 years? Do you know how old I'm going to be in next 5 years? Do you know how old I'm going to be in next 10 years? By the special grace of God, I've been in this line of business for almost 10 years now. Very soon we'll be celebrating our 10 years anniversary. And it's actually quite shocking to me because I'm really surprised. But then I kind of understand why they have that concept of delayed gratification. Because young adults, they grow up fast, especially in this age of social media, AI, and all of that. They grow up very fast. Everything is happening for them back to back. And suddenly, you now expect them to slow down.
0: And say, who are they slowing down? I'm waiting for them to hustle first.
1: Yeah,
0: before they make it. I want to make it without hustling.
1: Like, but as older people, you learn to delay gratification. A good example would be a pregnant woman or a parent. You will wait for 9 months. There's nothing you want to do. Some people will wait, but you will wait. Every day, you know that something is coming. You are working for it. Your body is showing. You're eating. You're taking medications. But you will wait for that 9 months.
0: I really, really love the example you gave. Now, because again, it is a process. You cannot want to have the baby in 6 months. From that first month to the ninth month, you will have to hustle it. You have to work for it. You have to wait for it to happen. And that is the lesson that I really want people to take. And one of the reasons why we should have it is important to have this conversation, because we now have growing adults who are into, you know, I saw a podcast or something, or a recap. I can't remember where I even saw it. And this young lady was talking about the fact that she's not here to come and hustle. She just has to come and just sit down and enjoy money. And then the person who was with her was asking, okay, you want to enjoy money, understand, how do you plan to get this money that you want to enjoy? She could not give a very good, you know, reason or process of how she wants to make the money she wants to enjoy. But in her mind, she wants to make, she must enjoy, she must live in wealth. Now, how do you plan to attain this wealth? There is no plan, Rookie. It is just that in my mind, I want to enjoy this wealth. There are also young boys out there who wants to also drive a Lexus. They want to drive a Benz tomorrow. Now, how do you plan to buy that Benz? There is no proper plan. There is no proper hustling plan or to make the money. All they have in their head is, I must drive my Benz. Now, the problem or the point is, what have you hustled? What have you done to be able to get the money?
1: No, I don't know.
0: To get the funds, to get the finances, to actually afford that lifestyle that you truly, truly want. So, if you're in your 20s, not the time for you to be thinking I want to wear a Birkin bag. That Birkin bag, you will get it. But what have you done to actually be able to get the money to buy the Birkin? Your 20s is for you to get your financial literacy, for you to understand the business you want to do. So, as early as getting into university, anything you can get, any information, any knowledge, any, you know, seminars, summits that you can attend, they can get to
1: get mentors. Get people that are ready.
0: Information and knowledge. You know, like, this is the time for you to do so. Not for you, time for you to be saying, I must leave it. I want to drive a Ferrari. Ferrari, you will drive. What have you done to get the money for the Ferrari?
1: And to be honest, a lot of people that try to jump, that try to follow shortcuts, you will get burnt on the way. It's almost inevitable for you to... Okay. We will be going on a short break right now. And when we get back, we'll continue.
0: All right.

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1: You are listening to Financial Solution right here on the Jordan Breakfast Show. 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This is that show where we talk about how you make money, how you spend money, and how you invest your money. Once you hear this voice, you know it's the voice of Ricky Karim, and I never come here alone.
2: Absolutely. My name is Oralua Ogunsholu, and I'm still very much happy to still be here having this conversation with you. Because like I said earlier, it is a very, very important conversation we need to begin to have, because we now have young adults who are desperate. Like, they are really, really, really so desperate in trying to get wealth without trying to hustle or to make money legally.
1: There's nothing wrong with being desperate. I think you should be desperate about the process, not the results. Like someone said that he was talking about one of these Salem King. He said, "Oh, I'm not worried about how much money you're making per, you know, videos right now. What I'm looking at is how many videos you did to get you to the point that you are now earning so much." And then when we talk about Alexa Mosey, he also makes about $100,000, I think, per week. Say, I'm not baffled or surprised about that. That's not what moves me. What moves me is that Alexa Mosey creates nothing less than 10 videos per day, or the amount of work ethic that it takes him, or
2: how many years. Crazy. And then someone makes one video in a week and makes the same money as me. This is how crazy it is. Honestly,
1: This is someone that has been doing business for almost 10 years now.
2: And now
1: he has tried different variations. He has failed. He has run into debt. He's out.
2: I feel like
1: he should
2: be recorded. I mean, being played on the billboards every day, because again, people forget process. All they want to see is the results. Imagine somebody is making millions of naira every single day. And when you look at the work being put into this, you look at the years of work put into that got them into earning that millions of naira every single day. It's not 1 year, it's not 2 years, not. And if you look at when they started, look at how young they were when they started, and then to where they are right now. You would have started today, rookie. People will start to work or something on a Monday. If they don't see the result by Wednesday, you are looking for me, rubbish, nikiniye, man. It's a lie. This is why that Yahoo people that lying to you. Meanwhile, you forget that the person you saw that motivated you to start that particular business or that particular skill have been doing it for probably 20 years and is making 20 videos, 10 things, 10 content in a day.
1: In fact, what I even come to the realization is that it's more of a habit and a lifestyle thingy. Like, when you're learning how to market, when you're learning to put your business out there, when you're learning to create healthy habits that will get you to where you're going to, once you're still creating the habit, you might not necessarily see the results.
2: Absolutely.
1: But once the habit has stuck, like it is part of your lifestyle, that is when you start seeing the result. I don't know if I can explain it another way. Like when you're trying to lose weight and all you're worried about is losing weight, you might not necessarily lose weight. But once you are used to, I don't eat this in the morning, I don't eat carbs, I'm more of a veggies kind of person, this is what I do, and you are doing it effortlessly, you've already done it for like a year, 2 years, the results inevitably will show. Likewise, your finances. Once you're so hungry about making millions of dollars, you might not necessarily see it. But once you're hungry about financial literacy, you're learning every day, you're hungry about every day, I want to be talking to people about my business, I will talk to 20 people. Whether you answer me, you do not answer me, I want to talk to 20 people about my business, I want to let people know about my business, I want to advertise it, I want to promote it, all of that, inevitably customers will come.
2: I totally agree with you. So if you still want to spotlight your business today, you can do so. 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
1: All right, we've got a message right here. Good morning to you, Oralua. I'm into the sale of solar inverters, system solar freezers, solar streets, and compound lights, solar iron fans, solar CCTV camera. 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
0: your @Jordan105FM.
1: Oh, thanks. Okay. Coming to work today, I was thinking that I need like a new CCTV camera in my house, and him talking about solar CCTV. I'm thinking, oh, should I contact him and, you know, ask about this?
2: That's what, you know, you just never know who would need your services. You just never know when they would need it. You might be advertising every single day and nobody's even telling you, hi, what's up, how you doing? And then maybe like the 20th day, so they say, I need this, your product, Sef. How do you sell? You know, just be consistent. That's the message for today. Be consistent. Walk through the process. And before we actually wrap up the show today, one of the things we also want to highlight is how parents can also be an hindrance to the hustling culture. So I was telling Ricky off air that I didn't start hustling or trying to make money for myself until I was done with uni. But it was the year I was waiting, or the time that I was waiting for me to get service, to get my service posting for NYSC. That was when I started to know what is working to get money for yourself. All through my uni, it was from uni to home, and if I even went to uni, that I was going from home, so it was even worse. It was from home to uni, from uni to home. All my bills were paid for. School was paid for. If I needed to get anything from school, it was paid for by my parents. So I never knew, or I never, you know, was allowed to really go hustle. Where are you going, ke? So it was from home to school, from school to home, and that was what went on all through my early 20s, even my mid 20s. And it wasn't until I was in my late 20s I started hustling and knowing what to do and saying, oh, I want to go hustle for money. And I've always, you know, now that I'm an adult, I'm now telling myself, this is a mistake I never want my kids to also make, or I never want to make with my kids.

0: kids. As parents, allow your teenagers, your young adults, allow them the freedom to also try to hustle. Now, that hustle might not be what pleases you. Again, legal hustle, I beg. I'm not about yahoo or trying to go and no, I'm talking legal hustle. Your child wants to go learn a skill. Encourage them to learn a skill. Even though sometimes they may fail at that skill, it's okay for them to... This is the time for them to try and fail. Not when they should be enjoying... The hustle that they've hustled is when they should not be trying and failing. Allow them to try and fail. And do not hang it over their head and say, hey, no, you'll be able to try that in last month. It didn't work. You want another one again? No, I can always allow them. Let them try different. This is the time. They're young. They're teenage years. They're early 20s. They're mid-20s. It's a time for them to try and do try and error. Try different things. Fail at it. Learn from it before they're able to now find their ground or find their faith in something that they would enjoy and they would know how to do. Parent, I do agree with, you know, I'm a supporter of strict parenting, but there are times you need to let go of the leash. You cannot always tie the leash to your waist all the time and not give your kids, your adults, your teenagers... Try it for them to try
1: quite
0: something.
1: Frankly, I believe that strict parenting is also letting go of the leash. Because as a parent, right, like...
0: You should trust in your parenting enough to let them try.
1: You know, I saw a lady that pushed her 2-year-old or her 3-year-old.
2: This is Jordan

0: as a parent, right, like,
1: you should trust in your parenting enough to let them try.
0: You know, I saw a lady that pushed her 2 year old or her 3 year.
2: This is Jordan.
0: Oh my god. As far as I'm concerned, I think strict parents actually let go of the leash sometimes.
1: Yeah.
0: My father has put me in situations where he would tell me to go and instruct adults to do things. Mm. Like, oh, go and tell these people I want you to
3: listen. Good morning, now Megas, welcome to the Jordan Breakfast Show. And today,
0: get these things done and that. And he leaves and he's waiting for me.
4: Hey everybody, this is The Sweet and it's about to get all funky today. Great music and fantastic.
0: Come back with results. Now I'm wondering, like, I'm scared of these people.
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5: Yes, so my people, this is not Jordan Drive, man.
0: I want to talk. I don't want to give them instruction. What about if they
5: 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I won't give you no move, I need you. But if you don't say one move, move your
0: beat me. But if I go back home, there's a problem. 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
0: Unfeelingly.
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0: saying they can never leave the house, even till now. 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
0: They have to come back by 4 o'clock. 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
0: Not try to do anything apart from what their parents is. And I'm like, yes, I do understand.
1: 5FM.
0: You're trying to parent. But it gets to a point where you have to just let it go. You know, yes, you can still monitor, be on the sideline guiding, you know.
1: Lagos, listen on the go at W.
0: Putting them on track, but you have to let them try. I'm only wondering if I was allowed, you know, that space to also go and try for myself. Try the market, try and hustle this one, try today, try tomorrow. If you don't even when you fail, I'm only wondering if I was allowed that, you know, when I was growing up, how much experience I've gotten now that I'm here. So again, as much as parents wants to parent, I do think it is sometimes also the hindrance, you know, to some people in trying to hustle and learn from their mistakes and trying to make most of their early adult years. So if you are a parent, this is also a message to you. Allow your young adults, if they are 18, they're already considered an adult in the law. Okay, I'm not telling you to just let them go and let them fly and fly away. No, but you can guide them on the sideline, you know, put them through. And when they make mistakes, maybe they start a business today or start to learn a skill today and they fail at it, it's okay for them to fail. It is your duty as a parent.

0: you're a young adult right now listening to me, listening to us, and you are still in the time of, you're in your headspace, you're like, oh, this money, I want to have it. And then you're just there waiting for one rich man to come and sweep you off your feet to give you that lifestyle you want. My sister, you are not ready. And if you're a young man, you are still there looking at that uncle that is driving Benz. Every time I drive this Benz, and the only way you think you can get money to drive the Benz later is for you to go into, you know, Ponzi scheme, Yahoo Yahoo, kidnapping, or any of those illegal dealings. My brother, you are not ready. There are people who are making legit money to live that lifestyle that you are looking and you are aiming to also live. The power is in the process, in the hustling, in the trying, in the actually living and grinding, you know, for you to enjoy those benefits later. And that is where me, I'll be hanging my boots today, because that conversation I had over the weekend really changed my mindset about, you know, trying to get what you, it will take a while for you to get now when you're not even hustling to get that lifestyle. So, Ricky, is there any other thing you want to add to the conversation before we hand over the baton to the next year?
1: Well, I'll just continue to encourage, you know, young adults to keep trying their best to put themselves out there. It's not that easy. Truly, it's not easy. But once you know where you're headed and you're confident that you will get there, the whole process sort of becomes, would I say, a lot more endurable. Yeah, it's, I wouldn't say easier, because it's not always easy, but you can never really tell where the end result would be. If you can see the step forward, take it. If it's the next step you see, take it. Just keep taking the step and keep moving forward, and just keep trying your best. But yeah, do not put pressure on yourself. Do not compare yourself to anybody's 30 minutes, 30 seconds reels on social media. That can be very, what I mean, very, very, very, very deceitful. Like the story I was giving you about that girl. Like, I, to think, okay, we've got a call. Hello, good morning.
0: Hello? Okay. Apologies, I don't know what happened. I think you were a bit distracted, and where you are is also a bit noisy. So maybe that is why the call got cut off. But anyway, all right. Are you done, or you are still wrapping up?
1: Well, yeah.
0: Okay. All right. So we do hope that everything we discussed today, you take what you can, and, you know, what do you call it, tailor it to your own situation and make the most of it. You will get that money. You will live that lifestyle. You will go to Santorini. You will buy that Benz. You will buy that Bond Street 25 inches. But the problem is, or the point is, for you to hustle, for you to get that lifestyle. Hustle in your 20s so you can enjoy and relax in your 30s. That being said, my name is Areluwa Ogunsholu. You can follow me on Instagram at ebony_bae_bae on Instagram.
1: All right, and my name is Ricky Karim. Do not forget to join us again tomorrow for Financial Solution.
0: All right, 8:40 is the time, all the way to 9:30. We're living in the hands of P Square with Ino Easy, because, to be honest, today that's the thing. You see twins hustling to us on the same side. They are dancing, they are singing, they are composing, they are doing everything. It's not easy. Anyway, have a fantastic morning.

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1: 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Of course, well, that'll be this time, Mondays and Thursdays. My name is Chris Akwara, and welcoming you to today's edition of the program. Today we'll look at drug overdose. What do I mean by drug overdose? Even if they're legal drugs that you're taking, once you overdose on them, now it becomes a problem. So, talking about drug overdose, it may not be prescribed, it may be prescribed. So you can overdose on prescription drugs, you can overdose on anything, including water. So what's most important to us today is trying to find out when you overdose, why you overdose, and then what you can do when you overdose, and then how to prevent overdose. That's our topic today. Now, I'm going to open the ports at the appropriate time so that you call in and tell us your experiences and what you think about overdose of medications, overdose of drugs. And I want you to call in and tell us exactly your experiences, if you've been involved in that, or you know someone who has. And then if you're a professional, tell us exactly what you know and then what we should do. So it's going to be participatory today, and then I'm going to get everybody involved. All right. So that's the size of our program today. It's also going to look like. So I want you to participate. And I'll be right back for the news, but don't go away. Now, the federal government of Nigeria has activated an emergency multi-agency task force to contain a diphtheria outbreak affecting children in parts of Katsina and Kano states, according to Vanguard newspapers. The government has deployed 500,000 doses of diphtheria vaccines to the two states and commenced measures to expand access to treatment for affected communities. Meanwhile, also from Punch Healthwise, the Lagos State government has urged traditional birth attendants to strengthen referrals to health facilities when pregnant women develop complications, as new figures show a sharp decline in TBA recorded antenatal registrations and deliveries, raise concerns about how women are accessing maternal health care in parts of the state. Join hands and say no to fake medicines ahead in the economy comes first. And that was the news bit. Don't go away, I'll be right back.

0: Welcome back. If you're just joining us, this is Healthline on Jordan FM 105.5, and it's time for Health Hazardous Zones. And my producer, Ira White, says the bridge is still dark. Lagosians are still worried about using the pedestrian bridges in the city, especially at nights in the early hours of the day due to no illumination. Now, most of the pedestrian bridges are very dark and dangers may be lurking. This indeed is health hazard. The Lagos State Government can help the citizens by restoring lights on the pedestrian bridges. Let the women, children and the elderly use these bridges. It's teaching time, saves nine. Our health and economy comes first. And then, of course, that's the health hazard zone for today. And like I told you earlier on, we'll be looking at overdose drugs and then, of course, before it becomes an emergency. And then we're joining the world in marking International Overdose Awareness Day today. And then a day dedicated to increasing awareness about drug overdose, you know, preventing overdose-related deaths and reducing the stigma surrounding people affected by drug-related harm. Of course, our conversation this morning is particularly important because medicines are part of our everyday lives, and then almost every family has medicines at home, whether you have a medicine cabinet or you have a box or you just scatter them on the table, but you keep medicines. All right, and then we buy medicines for all sorts of disease, illnesses and afflictions, headaches, fever, cough, pain, allergies, stomach problems, and a whole range of other conditions, okay? And then we collect prescriptions from hospitals or pharmacies or chemists, you know. Some people also use herbal preparations and supplements alongside conventional medications. Now, because medicines are so familiar to us, it's easy to forget that they are powerful substances and they could be poisonous if used wrongly. All right, they are designed to produce specific effects in the body, and then the amount taking also matter. So, in other words, if you're taking a prescribed drug and they say take 2 tablets in the morning, and then you take 4, take 6, take 8, so what are you doing? You're no longer listening to the medical personnel that prescribed it. You are listening to yourself, so you're not doing what you think is right. Okay, so that's why our topic this morning is before it becomes an emergency, you know, how we can prevent overdose. Okay. Now, before 2 medicines are combined without understanding what they contain, before a child finds a bottle of tablets, before somebody decides that because the medicine is not working quickly enough, so you need to take more so that your ailment can disappear immediately. You know, someone has headache, just imagine you just have headache, and then instead of taking 2 tablets of paracetamol, for instance, so what do? You pop 4 into your mouth, or 6, so that the headache will disappear immediately. You close your eyes and open it. Now, of course, it can become an emergency, and I can assure you that it has become an emergency in so many cases. Now, one of the most important things we need to understand is that an overdose does not always look like what we imagine when we hear the word. So it does not necessarily mean somebody deliberately swallowed an entire packet of tablets. An overdose can happen when somebody takes more medicine than recommended. All right, when you take more than was recommended to you. Now, it can happen when doses are taken too close to each other. In other words, you are told to take certain medication 4 hourly, okay? After 4 hours you take. So you decide that, look, I'm not doing anything and this cough is still here. Why don't I take it 2 hourly? All right. Now, it can happen when a person accidentally takes 2 products containing the same active ingredients. It can happen when medicines interact with each other in the body, you know, and so on. So these are some of the problems with these are some of the problems that we encounter, you know, when we overdose. So now I'm going to take a little break, and then I will come back. And when we come back, we expect you to call. The number is 0906-000-3352, 0906-000-3352, or, and as the case may be, 0705-169-7912, 0705-169-7912. You can also send us a message on WhatsApp. We'll be looking forward to it, 0807-221-4389. Don't call this one. Send a message. 0807-221-4389 so that we can discuss overdose of drugs or medications or herbs, you know, and then I'll be right back, don't go away. Now, okay, well, your pharmacist can help prevent drug overdose, okay, because he's closest to you in the community. Okay, the emphasis is on before it becomes an emergency. Before somebody takes too much medicine, before two medicines are combined without understanding what they contain, before a child finds a bottle of tablets, so on and so forth. But what is most important is that you need to know what will happen before it happens. That's the essence of this program. So that, you know, look, sometimes these things may be an accident. It also may be misunderstanding. Sometimes it's self-medication. A lot of people are self-medicating these days. Okay, something is wrong with you. Mix medicines for me, or mix drugs for me, as case may be. You know, in your local chemist and so on and so forth. But it also may be intentional, like I was telling you, where you're told to take two tablets every 4 hours, and then you decide to take it every 2 hours because you feel it has to be working faster. Now, whatever the circumstances, the consequences can be very serious. And this is why we must change the way we think about medicines. You know, medicine is not simply something we'll buy because we're feeling unwell. It is something that must be used correctly, must be prescribed after proper diagnosis by professionals. Now think about something as ordinary as dosage, you know what dosage is. Now you are giving instructions to take one tablet 3 times a day. Now you take the first one in the morning, a few hours later you're still experiencing pain, and so you decide that the medicine is not strong enough, so you take another tablet. And you may feel that you are simply trying to get relief, but the body does not understand your intention. It responds to the amount of medicine entering it, and that is why taking more than recommended can be dangerous and has always been dangerous. Now, of course, the same applies to the frequency you take it. If a medicine, particular medicine actually, is supposed to be taking at particular intervals, taking more frequently can increase the amount of medicine in your body beyond
1: 05 FM.
0: I didn't take it, so you take another dose. That's why it's useful to develop a simple routine around medicines. Keep them properly organized, so that you know what you've taken and what you've not taken. Follow the instructions given to you by the medical personnel that prescribe the medication. Use reminders if necessary. Look, I know somebody who uses reminders. You know, at so and so time I need to take this. You just write on a piece of paper and stick it to the wall. And when you are genuinely uncertain about what to do after missing or forgetting a dose, don't guess. Don't guess. You know, call your pharmacist or call your medical doctor, you know, qualified medical personnel, you know, so that they can advise you as to what to do immediately. Okay, this brings us to the issue of self-medication. Self-medication has become part of everyday life to many people. Somebody has a headache and a friend recommends a particular medicine. Somebody has body pain and a relative says, oh, why didn't you use what I used last time? I know somebody develops symptoms that they believe are malaria and immediately begins taking medicines left over from a previous illness. Now, you do that, don't you? You do it. Don't lie, you do it. You know, someone else sees an advert or hears about medicine, and the social medias are washed with all these things. These days, they advertise every single thing on social media, and they make it look so nice, so appetizing, so appealing. And then you order straight. You just order. As soon as they bring it, you open it and you pop into your mouth. Now, the medicine that was appropriate for one person may not be appropriate for another. It's just as simple as that. You see it on social media. It was appropriate for my friend here, Damilola, who is on the console. And then suddenly, my producer sees it on social media and then pops it into his mouth. What is he doing? Okay, now, see, this is so important. That's why we're discussing it. Now, age matters. Other medicines matter. Allergies matter. Existing health circumstances matter. Pregnancy and breastfeeding can matter. The actual cause of the symptoms matter. This is where the pharmacist becomes very important, okay? Many people think of pharmacist simply as a person who receives a prescription, brings out the medicine, and then collects payment. But the pharmacist has another important role, helping people understand and use medicine safely. And that's why when I have a prescription, I go to a pharmacy, I ask, where is the pharmacist here? And then the pharmacist comes out and I say, okay, these are the prescriptions. I reacted to this, or this doesn't work for me most of the time. So what do you do? Do you have, different, drug that is like this? And then the pharmacist will advise you and tell you what to do. Now, when a pharmacist asks you what other medicines you are taking, there's a reason. There's a reason to ask you that. When a pharmacist asks who the medicine is for, there's a reason. When they ask your age, what symptoms you have, how long you've had them, or whether you are taking other products, these questions are part of a safety process, a safety concerns. So when you walk into a pharmacy, don't just say, give me something strong. Give the pharmacist useful information. Tell the pharmacist everything. Don't lie. Tell them what you're experiencing. Tell them what medicines you're already taking, if you are taking any. Tell them if you have allergies. Tell them about other products you're using. And don't forget herbal medicines and supplements. Don't just imagine that herbal supplements, you urinate them out, they're not dangerous.
1: This is The Sweet, and it's about to get all funky today. Great music and fantastic teams in making you the best entrepreneur you can possibly be.
2: Yes, sir, my...
0: Could be dangerous. Yes.
2: People listen at Jordan Drive, and I be listening to, so we'll get better information. We won't give you no move an inch, but if you don't say one move...
0: Sometimes we believe that, because I cannot cause harm or interrupt. That's not the same. Now you have what you're taking so that they can help you make safer decisions. Now, another major important issue I have to tell you now before there are some questions from social media is mixing of medicines. You probably go to a where your roadside chemist, you say mix medicine.

0: things for me. This is an area where people can get into trouble without realizing it. You have a headache, so you take a painkiller. Later, you develop cold symptoms and you take a cold and flu preparation. Perhaps you're already taking another medicine prescribed by your doctor. You may look at the packages and see different brand names and assume that they are completely different medicines. But what matters is not only the brand name. What matters is the active ingredients in that medication you're taking. Different products can sometimes contain the same related ingredients. Taking several products without checking what they contain can therefore lead to excessive exposure to a particular medication. Now, that's why reading medicine labels is so important. Don't simply look at the front of a package, designed properly and beautifully. No, pay attention to the ingredients, directions for use, and warnings. Of course, there are contraindications. And when you're unsure, ask your pharmacist. That's important. You don't ask your doctor, ask your pharmacist. The pharmacist can also help identify potential interactions between medicines. You know, some medicines can affect the way other medicines work. Have you thought about that? Think about it. Some combinations can increase side effects or create risks that a person may not have anticipated. And this is why you should not assume that because each medicine was safe when taken alone, every combination of medicines must also be safe. No. Now, there's another group that needs particular attention. Okay, children. Medicines should never be treated like ordinary household objects, like you put some biscuits or sweets on the shelf. No. A child does not understand the difference between medicine and sweets simply because the bottle says medicine. No. A brightly colored bottle or tablet can attract the child. Parents, grandparents, and caregivers, therefore, have a responsibility to store medication safely and out of children's reach. Keep medicines in their original labeled containers. Don't switch containers. Don't switch containers. You know, you finish taking vitamin C and then the bottle is looking so nice. Then you put Panadol into it. Why do you do that? That's wrong. Okay? Now, do not leave medicine bottles open. That is a crime. It is not just a sin, it's a crime. And don't tell a child that medicine is sweet in an attempt to persuade them to take it, because the next day the child goes there and collects it and pops 10 into the mouth and then you start screaming. Now, we should also be careful with liquid medicines, okay? When medicine comes to a measuring device, use it as directed rather than guessing the quantity with an oil or ganache. Is that not what they call what they used to take ogogoro? It's a ganache. You know, don't do that. Okay, but this may sound little, but people have died. You know, safety is about small things, right? Small mistake repeated at wrong time can have serious consequences. Now, someone says, what are the common signs of drug overdose? So there are a lot of common signs. I mean, you could start feeling dizzy. You could have stomach issues. You could begin to have headache. Or your eyes could start rolling. Or your teeth could start, clattering. Or you could diarrhea immediately. You could start stooling without knowing what you're doing. Or you could become uncomfortable. And from there, you become unconscious. Now, Soli says sometimes people take two different medicines for the same problem without knowing that they contain similar ingredients. Can this lead to an overdose? Of course it can. I've just talked about it if you're listening to us. Uedeji says if a doctor prescribes a particular dose of medicine, but I feel the medicine is not working and I said take an extra dose, don't even think about it. Go back to the doctor and from there to the pharmacist. Tell them what you're feeling. Tell them what you've done and they know how to remedy it. Taiwo Abundi says, I want to ask about children. Sometimes a parent gives a child medicine using the cap of a bottle or an ordinary kitchen spoon. Can giving the wrong quantity cause an overdose? It has always caused overdose. It's not whether it can. It is an overdose. Don't even imagine it. And then, look, rejecting it in Jesus' name doesn't work. You don't reject anything in Jesus' name. An overdose is an overdose. Jesus didn't do it. It was you. Don't involve him. Ked Osai, Nigerians combine prescribed medicines with herbal mixtures or medicines they buy over the counter. Can these combinations increase the risk of overdoses? Absolutely. Look, if you are taking herbal medications, concentrate on that. And then when that is done, you can move over to organic medicines. But make sure that there is diagnosis. Let me tell you, 70% of our problems is as a result of underdiagnosis, overdiagnosis, or no diagnosis at all. So diagnosis is so important. If you're not diagnosed, that's why we're advising against herbal medicines. You just, the woman is passing and then she shouts and then you say, hey, come. So what are you taking that for? What is wrong with you? Do you know what's wrong with you? Because your neighbor, is Sonny, is taking. So Demi has to take the same thing. And it cleanses the system. What cleanses the system? What? What do you know that young lady has just given you? You don't know it is poison? All right. So, okay. But then, quickly, I just have a minute or two. You know, when this happens, these are mistakes. Maybe you know the medicine, or maybe you even know the pharmacist that gave it to you. So you need to seek help immediately. Don't wait. Okay, so, and then we've said, keep the medicine container.
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3: the voices you need at work all day, every day, till
0: possible, so that you can tell them, this is what I took it. They will be able to know. Intention is not only about statistics, it's about people, it's about families, it's about communities, it's about preventing avoidable deaths, and it is also about removing the shame that can prevent people from asking for help. Ask for help when you take an overdose. Go back to the pharmacy or to the doctor, all right, or to the nurse if you're in a very rural community and the nurse is the first line of help you can get. Go there immediately. And the most important lesson from today's program is that medicine safety begins before the medicine enters your body. In other words, before the medicine enters your body, you must think about the safety of the medicine itself. Okay, now it continues when you check the label, continues when you follow the recommended dose, continues when you tell your pharmacist what else you are taking, it continues when you store medicines properly, and it continues when you recognize that symptoms require professional medicine attention rather than another medication. Okay, let us just stop thinking or imagining or hoping that God will come and solve the problem. No. Now again, before you assume that a herbal product can interact with your medicine, ask. And if you suspect that somebody has taken too much medicine, don't wait and hope for the best. Get help. Well, that's the size of our program today, you know, and then we thank those of you who have listened in. And then Razak, my friend, has been on the console with Damilola here. And then, of course, Ridu and Fabi has been smiling across. My producer has been Real Aito. I'm Chris Aquaranda, and this is Healthline on Radio, Jordan FM 105.5. Thank you for spending this time with us. Take care of yourself and take care of your family. And remember our family message, join hands and say no to fake medicines. Not just fake medicines now, overdose. All right, so see you again on Thursday. Bye for now.

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0: Yeah. From Lagos. I'm not sorry for that. This is Jordan.
1: He's the billionaire comedian. Lagos, are you ready to experience the true spirit of comedy? The Mario Experience 6.0. 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Victoria Island, Lagos. The Mario Experience 6.0. 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
1: 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Welcome to the Judd and Breakfast Show. And today,
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All right, so I will not be doing the program alone today. I've got some amazing Jordan FM interns right here in the studio with me. And, of course, I'm going to be mentioning their names very soon. I also have my able producer, Razak Adejare, is also here with me in the studio. So today we are going to be looking at what is happening, what is the update, the global update about the global technology update that we need to know what is really happening, right? What is currently trading as far as technology is concerned. And I'm going to start with the news development about artificial intelligence and infrastructure. What is happening right there? Historical spending, major firms like Microsoft, Google, Amazon, and Meta are already pouring hundreds of billions of dollars into AI infrastructure, data centers, and advanced cloud platforms. All right, so there's also a major breakthrough in hardware. Companies like Nvidia are accelerating AI hardware development, including photonic chips that use light instead of electricity to transmit data faster and more efficiently. All right, so on device AI, that is on device artificial intelligence, Intel and AMD have rolled out new generations of AI-enabled personal computers capable of running local models without relying entirely on cloud servers.

All right, so and that's Webby Hall on what is trending, what is the latest trending technological and news or development that you need to know. And from here, I'll move into teaching you, educating you on the opportunities available on the internet, a space that you can explore to earn a living. 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

0: them never see nothing, they go see something. 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
0: From my chicken, I'm a wally multi bone. 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

0: All right, so before I go into teaching you those opportunities that you can leverage to earn a living on the internet space, of course, by simply leveraging on your smartphones and technology, I do have Fumi. Fumi, she's here with me in the studio, one of our interns here at Jordan on the 5.5 FM, and she's going to be calling out the phone number that you can use to join the program, you know, and engage us so that we can connect together. 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
1: So, if you want to join on this very educative and interesting show, call 090-600-3352 or 051-697912. 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

All right, so let's quickly have discussion around the increase in fuel, and of course the high inflation. Are you coping over there? What do you? What are the solutions that you are looking at? Because when I go on the streets of Lagos, I see people complaining of hardship. You know, the country is this, things are expensive, and you know. I just want us to have conversation around that before I go into sharing with you how you can mitigate the current economic challenges that we are all faced with right now. Of course, there are solutions, and that is why I'm here. But let's have conversation. How is business in your place? How is how are you coping in these current economy? So I want Fumi to call out the phone number again that you can use to call in, and please Fumi, call it very calmly so that at least I can get to talk to you. Let me hear your experience so that we can see how we can proffer solutions to it.

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0: All right, so you're very free to call in right now. You can for you to make your contribution. So let me know how you are coping, how is your business going, how you even surviving in this very economy, considering now that the fuel has just the price of fuel has just gone up past 1,300 naira right now, and so some analysts are saying that it may likely hit 1,500 naira. So you can call in. Let me hear your own view. Let me hear from you. Do you like what is going on? If you don't like it, okay, you like it, call in. Let us rub minds together. So again, 090-600-3352. That is the number for you to call in. And in view of that, so let me also begin to talk about the opportunities. What are those opportunities? How can you survive in this current dispensation? What can you do differently? And I will tell you this, if you are still doing the normal work, if you are a salary earner, you are an artisan, or you are a business person, and you are not investing in technology, you are not investing on the internet space, I will tell you, you are not really doing enough. And for you to do enough, you just need to embrace the digital space completely. And from the highlights of what the development in the tech space, you will see that the giant companies are investing heavily, technology companies are investing heavily in AI data center. So if you want to actually survive from now to the next 5-10 years, you just need to embrace completely digital space. You need to embrace technology, and you need to improve your knowledge in artificial intelligence, AI. So with you can use AI for so many things right now. AI can actually feed your family, and AI can put food on your table every day. You can even do beyond eating when you have AI knowledge, and you can use AI effectively. There are so many things you can use AI to do that will, of course, give you some very good money. I just mentioned about two or three of those things you can do with AI, and I'll talk about the opportunities I have for you this week. Opportunity that you can invest your money into to earn a living. Of course, if you have been dreaming of earning in dollars, you want to earn in dollars, you want to earn every day, you want to earn money from the comfort of your home. So, of course, you just need to listen to this program to the end for you to grab those informations that will help you improve your finances. All right, with the knowledge of AI, you can earn on the average of 200,000 naira. 200,000 naira. So if you already have what you are doing, AI can just be the side also. And what can you do with AI? Do you know that you can begin to create ebook, electronic books, right? AI will help you do the writing, and AI will also help you package it into a PDF. And the only thing you are just going to do is to market the ebook, and you earn the money. AI is going to do like 95% of everything you need to do to achieve a fantastic also use AI to do is to generate radio scripts. Generate radio script. It can be for purpose of jingle. You can use AI.
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0: hey, everybody gets to 1,500 because you can make money from.
3: But this is the sweet, and it's about to get all funky today. Great music and fantastic teams
0: in the comfort of your home, rendering services to people you can see, people you cannot see, to companies that need your services. And
3: you're the best entrepreneur you can possibly be. Yes, so my people, this is not Jordan Drive, and I've been listening to so good.
0: You are making cool money from there.

0: All right, so what are the other ways that you can also make money? And I tell you, the easiest way to make money.
1: Hello, Lagos. Welcome to
0: the in the world of AI technology is for you to invest. You know, for you to invest. So there are investment platforms that are available right there. Of course, you need knowledge. You need education before you go ahead in investing into them. But they are actually the easiest way for you to multiply your money, to grow your money, and for your money to begin to work for you. Do you know that you can invest in forex market? You can invest in forex market without having to become a forex trader, without being a professional forex trader. It's so simple, so easy that anybody can actually do it. So it simply means that you're going to be leveraging technology. You're going to be leveraging the experience of forex traders. You're going to be leveraging artificial intelligence to do that for you. Not only that, you can also invest in digital assets, trading, of course, cryptocurrency, leveraging AI. And that can also give you, can multiply whatever money you are putting into it. So let's assume you do not have any skill set, but you want to make money. You still want to make money. You can just leverage available opportunities, which, of course, I will be having training, a personalized training on them this week. This week, I'm going to be educating you on how you can get started, what opportunities you can invest your money into that will give you return on your investment. You know, the kind of investment that you have a control over. But of course, the education, the knowledge is very much important, and that is why I'll be having a personalized training this coming Saturday. That is the first Saturday in the month of September. I'm going to be having a VIP training where, of course, I'm going to be teaching you, educating you on business opportunities that you can invest your money into. And for you to be part of that training, all you have to do is to send interested to 08064095598. So once you send the message interested on WhatsApp or via SMS, you're going to be receiving the details of the training. And take note that there's going to be a registration fee that you are going to pay before you can access the training. So alternatively, you can still send the message interested to this number, 07088306422. So if you also want to learn AI technology, you want to learn data analysis, you want to learn, you want to understand cybersecurity, you can also call this number after the program

for you to get information on how to get started, because knowledge is the new oil. Knowledge is where money is. Without knowledge, without financial knowledge, without the right skill set, you cannot make money in this world that we have right now, because there's no money anywhere. You just need the right knowledge to be able to take your money, for you to be able to take to locate the money wherever they are. So you can also call this number 080-6409-5598. All right, so and that will be all for today's editions of the EDS show, Exploring Digital Space with James Adetshina. And you need to join me again next week, Monday, 11:30 to 12 noon, for another experience of the EDS show. But before then, Otoki Ayobami Babalola, yes. One of our interns is also here with me. Adekoya Ademola is also here with me in the studio. Oluwafunmilayo, she's also here with me in the studio right here. And Razak Adejara, of course, happens to be the producer of today's edition of the EDS program. So thank you, everyone. Connect with me on Facebook, James Adetshina. On Facebook, the Unservice CEO. On TikTok, the Unselfish CEO, and on YouTube, James Adetshina. Bye for now.

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1: 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You
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0: need at work, all day, every day, till payday.
1: Now the news in detail. The Federal Ministry of Finance has invited businesses, investors, civil society, academia, and the public to submit proposals for the finance bill 2027 by 11th September. Submissions should focus on
2: awesome talk
3: every day
1: evidence-based reforms to strengthen Nigeria's fiscal

0: revenue mobilization, budgeting, public debt, capital markets, and other economic regulations. Contributors are encouraged to identify specific laws for amendments,
1: innovation,
0: and where possible, suggest drafting language. Unlike previous finance bills, which sought feedback mainly on existing drafts,
1: radio has never been drafts,
0: this call invites stakeholders to shape the
1: in this excited. This is Jordan.
0: Nigeria's power sector decentralization under the Electricity Act 2023 is failing
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0: Has called on in a letter to G20 finance ministers. Bailey, writing as Financial Stability Board Chair, highlighted risk for high valuations, heavy leverage, and growing cross investment between
1: This is Jordan.
0: £100 million funds to support domestic AI startups as part of the efforts to build sovereign AI capacity and reduce reliance on foreign technology.
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0: Nigeria state electricity. Bank of England warns AI bubble burst could spark global downturn. That's the business news at 12 as produced by the news team. Just before we go, consider
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0: 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I am Rukaya Abdul Karim. 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
0: 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Healthy engine, safety, comfort, and longevity of any car, truck, and buses being used for personal pleasure and business requires good maintenance from certified dealers. 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It will ensure your safety. More than 80% of accidents are due to poor maintenance of the vehicle and car neglect. Regular servicing of your car is to secure you, your family, and others who are traveling on the road with you. Faulty steering, poor or faulty braking system, worn-out wipers, etc. are related causes of serious accidents. Regular visits to Rock Foundation will help you in ensuring everything is working properly. 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It will prolong your car's life. Cars and vehicles in advanced countries have a culture of regular maintenance. 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It will give you peace of mind. 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

0: All right, good afternoon, everyone. A wonderful afternoon to you. Welcome to another episode of the Telescope right here on Jordan 105.5 FM. Today, Monday, the 31st of August. Whoa. So after today is Ember month. And, you know, there is a sense that when it's Ember month, everybody just begins to think, ah, December, what are things, you know, the events, everything. Other people are already thinking of 2027. Oh, how time flies. All right. So you're welcome to the Telescope. The Telescope Radio Show is a platform where we look into the political scene in Nigeria. We know, we discuss the policy, you know, the actors, what is happening in the political space, how does it affect you and I, and we also contribute our quota in terms of the contribution, the suggestion. The whole aim is to have a better Nigeria. That is why we're here every Mondays and Tuesdays, 12:15 p.m. to 1 p.m. right here on your favorite radio station, Jordan 105.5 FM. Yes, my name is Olumuyiwa Adelaja, and you know how it is. We don't work alone here. I'm not a Liverpool fan, but then when it comes to the Telescope Radio Show, I don't work alone. So I already have seated in the studio Dr. Martins Morgan. Doctor, how are you doing?
1: Great. It's another week, and we thank God for another extra day.
0: So how do you feel that we are entering in Ember mode? Because the whole thing, just this 2026, I don't know, it just as if somebody's fast tracking something.
1: Yes, every person is on a fast mode.
0: Everybody's on a fast mode, right?
1: So very, very fast mode, because when the situation is stiffening you, is it macroeconomy policy versus a microeconomy poverty? Which one are you taking?
0: Okay. Dr. Morgan, that's Dr. Morgan. Then I also have in the studio James Adeshina. James, how are you doing? Good afternoon.
2: Yeah, I'm doing amazing.
0: With this, your goggle that looks like, you know, you better remove that goggle so that I can see your face very well. So as I'm reading what you are saying, I'm also reading the body language.
2: Well, the listeners cannot see me now.
0: Maybe they can actually. Are we live? Okay. But you can also join our social media.
1: It reminds us of our former head of state.
0: You said what?
1: It reminds us of our former head.
0: Chairman.
1: I will not mention him.
0: Okay. And I also have in the studio Joy Abu. Joy, how are you doing this afternoon?
3: I'm very fine. The only lady in the telescope cycle. Okay. Yeah.
0: All right. You're welcome to be part of the team. I'm seeing the mastermind.
3: Today is the mastermind.
0: Because you know,
3: master your mind.
0: Because you know that's one of the program I run.
3: Know, yeah.
0: So immediately I saw the mastermind, I'm like, do you want to join the mastermind team?
3: Yes.
0: But that's on a Saturday, so I'm sure you are busy doing one or two things at home.
3: But talking about the Ember month, the first thing that got into my mind, aside the panic that comes with it, there is always this fear too that is always in the air. Oh, am I going to be alive to see 2020?
0: No, don't fear, don't worry.
3: For me, it's a general thing.
0: Yes.
3: And people use that thing to extort money a lot from people. Oh, it's Ember month, do this, do that, it's Ember month, that fear of the Ember.

0: Don't just have it. I will do this. I will do it. Times wait for no one. Oh, she. It's all oh, she. Or me. Or John. Lo, Adi. So you have to do what you got to do.
1: The parents are going to pay bills in 2 weeks' time.
0: Well, God will help us. God will help us. Because I, you know, they brought the bill. Right. You know, my wife gave the me the bill yesterday. The books alone.
1: It's more than the tuition fee.
0: It's in hundreds of thousands.
1: It's more than the tuition fee.
0: I have to say, Jesus is Lord. You know, God help us. God help us. God help every parent out there.
1: Yeah.
0: All right. So today on the Telescope Radio Show, we'll be looking at two major things. One of the major headlines on the dailies today is the G100 Summit. And if you're wondering what that is all about, is opposition coming together. They are coming together to see the possibility of forming a formidable force against the APC-led federal government. And that's a very good one. So we'll be looking at that this morning, because the much anticipated G100 summit of opposition political parties is taking place today in Abuja, with major opposition figures and parties expected to discuss a framework for cooperation ahead of the 2027 general elections. The summit is being held at Yar'Adua Center, Abuja, under the theme "A Framework for Opposition Cooperation and Coordination." It follows weeks of consultation by the G100 with six opposition parties: the ADC, the ADM, APM, NDC. ADC, that is Atiku Abubakar political party. APM and the governor of Oyo State is a presidential candidate, Seyi Makinde. NDC, that is Peter Obi. PDP, PRP, that is, we hosted the presidential candidate of PRP last week, President of Donald Duke, and XDP. Among the prominent political figures associated with this discussion, you know, like we said, the Atiku Abubakar, Peter Obi, Seyi Makinde. Now, what exactly is the G100 trying to achieve? Yeah, they have been advocating what it calls a doctrine of necessary democratic opposition. Its central argument is that Nigeria opposition needs to overcome fragmentation and build a credible, organized, and competitive alternative.
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0: possible ring band, and ultimately how they can avoid weakening one another through fragmented opposition. 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
0: All right, you're welcome back to the Telescope right here on Jordan 105.5 FM. My name is Olumuyiwa Adelaja. Yes, Dr. Morgan is here, James Adesina is here, and Joy Abu is here. So let's dive right into it after that introduction. Dr. Morgan, let me start with you. the

0: G100 says, today's summit is about creating a framework for cooperation rather than immediately choosing a presidential candidate. Now, what exactly should Nigerians expect to come out of this meeting today? And what do you think will constitute a successful outcome?
1: Well, I think for me, how many days of the election?
0: Well, we still have months.
1: How many months? Less than a year.
0: Yes. Definitely.
1: Then you are now preparing for a coalition, which could have been a foundation. This is a fire brigade approach. And then, whatever I say here is strictly my views. Yeah. I'm just very objective. I'm not a partisan. I don't belong to any party, nor James.
0: Yes, I know
1: nor
0: that.
1: James's party, or any party.
2: You can join us.
1: If I can't beat you. So for me, I think what the G11 or G100, we call them, under that auspices, they will come up with a lot of options, which the options will not
3: www.jordan105.work.
0: Okay, you think it won't work?
1: No, let me just say from at work.
0: Why do you think so?
1: Wait, who will be the presidential candidate? Who will be the vice presidential candidate? Who will be the secretary general? Who will be the this? Who will be that? Five critical questions. And if they're able to answer them, they will work. But then, how do we put, I won't speak English now, how do you put the flux of personal intent politically as against the will of G100? They were part of initial decisions, a part of that deliberation in various
4: everybody, this is the sweet and it's about to get all funky today. Great music and
1: conversation that the subsidy must go, but it may come in another form. So for me, I don't want to say that a group of I don't want to use this word on radio. I will say that otherwise, if they were not respectable people, I will say it's an assembly of jesters. I didn't say so. I say I would have said.
0: Well, so you said it earlier on that it's strictly your view.
1: Yeah, strictly my view.
0: Yes.
1: I don't have any. I'm not making a corporate view here. I'm making my own view objectively.
0: Yes.
1: And okay, it tells you that we are just now waking up. It's late. It will not work.
0: Okay, Dr. Morgan, I love the way your opinion, you are very, it's very unambiguous. That's what you feel. Okay, James, your party is also part of the G100 that I think may probably your national chairman or probably the presidential candidate may also be attending today. Now, we have seen opposition alliances and political coalition in Nigeria before. This is not the first time. Many of which collapsed because of personal ambition. So, what do you think makes this one, this G100 initiative different? And why should Nigerians believe that this one can survive? Maybe you have something that is different from the way Dr. Morgan thinks. Look at it.
2: It's in two ways. I see possibility of the meeting, the conference, working. I see that possibility, but at the same time, you know what I think is making them come together right now, why that did not happen before now, was because of the elephant, you know, and the lion that they have been facing.
0: Who are the elephant and the lion?
2: It's just, of course, the Jagaba of Nigeria. So it's the elephant and the lion that the opposition will have to face. So,
0: okay,
2: and from inception, these political parties have been facing a whole lot of challenges, from the registration, cases of the registration and the rest. So parties have not really been settled for past months now. Parties have not been settled. They have been going to court. In fact, most of the parties are looking for a way to survive. And if you want to defeat the elephant, the only elephant in the house, you have to be tactical, you know. And what I see that is going to happen is this. We may not have a Peter Obi or a Donald Duke stepping down officially that I'm no longer interested in the race. But we can have what we call an underground workings, you know, which is also possible in politics, whereby there will be an alliance that certain political

0: party should work in the interest of a particular candidate in a particular political party.
1: Okay.
0: That is the structure of certain political parties working for the choosing the anointed candidate, presidential candidate.
2: Is the anointed is the anointed candidate going to base on the pocket of the anointed?
0: No.
2: Based on their ideology.
0: These are
2: the things we should be able
0: to
2: understand.
0: Those are the frameworks that they're going to be coming up with.
2: Okay.
0: The conference.
2: So the idea of this conference is for a framework.
0: Of course, they're going to have a framework. Okay. They're going to have an understanding. And there's need.
2: Which is going to
0: Moga,
2: which will result in misunderstanding.
0: No, there's need for engagement. You know.
2: Yes.
0: And that is why they are meeting.
2: But they're meeting at the last time.
0: It's not really easy to defeat. Yes. Tinubu is not someone that can be.
1: But it has been done before. So because APC unseating PDP in the first instance. Yes. It was because of this coalition. At the AC,
0: what made that happen? Eh?
1: Yes.
0: If you have been conversant with the speech of Donald Duke, right, recently, what he has been saying recently are fat. What made that happen then was because the PDP governments at that time allowed the opposition
1: is there any evidence that there is any government that does not allow anything?
0: The former government
2: opposition, you know, is not meant to not to be allowed now.
0: No,
2: opposition coexist.
0: See what I'm saying.
2: It depends on how you. All right, let me bring in the lady. And you can also join the conversation. You that you are listening at home. Yes, you can call the studio line to be part of the conversation. 0906000 3352. That's the studio line. 0906000 3352. Okay, Joy, let me bring you into the discussion now. Okay, let's quickly hear from this caller before I bring in Joy.
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4: I want to tell you, we don't need energy when we give 1,000. What we need for now is for them to come together and do this discussion with this present administration. What is the thing that they are doing, Atiku and all that? And let me tell you, I'm speaking this one. Atiku can never be the president of this one. I'm telling you.
2: Talking of personality. Then there is a way you talk on radio. Nigerians determine that only an individual can just say that somebody cannot become. I'll have to drop that call, because when you call into the radio station, this is a public place. We have rules of engagement here, so it is not appropriate for somebody to go and say he can never. No, it will be a practice.
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6: Hello, Lagos. 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
3: the voices.
2: This is democracy. You only. 0906000 3352. Okay, Joy, let me quickly bring you in before we continue. Atiku,
3: you need at work all day, every day. So, hey,
2: Peter Obi, they were both major contender in 2023. Now, if they are serious about creating a united opposition, how realistic can they solve the question of who leads the presidential ticket in 2027? You know why? Because Obi has his own supporter. He has over 6 million votes in the last election. I'm sure there are a lot of his supporters that will say no. You know, you do, if you agree. I've seen several comments on social media that says if Obi agrees to be number two, they withdraw their support. And with the status as the former vice president and everything. So what do you think will happen, or what do you envisage in this
7: problem is not coming together, is agreeing to step down for one another. That's the problem.
2: Okay.
7: Now you have major people, just like you said, Atiku and Obi. Obi's ambition has always been to be the president. Same with that of Atiku.
2: Same as myself.
7: So now when you look at it, who are you going to beg to say, oh, please come and be my vice, let me be the president?
2: Okay.
7: You see, that's why when we talk about just like what Dr. was saying, and that it's already late for them to come out now and say, oh, we want to start forming a coalition for to fight the opposition. Who among these people will say, okay, oh, let me be your second? Now even if one person decides to be the vice president, what happens to the vice presidential candidate that was their running mate? that was to run with them as vice president.
2: Well, okay.
7: So there are a whole lot of divided interests here. Mm. This meeting they are having, I believe the meeting should have been their first meeting before they even started putting out any flag or anything for
8: let me tell you.
7: So it's really, really that major problem of the pride in them. One person stepping down for another. That is the pride.
2: But they all have the right. They all have the right to contest.
7: They have the right to contest. All right.
2: Let me hold you there. Let's bring in this caller. Let's hear what this caller has to say. Mm-hmm. Hello. Good afternoon. Okay. Okay.
8: You know,
7: they should contest on individual parties and leave coalition. Let's hear.
8: Without being biased to APC, when the coalition of APC were coming in, they have a framework
7: from beginning.
8: They know what they are standing for. To corruption, we know who is going,
7: who is going to come in.
8: President Muhammadu Buhari,
7: he's
8: already presenting
7: him. He was the first person.
8: He was fronted, and that is where they know. And they had a very strong communication machinery in the name of Lai Muhammad.
7: Lai Muhammad.
8: So they became a shadow cabinet. So the only thing you can tell me G100 wants to do, they want to start it now. It's late. The idea here is that it's dead on arrival.
2: Well, you know, doctor, hold on. Okay. Doctor, there is a saying that it's better late than never.
8: Yeah, okay, maybe.
2: Let me ask this question. Let's leave the question of late or not late. Now, let me ask this question. The G100 is talking about cooperation among ADC, APM, NDC, PDP, PRP, and SDP. Now, do you think these parties have enough ideological and political compatibility? Because that also has to come in place. Do they have the compatibility to form a sustainable alliance, or they are to come up with something that is entirely new? So let me hear you, Dr. Moga.
8: The underlying word is compatibility of ideology, which one, they don't have any ideology in their mind. Two, all of them will come in together at the same time. Already PDP have two factions. So we have the Turaki left faction and we have the Rainbow Coalitions. So the Rainbow Coalition, are they going to be part of this? This is the question you should ask. So there's no level of compatibility. The only thing linking them here, which was the new mantra introduced, which is the reintroduction of subsidy. That is where they are linked up for that discussion, which is very nebulous, according to Wole Soyinka. Nebulous is a word from the Wole Soyinka. Nebulous. That means it's
2: okay,
8: empty.
2: Doctor, let's hear from this person. Hello, good afternoon.
9: Hello.
2: Okay. 09060003352. That's the studio line to call to contribute. 09060003352. All right. Let me bring you in, James. That same question. Okay, let's see if we'll be able to talk to this person. Yes, good afternoon.
9: Hello.
2: This voice really sounds like, okay, your name and where you calling from? Okay, all right. It seems it's just someone that's just fidgeting with phone. All right, James, let me hear your view on that. You know, because your party is involved, and so what do they have enough ideological or political compatibility to form a sustainable alliance?
0: Yes, they do. If they can all come together and of course agree and of course build a workable framework, it is possible. A Tinubu can be defeated in the 2027 election if there can be a powerful coalition, like a group of people that will agree on a mission to remove him, to ensure that he does not
2: win. No, the question is, when it's just about remove this person,
8: it shouldn't be.
2: So on what basis we are talking about ideology? It's about the ideology now.
0: Hold on.
8: Where's the economy plan?
0: Where the parties?
8: Where's the economy plan?
0: All of the political parties.
8: What is the security plan?
0: All of the candidates of political parties from NDC, ADC, PROP, you know, Accord and the rest, they have all presented their own economic plan, what they are going to be doing differently, and they have been saying it.
2: But we are talking about coalition now.
0: Hold on.
2: We can have
0: those ideas. There's no how two people can work together if they do not agree. Now, there's need for communication. Mm. There's need for interaction. There's need for engagement.
8: What are they communicating?
0: So it is that engagement now that we are discussing about. Now, we are going to be patient to wait for them. Let us see what the outcome of their meeting will be today. But I tell you, the outcome will be positive.
7: For me, I just feel like everybody is sitting down here because talking about the G100 because they just woke up and felt like it's time for us to work together.
1: No. Hold on.
7: Their ideologies are not for the people. This
1: Joy, that means, you know.
7: Yes.
0: No, hold on. Let her explain.
1: Hold on. No.
7: This is a personal thing because I feel like why are you waking up now when you feel. You're looking at the fact that I might not win, I might not have votes, so let me.
1: Let me play the devil advocate
7: for us Nigerians to look at.
1: Joy, let me play the devil advocate for a minute. You can't begin to talk of coalition when you don't. You are not even sure you win the presidential ticket of your party. It is after you have won the electoral value of simply putting opposition politicians under one umbrella.
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1: So let's even assume they coalesce into one. Do you honestly think they can defeat APC?
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1: In the presidential election.
7: The answer is no.
1: Why do you think so?
7: My reasons.
1: Yes.
7: When we started, Obi has his own people who have told him strictly, the moment you agree and you're not presented as a presidential candidate, we withdraw our votes. Atiku has his own. All of them have their personal interest in all of this. Now, coming together to form an opposition, what's that strong message they are presenting to Nigerians? That Nigerians will run with and say, okay, let us back you up with this. When we had the first opposition that took over PDP, they came with subsidy, they came with corruption, they were all over shouting in the place, they came with change, the mandate of change. So everybody wanted change. We were hungry for change. But in this particular, what are they going to present? What are the party's ideology?
1: Joy, let me take you up on that. You know, in the last 2023 elections, Atiku pulled 6.9 million votes. That is approximately 7 million
7: votes. As a solo
1: votes.
7: Candidate.
1: Yes, as a PDP candidate. Mm-hmm. Okay, let's hear from this caller before I put in that question. Hello, good afternoon. Hello. Okay, I don't know, maybe it's a technical issue here, but you try and call us back because we couldn't hear you. 0906003352, that's the studio line to call. Now, as I was saying, Atiku pulled 6.9 million votes. Obi pulled 6.1 million votes. Now, if you put it together, approximately 7 plus 6, that is 13 million. Mm. Bola Ahmed, the current president today, pulled 8.7 million. So that tells, and Kwankwaso pulled 1.5 million. So that tells you that if all these opposition candidates, if they came together and sensitized their supporters, you know, to vote for a particular candidate, they have the potential of winning because we are already talking about close to 14 million votes.
7: Now, I love when you say sensitize their supporters to vote a particular candidate. The issue is who will be that candidate, because there is this thing at the background already saying, if my person is not coming as president, I'm withdrawing my support.
1: But this is going to just be, you know, social media has a way of making five people are talking.
7: We can't ignore.
8: In which equation will you be the Obi and Kwankwasiam movement? They okay. No, so now are they going to change to G100? Okay.
1: Let me bring you in, James. All right, let me bring you in, James. Now, if these parties eventually agree on one presidential candidate,
8: they will never agree.
1: What happens to the ambition of major figures in the last opposition, like Atiku, like Obi? Oh. Of course, Kwankwaso also pulled a lot of weight. He won a state, he won in Kano. So Kwankwaso is even with Obi now.
7: That's right.
1: Now, when you are not factoring in Atiku, so what happens to heavyweights too in the north? Because to pull a million votes, politicians know that it's not a joke. Most of our governors, they with less than 300,000 votes, they become governors. So for an individual to pull 1.6 million votes is also an heavyweight, and we all know this caucus here movement. So now, what happens to their ambition?

0: Do you think they will just go to the background and go and sit down and say, okay, let him run it? Or they will now begin to share ministries. Okay, you will be in charge of this ministry. What do you think?
1: Well, let me speak like a politician.
2: 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Listen.
1: And not just as an analyst.
0: Sorry, yes, the studio line to call. Please, we'll see your calls. We are trying to make sure that we put together the necessary mechanism here to be able to hear you clearly. So the studio line to call is 0906000 3352. 0906000 3352. All right, James.
1: So you see, politics is beyond analyzing or analysis. Politics is practical. Politics is local, right? So, and as I said earlier, it is practically impossible for any solo candidate to defeat a Tinubu in 2027 election.
0: Okay.
1: But there will be need for what we call underground coalitions. You know, parties does not necessarily have to come together. Candidate does not necessarily have to come together and say, okay, I'm a candidate of social party and I want to withdraw for this candidate. But I can tell you for free that a lot
0: of discussions... Okay, hold on. Hello, good afternoon. Are you there?
1: A lot of discussions are going underground. And if you look at the political hierarchy of this, the candidate that are contesting right now, you know, we all know who the heavyweight is among them.
0: Who are the heavyweights?
1: I don't want to mention names.
0: Okay.
1: We all know the heavyweight among them. And if these people can come together and possibly form a parallel government before the main election, share how the... Of course, it's a game of interest. So if Party A, Party B, and Party D are going to be teaming up together to defeat the incumbent government or party, they have to be power sharing, you know. All of those things will happen underground. And once they have that understanding, all they need to do is to talk to their structure. My structure, this is the candidate you are voting. And it's happened in Osun. It happens in every cycle of election. And also, I think 2027 election will go beyond this coalition of 18. Even if the coalition failed to fall, the people... We can also decide their own fate.
0: Yes. Okay, let me ask this question and we'll all respond to this question probably less than a minute each, because we need to go on a break and quickly discuss the other one. Now, in all this coalition that we are talking about, there is also the question of regional and ethnic balancing. Now, how important will the North-South equation, religious consideration, and geopolitical calculations be in determining who eventually emerges as opposition presidential candidate? Because don't forget that there are some people in the North now that they are saying, let APC continue so that the South can
3: come from my mouth too.
4: That was why I was laughing, because
0: took it from my mouth too.
4: I only took what Dr. Moga was going to. At the moment I saw his reaction, I knew that.
0: So because it's also a fact, there are some politicians in the North now. Let's see if you'll be able to talk to this person. Hello, good afternoon.
5: Yeah, good afternoon, sir. Good afternoon, the house.
0: Yes, good afternoon. Your name and where you calling from?
5: Calling from Omolayo.
0: Hello, Omolayo.
5: Yeah, Godwin is Momolayo.
0: Godwin. Okay, all right. So go ahead. What's your view? What's your opinion?
5: My view, house, is very simple. It will take the grace of God to defeat the move. Manly speaking, nobody can defeat the move. You guys know that.
0: But if,
5: only the
0: okay. Are you there?
1: Oh, well, God will not come down to defeat Tinubu on our behalf. You see, the hardship alone would defeat
0: Tinubu. So let's go back to our discussion, because we need to round this up now. There are a lot of politicians in the North that, in fact, some people said some of the politicians supporting Tinubu in the North, they have calculated that by the time 8 years of the South is complete, that they will be in position to contest. That if Atiku comes in to disrupt, or any northern candidate comes in right now, then their ambition may not be realizable again. So, you know, some of this support and non-support here and there are still element of selfish interest in it. So what is now your view, that how do we consider all the North-South equation, religious consideration, and political calculation in determining who eventually emerge as the opposition presidential candidate?
3: Well, for me, it's a straightforward. You took it like I said. though there's an unwritten constitution, unwritten agreement that the rotational presidency should start, that if the North has finished, now that the Western is rounding up, a Kwankwasia or Alaji, what is that? Alaji, NMPC man that is contesting NMPP man,
0: Kwakwanso,
3: will not jeopardize the interest of the North to come up again as a candidate, as candidate 001 in this election. Because already they have understanding their parties that only one term presidential, 4 years, NDC. So they agree that we'll come together and form the OK. The other party, PDP, they say they are not presenting a candidate. So if you are not saying PDP is part of your coalition, which are the PDP coalitions?
0: PDP itself is balkanized.
3: It's
0: now.
3: Balkanized.
0: Okay. James, in 30 seconds.
3: So it's a total failure.
0: In 30 seconds, what's your view on that? Very quickly. We need to go on a break now.
1: Right, come again with the question.
0: Okay, Joy, what's your view on that? We are talking about the regional.
4: When I started laughing was because when you look at it, when we talk about the regions now, that means everybody have to go back and talk to their people according to the regions. And just like you said, the Northerners, they are divided. The South, they are also divided. The Southwest, they are divided. Everybody wants their person to be there. So how are we going to achieve this now?
1: All right, I think the people, achieve it? The people, the
4: when we say
1: common
4: the people,
1: Nigerians
4: the what are the common Nigerians? Right. What are they voting for as common Nigerian? That is it.
0: Okay, right? We need to go on a break right That's now. When we return, the Telescope Radio Show will be back in a moment. Stay tuned.
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0: 1672 or 0817 014-4211 0813-607-7776. You can also
1: text you South Denovo Gang Union. You know, the President Bola Ahmed Tinubu has formally taken Nigerian concern over the recurring xenophobic and Afrophobic attack in South Africa to the African Union, calling for urgent continental action to protect Africans living across the continent. The intervention was delivered on Tinubu's behalf by Vice President Kashim Shettima at the 21st extraordinary session of the AU Assembly in Luanda, Angola. Unity and peaceful coexistence. No, the question I just want three of you to respond to in less than a minute is taking South Africa xenophobic
2: radio has never been this excited.
1: This issue to African Union, the right diplomatic strategy for
2: this is Jordan.
1: Bilateral position in
3: the AU of today is not the AU we know.
1: Okay.
3: It doesn't put anything. Ghana have done it, taking it to UN. The best thing is tooth for tat. Let's review our bilateral relationship. You have your internal laws for your citizen. We have our own internal laws for your citizen, even visiting citizen. So going to AU for me is just like
4: awesome talk
5: every day.
3: Matter of for your information only. Who is there in OAU?

0: 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They should take
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0: Take South Africa to Haju.
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0: 1 PM right friends. 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Bye for now. 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
1: for gray. 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

0: Lapsa Cajun Lagos on Sunday, September 6, 2026 by 4 p.m. prompt. 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
10: 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Hey, Topon Leg Loto. Tomorrow, Tony to Bushinlo. Ilia Kokoni wants in bedo. Uba de Rio Kitty. Where Rokobia Boshe far away. Bushinlo. Yoma Waye. Nick on Jordan 105.5 FM. Nick will go do a Jesse or Joy. Monday to Friday. Lago Clauson, Eto Ilera, Awon Ojo Oja, Awon Oja Olojojumo Ile wa, Ati Iroyin Oja wa, Lagbo Amuludu, Iroyin Ere Idaraya, Lagbo Oselu, Idile Alayo, Efe, Awada, Ewo, Atato Yodun, Le To Bo Se Nlo, Ikanni Jordan, 105.5 FM. E ma doubt e, Awon Soro Soro To Dangajia, Le Ma Bapade, Lori Eto Bo Se Nlo Olojojumo, Bo Se Nlo Lo Ba Eto, Nitori Pe, O Dun Yato, Yato,
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1: I didn't John. 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
0: I didn't John. 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
1: 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Faulty steering, poor or faulty braking system, worn-out wipers, etc. are related causes of serious accident. 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It will prolong your car's life. 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

0: morning, Lagos. 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And today,
1: 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And I will like music and fantastic teams in making.

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1: Mr. Platico, I know say them go always talk. 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
0: Drake.
1: I want them in battalions. Super no
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3: automatically, baby. Automatically, baby. Baby, mom, I can never joke with this your love. 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

0: Yep, the last day in the month of August. Welcome to the switch. It's 27 minutes gone past the hour of 2.
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0: Hello, my name is Von Michael, and this is Jordan 105.5 FM right here in the heart of Lagos. Lagos, what's good? What's going on? We up and we active. Steve, has the month of August been for you? Hope it's been fantastic. Hope it's been great. I mean, it had its ups and downs. It's good.
2: Jordan.
0: Right, as I think you have great energy and good vibe while you are at work. If you couldn't finish your projects this very month, I mean, the month of September is coming with the great energy. The Ember month always has this positive vibe. Achieve those themes you until you the whistle sounds, that's when you stop. So the journey continues, time continues, we keep pushing, we keep moving, and we keep grinding. It's 28 minutes past the hour of
1: cycles. This is Jordan

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1: Good morning, Lagos. 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And today,
2: hey everybody, this is The Sweet, and it's about to get all funky today. 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
1: We go try me, then go search you. Cause them other girls, them go side you. 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
1: 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And today we'll be discussing
2: the book.
3: Boys.

microphone, make you sing along. Word for word, yeah, she know the song. They matter long, yeah, they matter long. Hit the boost, I am matador. Fly boy, super what? She they feel me in a what? See what she's offering, to be synagogue. Came to the show, she had the perform. I just go me a jot go on my wife below, Coco below. Then they call my phone, maybe go party. I say we party, he say that kind party. I know waste time, I wear balancing, no my thing.

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3: Yo, what up, Lagos? My name is DJ Neptune, aka Greatness. And right now, I want you to keep listening to Jordan FM 105.5. Don't touch it.

Oh, she told me to me lick it for killing some buck. 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

0: Good morning, Lagos. Welcome to the Jordan Breakfast Show. And today,
1: hey everybody, this is The Sweets, and it's about to get all funky today. Great music. I got it. Fantastic teams in making you the best.

0: nothing but amazing. She has shut it down back to back. In a field dominated by men, it will only take a courageous and strong woman to stand out. Lagos, it is First Lady, live in Strength of a Woman 5.0, tagged Nwanyi Owerri, happening live at Necker House, plot 8 to Hakim Balogun Street, Alausa Ikejan, Lagos, on Sunday, September 6, 2026, by 4 p.m. prompt. 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

0: 5.5 FM Lagos. I'm Michael Irumaka. In the highlights, Nigeria's new satellites to track criminals boost military comms. Nigeria seeks public input for Finance Bill 2027. In business, Canada pledged deeper economic ties with Nigeria, eyes creative industries. On the foreign scene, the power flood their toll hits 939 as rescuers blast the tunnels for trapped workers. Now the news in detail. Nigerian Communication Satellite Limited, NICOMSAT, says its upcoming NICOMSAT 2A and 2B satellite will help track criminals and provide secure communications for troops in remote areas. Managing Director Jane Nkechi Egerton Idehin told news outlets the satellite will support surveillance and digital mapping where ground infrastructure is weak or easily compromised. The Federal Executive Council approved the satellites in August 2026. NICOMSAT 2A is scheduled for launch in 2028 and 2B in 2029, after earlier plans from 2001 to 2023 were delayed. The Federal Ministry of Finance has initiated and invited business investors, the civil society, academia, and public to submit proposal for the Finance Bill 2027 by 11th of September 2026. Submission should focus on evidence-based reforms to strengthen Nigeria's fiscal framework, improve the investment climate, boost transparency and accountability, and support sustainable growth. Contributors are encouraged to identify specific laws for amendment and, where possible, suggestion drafting language. Unlike previous Finance Bill, which sought feedbacks mainly on existing draft, this call invites stakeholders to shape the content of the legislative itself. In business, Canada has pledged to deepen and diversify its economic partnership with Nigeria, highlighting opportunities in trade, investment, technology, education, and the booming creative sector. He pointed to Nigeria's thriving music industry and the wider creative economy, film, fashion, media, and technology as area ripe for collaboration, saying Canada wants to help Nigeria business reach new markets and attract investment. Rogers Arubulu also referred to an upcoming trade and investment summit in Toronto as a key platform for building in those connections. On the foreign scene, rescuers in Nepal carried out a controlled explosion earlier Monday at the Trishuli Hydropower Tunnel in a bid to save hundreds of workers trapped since Wednesday's catastrophic flash flood and mudslide triggered by a glacier collapse near the Tibet border. Authorities now put the death toll at 939, with 3,925 people still missing, including 592 foreign nationals. The numbers of missing hydropower workers have been reversed down to 639. More than 11,000 people have been rescued so far, but heavy rain and difficult terrain continue to hinder operations. International teams from India, China, South Korea are assisting. In Tibet, Chinese state media reports 16 dead and 546 missing. 10 people have been rescued and punished for allegedly spreading misinformation online about the disaster. You have been listening to the news update at 4 on Jordan 105.5 FM.
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1: 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Regular
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suffer. Glimpse of dust, dust to sand. 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Me only bought you.

It's a beautiful Monday afternoon. Or you say evening, depending on how your mood wants to call 4 p.m. Time check, it's 4:25 p.m. and it's the Drive Time Show. Say welcome Lagos, welcome Nigeria, welcome everyone listening to me right now from wherever you are, from any part of the country or the world that you're listening to me from. You are welcome to the Georgian Drive Show. This is where you get to mellow down, cool down, de-stress from all the hustle and bustle of the day. Because unfortunately or fortunately, it's Monday again. We are grateful that we are alive to see it, but we also want Saturday to continue now. Why can't it continue? So we are grateful for another Monday, and it is the last day of August on Monday. August just won't shoot. I don't want to finish. No, I'm not going to agree. I'll go enter this new week by force, by fire. So as we enter this new month tomorrow, I hope you are set, because it remains 4 months to the end of this year. And if you are not ready for the year to end, if you have not achieved that thing that you put for your new year resolutions, it's better you start now, but the best time to start is yesterday. But you can start now. I give you the permission to start now. Yes, start. What are you waiting for? Start now. If you don't want to start, I don't know what you are looking for, waiting for. Start achieving those goals. Start putting work on paper. Start putting your steps in the footprint, in the sand. Start doing something so that at the end of the year, you would also know that I have achieved something. So once

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This is where we give you all good vibes, good conversation, and of course, good music, entertainment, information, and education all in one show. 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By 5:15 p.m., the Gain Incubator segment will come up, where you will learn everything that has to do with the agricultural business, where an agripreneur will come to talk to you about everything about starting an agribusiness, sustaining an agribusiness, and financing, maintaining, and gaining more money from an agribusiness. I beg your pardon. By 6 p.m., we have the Global News. By 6:15 p.m., we have the Real Estate Revolution Show, where Digibo Barre and his crew will come to tell you on how to make money from the real estate. Also, on how to be careful on what choosing the right properties, the right documentation, and the right process in gaining the maximum from the real estate business. By 7 p.m., we have the What the Value Talk segment. I usually say we save the best for the last, because that show is packed with what? With values, morals, with all you need to become a better person. We are looking at all facets of life, different scenarios concerning different parts of your life. You have to be there. We are sharing stories, and you will be giving your opinion, and we will all leave as better people at the end of the day. That's all we have for today on the show. You see, we have a lot, so you have to stay tuned for all we have for you. So, before I continue, my name is Oreoluwa Fatogo, and I know you know that we know that you don't. I don't do this alone, of course, but I would introduce the rest of my crew after this break. Let's listen to Alleluia by Brenna Boy. Just in gratitude for being here on another Monday.

ọ̀rọ̀ mi dá palangba kò fẹ́ jẹ́ ní tútù.

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1: And welcome back to you and yours and mine truly. Okay. I'm trying to do some rhymes over there, and it seems like I don't have a career in the music industry, at least right now, for now. Yeah, welcome back to the show. It's still the Jordan Drive Show on Jordan on 05.5 FM Lagos. And we are kickstarting the Drive Time Show with the Market Quest segment. My name still remains Obrolua Fatungu. And of course, we are doing something very important this afternoon. Actually, right, I'm sure a lot of people are grateful for the end of August, because truth be told, August has brought, I'm sure a lot of people have different opinion, but generally we've seen a lot of bad news on the internet, in the social media, depending on what side you are on. We've seen the death of popular people, we've seen attacks, we've seen the increase in sometimes insecurity, especially in Lagos when we're talking about the agriculture. We've seen the death of a 40-year-old Delta businessman who ends it all because he took a loan of 1.8 million naira and the business he took the loan for failed. This man committed suicide. His name, Ogbeni Bogo, has committed suicide in Delta State after the business, which he obtained 1.8 million naira for, failed because it didn't go as planned. He has been married without a child, and some sent messages to his friends and families on Wednesday saying he was tired of life. After that, when he failed to return home, his wife was worried, and they contacted him on Friday morning. She went to the police station to declare him missing. And after everything said and done, reports said he was seen, or he was seen to have ingested sniper, and he also raised an alarm to people to help him. And after a lot of going and coming, he died after that. And this is what we are bringing to your ears this Monday morning: the death of a business person. And why we are bringing this to your hearing is because last week we talked about taking a loan for businesses. We actually looked at the side of taking a loan to start a business. It's okay to take a loan to also upscale your business, but then there are risks involved, and as a business person, you have to look at all the risks before taking this loan to scale your business. But we're not blaming anybody for taking a loan, especially the person that died. We're just looking at the side of how do you manage when you have planned something as a business person. You've planned that, look at the figures. We have how my business has been going for the last 3 years. I feel like if I take this loan now, it's going to be for the betterment of my business. And you go on looking at all the statistics, all the figures, all the numbers have been planned. Everything has been done so well. You've done your assignment. You've done feasibility study, market research, all the old terminology. You've done everything. You went to the bank, or you went to the cooperative, you took a loan, you put it in that business, and right there and then, probably a change of administration, a policy change, something somewhere just puts all your efforts in asunder. How do you manage it to the extent that you don't say, this is the time to end it all? Truthfully, there might be other reasons where the man could have thought about before taking his life. But according to reports, his business that he took 1.8 million naira loan failed. So we are talking to all business persons here. We are looking at the fact that how do you manage when the risks fail? When the risks that you've planned everything on, you've taken a loan, a collateral on your house, on your business, how do you manage when it fails? How do you manage to the fact that you don't succumb to the negativity of either taking your life? How do you make sure that you as a person, as a business person, you have the right mental health to make sure that even if this thing goes bad, it's not the end of the world? And we are now looking at another perspective of who do you talk to. I know that a lot of people do not like have probably the finances to hire a therapist, to hire somebody that they can talk to professionally, that okay, this person, me talking to this person will keep me in the right frame of mind, will allow me not to overthink things, will allow my mindset to be clear. So who do you talk to when things are down, when ships are low? Because sometimes talking to that one person that you have around you can make all the difference. So we are bringing this to the Market Square today, not to say, oh, why did he take a loan? Why did he do this? But we are looking at the welfare and well-being of every business person out there, the mental health of every business person out there, because every business person out there takes a loan, either from a family and friend, either from a bank, either from a cooperative, either from a fintech hub, something. You have taken a loan before, and to fund your business, to upskill your business. So how do you manage the fact that, oh, I've taken this loan?
2: Awesome talk every day, all day.
1: So, and if you want to drop your point of view, anything you want to say about this, 0906003352 is the number to call, or you can send us a WhatsApp message on 0807-2214-389, because it affects us all. Even if you're not a business person, even if you're not taking that loan for a business, you've taken a loan for something and it probably didn't work out as planned. You've taken a loan to Japa, I know, and it didn't work out as planned. So what do you say to this? Yes, what do you say to the topic of discussion out there? 0906003352. And while I was talking right now, I had someone working. Good afternoon to you.
3: By the way, good evening, ma.
1: That's why I said, when I started the show, I said, did I good afternoon, good evening, depending on how you want to call it.
3: Oh my God.
1: Because I think 4 p.m. is like that's middle ground before full evening, like 5 p.m., 6 p.m., and the end of the afternoon. So, anyhow, you want to call it.
3: Good evening, everybody. I trust that you are having a fantastic, let me say it the way I say it, a fantastic, fantastic evening to you listening right there to Jordan 105.5 FM, and I trust that you've been having an amazing day. I mean, Aura has been keeping you company. She's been giving you all the vibes that you should be getting on the show. My name is Oluwafunke Obeshaso, and it's my absolute honor to be on the show again this evening. And Aura, you see this conversation on ground. Much more than it is said on social media, there are lots of people committing suicide on a daily basis. And see, this is not even as a result of you know, maybe they did something terrible. It's just because they are just tired of life. And I want to tell you that as much as we sit behind the microphone here, you get to listen to our voice, sometimes I can understand though that you feel like, oh, these ones won't go down, come on, they don't know where to they go on. Once it just sits behind the microphone like this, AC is entering their head. You need to see already, real already, it's not looking like what is going on in this economy. Looking so beautiful, very fluffy, full natural hair with a Londoner shirt.
1: See, we have a call. Thank
4: you.
1: Good evening to you.
4: No, they're picking a call.
1: Okay, thank you. Like, It's because I don't want to look like my problem. If I don't laugh, I will continue laughing.
3: Exactly. I either laugh or I change my style. We're not going to change
1: because we are all suffering, or we are all going through the same thing economically together. No matter how rich you are, I'm sure you have felt the ashness or the greatness, if it's due to lack of better description of this economy. You felt the feeling that the economy is giving anybody. So I have to look like not what I'm going through.
3: Exactly. I mean, you have to look like, even though me, I think I'm looking like what I'm going through a little bit. I think I am looking like it, right? But then again, I'm just going to beg you, please, please, if you've ever taken a loan for anything, it's not enough to end your life. See, let me tell you, the worst that can happen is that they will take you to court. And when they take you to court, the court would ask you, how do you intend to pay back? And you are going to split it. This is how much I can afford. I will pay for XYZ period of time.

0: time. That's the worst that can happen. And why have you given up on yourself that you cannot get help when you've not even tried? You've not even tried at all. You just believe that, oh, you cannot get help, nobody would help you. It's a lie. It is a very big lie. I saw a lady, I saw this post late in the night yesterday, and she was a chat between herself and her dad. She just posted it, how that her dad messaged her to say, oh, would you be coming home or something? Oh, they just told him. He got a call that same night that he should not be coming to work again. That's today, or, you know. So she posted it because she herself, her head is full. Imagine, life is life in for everybody. Mm-hmm. And I'm seeing my dad that, I mean, I can imagine if that's like my mom sending me that kind of text. I said, nah, I used to go and meet that woman to say, Antoine.
1: Odetuki, sharp.
0: You know, so I can imagine if she's now sending me, I'm not even in the capacity to help you the way I want to help you. And I'm seeing that my only source of help now is breaking down.
1: My helper
0: is not getting help again. So she just posted it. And already, to my greatest surprise and her greatest surprise as well, you needed to see how people start saying, oh, can we get your dad a job? We can get him another job. What does he do? Some people were even requesting for account number. I'm not saying go and turn a beggar online. That's not what I'm saying. But I'm telling you that it is, you are the one thinking that it is over for you.
1: Yeah.
0: In a journey that it is still being written by your creator.
1: Mm.
0: Do you get that?
1: Mm-hmm.
0: You are the one that think that it is, you've not even told anybody. Imagine you sitting down here saying, ah, I think I want to scale my business, I think I want to do this, and you have lots of people around you, but you just believe because you asked Funke for help, and Funke said she's not going to help you. You believe that no other person would help, you again. Absolutely not. You've not met all the people that would love you, all the people that would help you, you've not met them. So keep talking. It's okay. And see, that's why I'm a big lover of blocking people that stress me. Block them off. Block their contact. You're not trying to be enemies with anybody, but you need your sanity. You need to stay in business. You need to keep going. You need to keep growing. See, there's anybody that would, they'll be messaging you and making you feel like you are useless, like the video of the young lady we saw a few weeks ago, that mother was telling her why you never make her. And she was like, oh, God, go do them. I said, make that God do them now. Her auntie. Okay. Let me before they will say, let me just hold your ID.
1: Well, 0906003352 0906003352 And you can send us a WhatsApp message on 0807221439. We're still talking about, first of all, the rise of suicide, and using the case study of a man who took a loan for his business, and that business failed, and because that business failed, he took his own life. Asking you out there, how you as a markets person, as a business person, as a business owner, how do you manage risk failure when you take a risk and everything just blows up in your face? How do you manage it? Who do you talk to? Who is your support system? How do you make sure that you do not take the negative route and say, okay, it's the end of the world, I want to take my life, I want to end it all right here? Because there's nothing, I'm sure that a lot of people might disagree with me, but there's nothing worth ending your life for.
0: Absolutely.
1: Hello, good evening.
2: Yeah, evening.
1: Good evening to you. Your name, where are you calling us from?
2: Okay, this is CJ. I'm in town, like I said.
1: All right, okay, go ahead.
2: Well, for me, I don't like giving myself pressure.
1: Okay.
2: So before I take a loan, I always make sure I have means of paying back. Maybe I take a loan when I know I cannot get that, I don't have that lump sum at the moment and I needed to do something. But I know that within a month, 2 months, 3 months, I'll be able to get the money. I get what I'm saying. So I will take the loan. Then as the money is coming in, I'll bring back the loan. Like I set up a pig farm in the east, you know. Although when I started the pig farm, I was able to manage it. It was going well for me. I was able to be funding it, the expenses they need, pay the salary. But when the new government came in, you know, the price of feed, I was buying 7,000. Before I know, you entered the 20,000, 17,000, you know, that kind of a thing. So it was a huge one on me. You know, I just have to, like, you know, double, you know, work extra.
1: Yeah.
2: Sometimes I do 9 to 5, sometimes I do other work. The time I'm supposed to use to rest, I have to now put it into working again just to meet up. so that I keep the pig farm afloat, you know. And by the grace of God, I'm adjusting, you know. But the most time, the government policies and the things they are doing is not making it easy at all. It's not making it easy.
1: Thank you
2: so
1: very much.
2: That's how I do my own. I make sure I plan ahead before I take any loan. Thank you.
1: Thank you very much. He says he will plan ahead before taking any loan. What say you? 0906003352 or
0: 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Again, 0807-221-4389.
1: Let's go on a quick break and we will be right back.

0: 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Welcome to the Jordan Breakfast Show. And today,
1: hey everybody, this is The Sweets, and it's about to get all funky today. 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
1: Radio has never been this excited. This is John.
0: Talked about that we did not know. But currently, because we know about the bright side of business, let's also take time to talk about the downside. Mm-hmm. Or else some businesses have not made profits this year.
2: And do you know that they don't...
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2: We know it.
0: That's another thing.
2: Some don't even...
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2: We know that they've not made profit this year.
0: Some know and they're battling with...
1: Hey guys, listen on the go at www.jordan1...
0: Depression, yes. And probably unaliving themselves like this guy. And that's why we are begging you, please. It's not all the time that we host a show to, you know, let's gist, let's banter. Sometimes, let's just sit down. Let's just talk. Let's just swallow those talks. Think deeply about it. Why do you think that suicide is the next thought of action?
2: Mm-hmm.
0: No, I mean, no. It's, and please don't say you've not been through. Hey, all of us are sitting down here. We've been through it. Even me, you see, from the beginning of this year, like this, now you are the one that would insist. And we said it last week that the remaining days in 2026, there would still be a miracle for you. Your business can still turn around. Your life can still turn around. You've not met all the people that God has sent to you. You've not met them. Keep talking, keep opening your mouth. Sometimes we ourselves, we're not letting people love us. We're not letting people help us. Because when they ask you, how are you? I'm fine.
2: Some people don't want to hear more than I'm fine. Truth be told.
0: I disagree.
2: I agree so much.
0: I disagree.
2: There's some people that don't even need to hear more than I'm fine from you. There are some people that don't even want to hear more than I'm fine. Because there are some people that when you start unleashing your kidney, first of all, they'll first ask you in their mind, though they might not say it in the chat or whatever, that waiting that cause all this explanation you are explaining. This is too much information for me.
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0: I couldn't keep up with. It's almost like I couldn't keep up with them, or they couldn't keep up with me. They were
1: good music and vibes.
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1: Hello, Lagos. Welcome to the Jordan Knight Show. And today we'll be discussing
2: the voices you need at work all day, every day, till payday.
3: Just open stream, the flow come.
4: Mm-hmm.
3: Invest it somewhere.
4: Yeah.
3: But I'm not saying that it will not always be rosy for you.
4: So,
3: but there's something called saving for rainy days.

0: been this.
1: Okay, go ahead. 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
2: This is Jordan.
3: Goes here. Rent is becoming a nightmare, even to people. There's a house in my area that my dad was saying that 3-bedroom flat is 5 million naira, and it's
2: value innovation. Radio has never been this excited.
3: In very close to us here, Amadia.
2: This is Jordan.
3: Say, let's divide that into three. Like, instance, and there are some people that 50k that they are earning is not for. They are not like students or single people. Some are married.
4: When I say I did.
3: And that's the amount they are earning.
1: Alright, I see. I totally understand you. We have a call.
3: Yeah, we do.
1: Hello, good evening.
3: Hello.
5: My name is David.
3: David, good evening. 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
1: Welcome
3: ahead.
1: To the show.
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8: 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And today,
9: hey everybody,
3: for your family, and you want to make money, you want to be a billionaire.
1: Yeah.
9: This is the sweet, and it's about to get all funky today. Great music and fantastic teams in make.
3: You just have to start. You just have to work.
9: If you're the best entrepreneur you can possibly be.
10: Yes, so my people, this is not Jordan Drive, and they listen to so good.
3: High school, finish school, and then you get it.
10: Better information won't give you no move. I need
3: you. Start working from there.
1: Yeah.
3: Work your way up.
10: No, but if you don't say one move, move your radio.
11: Hello, Lagos. Welcome to the job.
1: Absolutely. Yeah. In fact, your
11: the night show. And today we'll be discussing
12: the voices you need at work.
1: Your steps to being a billionaire start now.
3: Yes.
1: Absolutely.
3: I don't think you just want to go into school, but try to finish your schooling.
1: Exactly.
3: Because it will help.
1: Exactly. We need to go because
3: we need
1: the
3: to
1: next,
3: run away.
1: Exactly. The next show needs to come on board. But bottom line of all this is, please live within your means before you take any loan. Have a plan, have strategies on how you want to pay back. And it's okay to fail. Suicide is not the next option. Yeah. You would always find help.
12: All day, every day, till payday. Are here.
1: The game is very
3: 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Comes right after now.
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1: All right, welcome back to Jordan Drive right here on Jordan 104.5 FM, the station promoting entrepreneurship and value. It's a money-making Monday, as always, with the Gain Incubator segment, where we get to learn about the agriculture industry, the challenges agripreneurs are currently facing, how you can start the agri business, how you can also make money in the agri industry without farming. And I do not do this alone. I do this with Mr. Okweyemi Adeyanju, who is the lead farmer and CEO of GBI Farms. Good evening, Mr. Okweyemi. How are you doing today?
2: I'm doing very well. Thank God. I'm fine.
1: Happy New Week. How was your weekend?
2: Oh, my weekend. Mm-hmm. Busy and restful a bit too.
1: Mm-hmm. Are you sure you had a very restful weekend?
2: I tried my best. I tried my own little way.
1: I want you to go rest more after the show, because this is your face that I'm looking at. It deserves a lot of rest.
2: You can say that
1: Mr. Kwe should be resting by now, but because he needs to make sure that you know, we are learning and you are tapping into the opportunity that currently exists in the agro business, that's why he's here. And I want you to make sure that you are actually learning.

0: feat and the challenges. So, Mr. Akwe, can you tell us the differences? Take us back to junior secondary school. Where actually were just one. You know, you move from primary school to secondary school. Now, take us on the differences between perennial cash crop and annual food crop.
1: Okay. Yes. Let's break it down as it sounds.
0: Please do.
1: Yes, a perennial cash crop.
0: Yeah.
1: Now, when we talk about something is perennial, that means it's not annual. It's more than a year before that thing is ready. So when we bring it to agriculture, we are talking about crops that before you can start harvesting them, it takes more than a year, maybe like 2-3 years before you start getting anything from them. Now, adding the cash crop to it, when we talk about cash crop, we're talking about crop that are more of commodity that you can export, crops that it takes about once you start harvesting it after 2-3 years, you can keep making money from it for the next 30 to 50 years. Yes, sir. So we are looking at crops like cocoa, like palm tree, like cashew, like coconut, like your timber, and so many others like that. So those are what we call cash crops, and they're perennial crop because it takes more than 2 years before you start harvesting from them. Now, going back to this other one, the annual food crop, let's follow the same pattern. Annual, yearly. That means it's a kind of crop that you cultivate within a year and harvest the same year. Within the same year, within 12 months, you cultivate it and you harvest it within that same 12 year. It is annual. And why they call it food crop? Because it's more of food. Why the cash crop is more of like raw material for other goods and like that. Why this is more of consumable, people consuming from time to time. We talk about maize, rice, cassava, beans, soya beans, yam, but every of those food in those category. Tomato, your pepper, all of them are annual crop. So I think that's
0: you've been able to simplify. You took us all the way back. Okay, so what's the purpose and benefit of cultivating each of these categories of crops?
1: Yeah, each of these category of crops are needed in the society at large. If we talk about the perennial cash crop, the main purpose why people cultivate them is for long-term investment, to tie down capital for capital gain, for appreciation, to build generational wealth, because most of this cash crop are something that you can transfer to another generation. Just imagine if I'm in the age of 50, 40, and I'm cultivating perennial crop, you know that I'm going to harvest for the next 50 years. That means that by the time I'm 80, I should hand over to the next generation now. And let them just be giving me something from it. So it's something you can transfer, building generational wealth for value purpose, for commercial purpose, and as raw material for production of other goods. Yeah, those are the purpose of cultivating cash crop. Why? On the other hand, for the annual food crop, yeah, we all eat every day. I believe you must have eaten like twice today.
0: I've not eaten enough.
1: Ah,
0: serious, I cannot lie to you.
1: You have not eaten today, you still eat today.
0: Okay,
1: except
0: okay.
1: You are on biribiri. Okay, so everybody eats. At least most people listening to us today have eaten today, or if some might have even eaten like 3 times today. So we need
2: the Saturday night show, and today we'll be discussing
3: the voices you need at work all day.
0: Where people saying this money from, please.
1: We need this food most importantly, and I think for that, and some also for raw material, for continuity, and to keep humanity going.
0: Okay,
1: yeah.
0: All right. From what you said now, I want to believe that there are challenges farmers in these categories face, or is it just a one-size-fits-all thing?

0: No, it's not all size sweet thing. Yes, there are challenges. If you look at it, for cash crop, it's something that most people, it comes with a lot of capital. It's capital intensive for cash crop. If you don't really have what it takes, you can't go into cash crop. And it ties down your capital for a long time. You understand? And if we look at it, cash crop also, if you don't have the capital, you can't go into, because it's going to tie your capital down for a very long time before you can start making money from it. So that's one challenge. People don't really have that ability for delayed gratification. They can't really go into cash crop. You have to hold on for a period of 2, 3, 4 years sometime before you start making money from it. So it's for the long-term purpose mostly. So it ties down your capital. If you don't have such capital to tie down for that period, you might not be able to go into it. Why, if you look at the annual crop, even though it is a bit affordable to start, you can start small, grow it gradually, you realize that every year it's very difficult to maintain. You have to be on your toe to make sure that your farm is in good order. It requires a lot of your attention. You need manpower, a lot of manpower, to, especially if you are doing it at commercial level. You need to, it's more of like an active income in some senses. You have to do it again and again. You do it this year, next year you come back to do it again, another year you come back to do it again. Whereas if you look at cash crop, once you set it up, is it set up? Another challenges with cash crop is that the setup capital is, aside that it's tying down your capital for a long time, the setup money is always very high. So, but once you set it up once, you just keep maintaining it. And the more you are going into it, the more your cost of maintaining it is dropping on a yearly basis. But for a food crop, it's not like that. You keep the farm, you do the farm yearly. Every year, you have to keep doing the farm. So,
1: every day till payday.

0: It's not like that. You keep the farm, you do the farm yearly. Every year, you have to keep doing the farm. So you
1: every day till payday.
0: The value is high, and it keep increasing like that on yearly basis. And also, the quantity of what you harvest from this farm also keep increasing on.
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0: yearly basis too. So it has a long-term benefit.
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0: Short-term disadvantage. 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
0: Annual crop, the stress is much. As you are getting older, you might not be able to do it again. But for the cash crop, as you are getting older, you are making more money from it. Can you see the difference? For annual crop, as you are getting older, you might not have the capacity.
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0: Once in 3 months, save just to check what is going on. So the stress is less after the setup. It's just the first setup year, the first year that will give you a little stress. But after that, you just keep managing the farm, then get a professional, especially when you get now have a professional to undo the farm for you.
3: Becomes just come easy once peasy. That sounds
0: but
3: quite
0: the setup capital is
3: intensive.
0: That's the only major challenge, the major, and it ties down your
1: everybody. This is the sweet, and it's about to get all funky today
0: for long. But you see that you have capital gain because the land keep appreciating in value.
3: The
0: land that you plant those crops, they keep appreciating the value while you are having passive income yearly. You are making money on that land on a yearly basis. And your passive income keep increasing in value because the inflation edge will come in. Inflation edge will come in. The inflation of these crops will set in. So the price will be increasing year by year. Exactly. Then the land itself is appreciating in value. So at any point in time you decide to sell off the land, you are not going to sell the same amount you bought it some years back.
3: Fantastic. That sounds really great. Yeah. Now, Mr. Okwe, comparing the benefits and challenges of each category of crops that you have mentioned, that's the perennial cash crop versus the annual food crop, which one would you advise a new farmer or investor to cultivate or invest into?
0: Okay. I can't really say you should go into this. Depending on factors and things that depending on some factors that will determine which one you are going into. So if you are a new farmer, you are just coming in, you are a newbie in the industry or an investor, some of the factors you have to consider before you can decide what you are going to do. One, if you are coming in as a newbie and you don't really have much capital to tie down for a very long time, you just have something you want to be turning over and be increasing it gradually, you can't go into cash crop at the beginning of your career. You can start with the annual perennial crop, food crop rather. You can start with that, increase it gradually. Then as you are now making money for the long-term benefit and for old age, for investment opportunity, because cash crop can be set as a kind of retirement plan for you. So you can begin to put money into cash crop gradually as your farm is progressing, just like GBI did as well. Yeah, so we started with annual crop and now we are going into cash crop.
3: Wow, that's amazing.
0: You understand? So, but if you are an investor that just want to invest into farming and you have some money to invest for long-term purpose, it's not like what you depend on to be making you more, to feed you. You have another source of income, but you have this capital somewhere and you just feel, okay, let me tie down this capital. Let me invest it for future purpose so that I can make a lot of money from it in the nearest future. Then you can start with cash crop. Just get organization like GBI to partner with. You invest your money, they manage the farm on your behalf. You come once a while to check what is going on. Your farm is growing in value. The land is growing in value. As year turns in out,

0: few years to come, 2-3 years, you realize that you start making your money from it, and you make money like that for the next 30 to 50 years. However, if you are also a new farmer, but you have some money, you have good amount of money, and you want to get actively involved in farming, you have some good money, you can do the two together. You can start with you can start with both cash crop and the annual crop. You do the two together, you mix crop, you plant cash crop, you plant annual crop in between it as well. You can set aside some land for annual crop, you build the two together, and you move on. So these factors are the things that will determine what you are actually going to start with. But if you're a new builder, you don't have much money, start small with your annual crop and build. Have a long-term vision. Farming is a long-term business. It's a very long-term business. So you must have a long-term vision around it. You must set long-term goals. So another factor you have to also consider is, what is your goal? What is your long-term goal in the agricultural sector, in the agribusiness you are coming into? What is your long-term goal? So you have to define this goal from the beginning. It's also going to help you to know how you're going to set your agenda, and how you're going to start, grow, scale the business gradually, and move from one to another. So these are some of the factors you have to consider before you can say, okay, let me start from this or start from that. Yeah.
1: Thank you so much, Mr. Okwe. And in case you are just joining us, this is again Incubator segment, and I'm currently speaking with Mr. Okweyemi Adeyanju, who is the CEO of GBI Farms. And the topic of discussion today is perennial cash crop versus annual food crop, the purpose, the benefits, and the challenges. Mr. Kwe has differentiated the difference between perennial cash crops and annual food crop. He's told us the purpose and the benefits of cultivating each of these categories of crop. We've also talked about the challenges farmers face in each of these categories. And then he has compared the benefits and the challenges of each category, and he has been able to explain, as a new investor, somebody, or a new farmer, the one that you should invest into or that you should cultivate. But do not worry, in case you missed all of those parts, just stay tuned. Right after this break, you would get to hear the opportunity that he has for you, because he's here to hold your hands through it all. You don't have to do it all by yourself. You don't have to make any mistake. You don't have to lose your money. Mr. Okwe will definitely put you through. So make sure that you are here, because once he leaves this show, he will charge you for every bit of information that he gives you. I will be right back after this break. Don't go anywhere.
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1: All right, welcome back to the Game Incubator segment right here on Jordan 105.5 FM. My name is Oluwa Funke Obisheson. I am your host for this segment, and I do not do this alone. I currently do this with Mr. Okpeyemi Adeyanju, who is the CEO and the lead farmer at GBI Farms. Good evening once again, Mr. Okpe.
0: Yeah, thank you very much, Funke.
1: Good evening. I trust you've been having a great day on the show.
0: Sure.
1: Okay, in case you're just joining us, welcome back. And on the show today, we have a topic that says perennial cash crop versus annual food crop, the purposes, the benefits, and the challenges. Mr. Kwe, before we talk about the opportunity that you have for us today, I'd like to ask you, for the investors and the farmers that want to cultivate and invest in perennial cash crop or annual food crop, what are the benefits? I want you to explain the benefits that they stand to get.
0: Okay, thank you once again. Yeah, for both farmer and investor that wants to either cultivate an annual crop or perennial cash crop, that's benefit.
3: You're the best entrepreneur you can possibly be. Yes, so my
0: bits that they stand to gain from either to go into. Let's say for food, You have fast cash return on investment. That's for annual food crop. So you plant within the next 3 months, you are already harvesting. You understand?
1: Yeah.
0: You plant within 6 months, you are harvesting, you are making money. You can plant twice. You have some crop, you can plant twice within a year. You have some after 9 months, 12 months. But so that fast cash crop, cash flow that you can quickly, that's one good benefit for the food crop. Then another benefit for the food crop is that there is always demand for food. So if you do your marketing survey very well, if you create market for the crop, you will definitely get market. You will definitely make sales and make your money. However, where there could be challenge is that if you don't create market before cultivating, you might have challenge with spoilage, with post-harvest loss. Yeah, but if you do your market very well, if you do your marketing very well, you're going to get good return. And also the fact that you can quickly recycle your money within a short period of time. But for the perennial crop, for the cash crop, you realize that for that is a long time, is for long time purpose. I've said it before, you earn from the same farm over and over for over 30 years without actively stressing yourself. Your stress is reduced compared to the annual crop. Your stress is reduced, and as the year is going by, you realize that you are also your cost of cultivation is also reducing. You understand? So it's just the first time setup that is the main challenge, but you have this capital gain, you have this wealth creation opportunity, you have inflation edge, you have global demand for it, and all of that. So there's a lot of benefit you stand for. Either of it you go into, but you have to do your homework properly. You have to ensure that you have the market. You have to ensure you have the capital. You have the resilience. You have the long-term goal. You have delayed gratification. Any of it you are going into, just know one thing about agriculture is that agriculture is a long-term investment. It's not a short-term investment. Either you are doing the perennial crop or the annual crop, they are both long-term investment, and you have to have this ability to wait, delay gratification. Yeah, that's it.
1: Okay, thank you. Thank you for clarifying that again. Now, Mr. Okwe, I'm aware that you currently have a cocoa farm estate, and you know, this is one of the ways for people to invest into and grow their agric network, net worth rather. How can people take advantage of your cocoa farm estate to start their own cash crop farm?
0: Okay, thank you very much. Just like I said earlier, that if you want to go into cash crop, you need some money to tie for a period of time, like 2-3 years, and you want to make a long-term return on investment for 30, 40, 50 years, you keep making money from the same farm. You want to start setting your retirement plan down now. You want to set your retirement portfolio. You can add cocoa cultivation in as part of your retirement portfolio. So what we do is that at GBI, you buy the farm, we cultivate, manage for you. It's a cocoa farm estate. Yeah, that's what it's all about. So everything we are going to cultivate in that farm estate is strictly cocoa cultivation, cocoa plantation. So you just come in, put your money down. You own the land, you own the cocoa on it. It's not like maybe you are just owning the land alone, or you are renting the land. No, you are not renting the land. You are paying for both the land and the cocoa on it. So you own the cash flow, something to give you passive income yearly, and you own an asset that can give you capital gain that will keep increasing in value. And in the after some years, you can decide to dispose it and make a good money out of it as well. So just is just to put your money down, you own the assets, we do the necessary paper for you, your deed of assignment, your purchase agreement, you can do your register survey and all of that. You own that land, then we manage the farm on your behalf, which is cultivating the farm, managing the farm, ensure there's no disease, no pest, no risk of fire, ensuring that we play our professional part. And you, after a period of time, you start making money from this farm, and you can make that money for another 30 to 50 years. So cash crop is a very good one that you can go into for your retirement plan, for side hustle, as investment opportunity. As you are growing, you don't want to keep struggle, you want to retire on time, your plan is to retire by 50, your plan is to retire by 45, your plan is to retire by 55 or 60. Yeah, you can add this as part of your retirement portfolio. And cocoa will never depreciate in value. It always appreciates. Mm. The land will appreciate, the cocoa will keep appreciating, inflation edge will come in, and global demand as raw material. Government is also looking at us processing our cocoa within the country right now before we go into export. So we also are looking at, as we are set, as the cocoa is producing, we're also even processing within our farm estate. So that adds a lot of value. That makes give us edge to make more money. So right now you can join us to be part of this. It's going to be a sweet journey. If you want to be part of it, is a very easy one. The farm is at Obafemi Owodi local government. It's just about 45-50 minutes drive to Lagos, and it's in a very good location where you can easily drive into farm and come out within 10 minutes drive. You are back to the expressway. So it's a very good location, and you can come for a special at any time you want. 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If you are interested, we have an installment payment policy. 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I take that again, 070-6300-4528. Or you can reach us via WhatsApp on 090-290-93005. I take that again, for WhatsApp, strictly WhatsApp. This second number is strictly WhatsApp. Don't call the number. It's just strictly WhatsApp on 090-290-93005. I take that again, 090-290-93005. So you can reach us via WhatsApp on that as well. Any of the number, reach us. We're going to book an inspection time with you. You come and you see what you are putting your money. Then you invest for a long-term purpose. Don't start planning for for retirement when you're about to retire. Now that you are still have active income, is the right time to plan for your retirement and start planning now. Add cocoa cultivation cash crop to part of your retirement portfolio. Thank you very much.
1: All right, thank you so much, Mr. Okpeyemi Adeyanju. And to all our dear listeners, I truly hope that you would jump on this offer as soon as possible. You can take a minute to surf the internet on cocoa farm. What's going on in the cocoa market now? You would know that this is the best time that you can grab this opportunity. So make sure that you are doing that right away. I would come your way again next week, Monday, same time, 5:15 p.m. till 5:55. So make sure that you are sat by that time. By 6 p.m. we take the global news. By 6:15 p.m. again, the Real Estate Revolution show comes up. And by 7:15 p.m. I will be back for the Value Talk segment. So do not go anywhere. 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I'll see you again.

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4: Andrua Fatou. And the highlights. Satellites to track the organization of its citizens in South Africa, Shetima. In business, NESG Nigeria must create 3 million jobs yearly for youths.
7: Nation, radio has never been this excited. This is Jordan.
4: Now the news in detail. Nigerian Communications Satellite Limited, Nigo Smart, says its upcoming NIG Comsat 82A and 2B satellites will help track criminals and provide secure communications for troops in remote areas. Managing Director Jane Nkechi Egerton Idehen told news outlets the satellites will support surveillance and digital mapping where ground infrastructure is weak and easily compromised. She noted that forces operating in places such as the Sambisa Forest often struggle to stay in contact with command or risk having their channels intercepted. The Federal Executive Council approved the satellites in August 2026. NIG Comsat 2A is scheduled for launch in 2028 and 2B in 2029, with earlier plans from 2021 to 2023, which were delayed.

Vice President Kashim Shettima has declared that Nigeria will no longer accept dehumanization or mistreatment of its citizens in South Africa. Speaking in Luanda, Angola, on Monday, before returning home, Shettima said Nigerians remain committed to resolving issues through dialogue, but will firmly reject any attacks on the dignity and safety of Nigerians. He called Nigeria's role in the struggle against apartheid and expressed pain that Nigerians are now being humiliated, while urging South African authorities to protect lives and uphold human dignity when enforcing immigration rules. Now in the business news, the Nigerian Economic Summit Group, NESG, has warned that Nigeria must generate enough decent jobs to absorb the estimated 3 million young people who enter the labor market every year, or risk turning its large youth population into a source of pressure rather than an economic advantage. With the country's population above 220 million and nearly 70% under the age of 35, the group said sustained GDP growth over the past two decades has not translated into sufficient positive and productive employment. Many Nigerians remain jobless or stuck in low productivity informal work with little security. NESG noted that growth-driving sectors such as oil and gas, finance and telecommunications are not labor-intensive enough. It called for a deliberate shift towards manufacturing, agro-processing, construction, creative industries and micro, small and medium enterprises, which already account for 96% of businesses and nearly 84% of employment. The group also highlighted skills mismatch, infrastructure deficits and barriers to formalization as major obstacles, urging stronger industry education links, vocal training and policies that deliver not just more jobs, but better ones with fair wages and opportunities for advancement. These issues will be central to discussion at the 32nd Nigerian Economic Summit under the Work Nigeria theme.

0: Now in the foreign news, rescuers in Nepal carried out a controlled explosion early Monday at a Trishuli hydropower tunnel in a bid to reach hundreds of workers trapped since Wednesday's catastrophic flash flood and mudslide triggered by a glacial collapse near the Tibet border. Authorities now put the dead toll at 939, with 3,925 people still missing, including 592 foreign nationals. The number of missing hydropower workers has been revised down to 639. More than 100,000 people have been rescued so far, but heavy rain and difficult terrain continue to hinder operations. International teams from India, China, and South Korea are assisting. In Tibet, Chinese state media report 16 dead and 546 missing. 10 people have been punished for allegedly spreading misinformation online about the disaster. You have been listening to the Global News at 6 on Jordan 105.5 FM, Lagos. To end the Global News here at the highlights. Nigeria's new satellites to track criminals, both military comms. Nigeria will no longer tolerate the dehumanization of its citizens in South Africa, said Shettima. In business, NESG, Nigeria must create 3 million jobs yearly for youth. On the foreign scene, Nepal flood death toll hits 939 as rescuers blast tunnels for trapped workers. That's the Global News at 6, as produced by the news team. Just before we go, consider this business proverb. 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Thank you for listening. I am Oreoluwa Fatogun. Join us again tomorrow for Money's Bulletin. 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
0: 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It is good maintenance that will sustain its value. Healthy engine, safety, comfort, and longevity of any car, truck, and buses being used for personal pleasure and business requires good maintenance from certified dealers. 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It will ensure your safety. More than 80% of accidents are due to poor maintenance of the vehicle and car neglect. Regular servicing of your car is to secure you, your family, and others who are traveling on the road with you. Faulty steering, poor or faulty braking system, worn-out wipers, etc. are related causes of serious accidents. Regular visits to Rock Foundation will help you in ensuring everything is working properly. The maximum performance of your car for your peace of mind is our business. It will prolong your car's life. Cars and vehicles in advanced countries have a culture of regular maintenance. This is the more reason when they are brought into the country after 15 years of lifespan, they perform as brand new vehicles. At Rock Foundation, we will help you to prolong the lifespan of your car so that it can serve you better and you can invest the money to buy new car or vehicle in a business that will double your money. It will increase resale value. 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

0: The land is green for me. Of course, this is another edition of the Real Estate Revolution Show on Jordan 105.5 FM. And I am so glad to be here one more time because it's been a while. Cold arrested me last week. I couldn't escape it. So I had to hide under my duvet last week because the cold, the malaria. I can't mention my predicament. But regardless, I am so glad to be here. I am Faith Sam Wilson, and I have with me in the studio Mr. Deji Barbera. It's so wonderful to be here.
1: I've just been smiling. So good to be here once again today. She said, my name is Deji Barbera, and I'm glad, always glad to be here every time, giving the best of information, being able to help people, giving access to information to people who plays or who want to play or who want to really work. Like some people say, people just play in the real estate industry. Again, they work in the real estate industries because this is about the most serious industries in Nigeria, back to back, giving vibes to people, giving the best of viability to people, validity to people, investment at different level. It gives us joy to be here once again on Jordan 105.5 FM. I'm glad to be here. I'm glad to be produced by the delectable, beautiful OHP herself, Oreoluwa Fatomose.
0: And of course, I am that girl that everybody loves. I am that real estate girly, Faith Samuelson, but everybody calls me Riri. Yeah, and on the Real Estate Revolution Show, I always say Real Estate Revolution Show is not that show that is going to come and tell you, buy land here, there is house available here, there's property here, come and buy. No, Real Estate Revolution Show is the show that is going to hold you by your hand when it comes to taking step by step
1: absolutely
0: good decisions in the real estate in the real estate industry. And we all know that buying land and buying houses, owning a property is one of the happiest moments that can happen in somebody's life, in my own life, in a person's life in general. But you know, unfortunately for many people, it always ends in regret. And you know why? It's not because they don't have that money. They have the money to buy, but you know what they're regretting? They're regretting because they placed their trust in the wrong company or agent. And yes, last week we discussed why many people get scammed during land transactions. Why do people get scammed during land transactions? If you missed last week's edition, I won't say I'm sorry, but this is another edition for you not to miss, because today we're talking about a very crucial topic, and that is how to choose a trusted real estate company or agent. How to choose a trusted real estate brand. And I said last week we discussed how why many people get scammed, and many of these scams, they don't happen because people are

0: help you. It will help you take informed decisions and identify credible real estate professionals and help you avoid making costly mistakes.
1: Very important. I'm so glad to be here to help you make the right decisions, make an informed decision. Just according to my co-host, I said right there, she said, you want to buy land, you want to buy property and not lose your money. You want to be able to make an informed decision at different times when you're trying to take steps to owning or acquiring a property, any part, in any location, in any state at all. It is very important, and that is why this topic is here before you today. How to really recognize a trusted brand. How can I entrust my money? How can I entrust my faith into a real estate brand? What do I need to know about the real estate brand that will make me say I can drop my 500k with them, I can drop my five million naira with them, and I feel safe at the end of the day? I can sleep with my two eyes opened. I've seen you know people can be very funny at times, or gullible, let me put it that way, because I've seen vulnerable people at different times who were not so sure of the real estate company they wanted to trade with, or the agent that was even leading them through, and they just felt, okay, let me try. Do this on trust.
0: Let me try,
1: give your money a try. You need to be very sure. You need to have been able to prove that this person is valid. This let's say brand has reputations before you now send your money and errand with them. You don't drop your 500k, you don't drop your 1 million naira, you don't drop your 5 million naira, 50 million naira based on because let me try if I can trust this person. No, you should have proved the person with all of the questions and all of your own verifications before you can now say, I'm dropping my money with this person. I know I can sleep and have peace of mind because this I will get, or that I will get. That is what we're discussing this topic on this show today. Anywhere you are, in any part of Lagos or in Ogun State or wherever you are in the world right now, listen to us via the app or listen to us right now on her by the radio frequency. It's still Jordan 105.5 FM, your number one entrepreneurship radio and values, where we bring the best of information. And Riri has come with something. It is a teaser. It's quite important because you don't want to lose your money, but you want to buy property. Yeah. You want to buy land. This topic is for you.
0: Of course, and you've heard an amazing talk from Mr. DJ Barbara himself. He's going to be our analyst today, so stay with us.

0: In the Real Estate Revolution show, you cannot afford to lose your money. Nah. That is why we are here. You can't afford to lose your money to any brand out there, real estate brand out there that is going to scam you. No, we say no to scams. So, Mr. Deji, why is it important to choose the right real estate company? And there are factors to consider when choosing a real estate brand.
1: Beautiful right there. Why is it important to choose a real estate brand? Okay, I think you, in your introduction and now in my pep talk when I started it is too important to choose a real estate a trusted real estate brand, because you don't want to lose your money, because you don't want to lose sleep, because you don't want to start running around and start spending more money to chase after a real estate company or an agent who has scammed you, who has defrauded you at the end of the day.
0: Yeah, I'm saying this because a lot of people just say, their name is popular, let me just do. And they always overlook the importance of it. So I'm asking, why is it important? And are there really factors to consider when you're choosing a real estate brand? Yes.
1: Amazing one right there. You mentioned something just now, which I will start my talk on this evening. You said some people says, let me invest with this ones because their names or their name is popular.
0: Yes.
1: Hey, I will say this over and over again. This evening, if you're listening to us on Jordan 105.5 FM on the Real Estate Revolution show on a Monday Real Estate Investment Clinic like today, and you're hearing this and you're investing with a real estate company, real estate brand or a firm or a personality because the person is popular or because

0: Okay. Or because the brand is popular. You might be losing a whole lot. Trust me.
1: Oh,
0: popularity
1: really?
0: Does not prove validity in the real estate industry. Somebody can be popular and still be defrauding people, scamming people. Okay, something happened that last week. We finished a show. Was it 2 weeks ago? 2 weeks ago.
1: Yes.
0: And a woman called on a Friday. I heard your daddy, I heard that, I heard this. Please, sir, this and this is what I'm going through. I actually heard what you talked about on this and this. I heard somebody on the radio, a popular personality right now, not a popular brand. A personality can be a brand, right? A popular personality who speaks on radio often, on a radio station, not here.
1: Okay. Not here. Not Jordan. Here. It can never be
0: because Jordan.
1: Because
0: Jordan FM verified people for validity before bringing anyone on air to talk.
1: Mm-hmm.
0: Anyone at all. As much as the person is going to talk to you, most of it, most essentially, to talk to you about some product or brand, they don't just come like that. We do a verification for validation at the end of the day before they can talk on it. So Jordan is not that way. So I'm talking about a whole lot right there. This person is popular. I don't want to mention him right now, but we dragged anyway. The person is right there right now. He's been arrested because that's the way it works. You cannot be bastardizing the name of the industry. One, the real estate industry. Two, radio, this media business is not for everybody. This speaking business on her, it is not just for everybody. There are people who come on air to talk to just get to scam because they know when, because we hear them on radio or TV at different times. Oh, this person is reputable. Maybe I come to what you just talked about now. People see your companies or real estate billboards out there.
1: Yes.
0: Talking about Ramadan is coming, talking about
1: Christmas is coming. Period,
0: all of those. And if you have them, they're talking about they're giving gifts out, they are doing discount on their land and all those stuff. They make they have jingles on radios, on TVs, on newspaper. It does not validate that the person has been verified or prove them as reputable. This is very important because I've seen, okay, imagine one real estate company that if you call and say you have issues with the real estate company, yes, you can talk about the name here, but me as a consultant, I won't want to mention the name right now, but if you call me right here, mention the name of real estate company that has really defrauded you or has given you issues and you need us to help you.
1: Yeah.
0: That is what we're here for right now. So it is, it was so sad hearing, because I've had several people called at different times saying, and they mentioned a particular real estate company back to back to back, different persons, not one person. That means this has been proven. We dig in as well too. We did our own investigation and discovered that this real estate company, as popular as the real estate company was at the time, you know, they are everywhere. They are on TV, they are on radio, they are on prints almost everywhere. And people got to believe in them. At the end of the day, most of their estates were oversubscribed. You know when your estate are oversubscribed already. Why are you still selling? Now be telling them, you know, they had this use of allocation. They couldn't give allocation for years to our people.
1: Okay.
0: Over a year, you're done with your installment plan and you're waiting for allocation. They can't allocate to you. Now they are telling you some things they didn't tell you at the time you were paying. They are telling you pay for one developmental fee that is much more than what you discussed at the time of coming in. All of these things are things that are necessary. Transparency. Maybe I'll talk about transparency as one of the factors. But I'm coming there. Because if I'm going to buy something from you, let me know what I'll pay at the long run.
1: Of course.
0: If it's 1 million that the land is worth, tell me I'll be paying for documentation. This is the price. Tell me I'll be paying for developmental fee. This is the price. All of these things should be attached. Let me know before I make the buying decision. If I cannot afford, I will naturally not buy. Let me go and wait till I can afford to make such payment. Because there are so many people who bought, I don't know if they discovered much later that even what was they were meant to pay was much more than the basic pay of the land. So big. Tell me, those things are not out of the world, but trust me, it happens, Abi. But I need to know. That is transparency, communication. But very important, I said it, you don't want to lose your money. That is the essence of you looking out for a trusted brand or trusted brands to put your money with. I want to buy land. You don't want to buy land and not get your land now. You don't want to buy land and at the end of the day you're asking for a refund and your refund too is not coming. Even at the time you get refund, you're getting it less 40%.
1: They won't refund the full.
0: So now I'll not focus on the factors, right? You said okay, are there factors to consider when you're looking for trusted real estate brands.
1: Yes.
0: Okay, it's very important. I think this is the first one. I won't want to mention transparency and the first because we're coming to communication and transparency at the end of the day.
1: Okay.
0: Because you need to have done one thing before you get to the issue of transparency. That is when you are you're becoming a client.
1: Mm-hmm.
0: You know you're a prospect right now. They are trying to market you or you want to buy. But very important, the first thing you must understand, if you're buying from a real estate company, whether popular or not popular does not really matter.
1: Mm-hmm.
0: Popularity does not decide whether the person or determine the validity of a real estate company. Not even be valid, or someone will not be valid by just because you know them or people know them.
1: Mm.
0: See, the person I was talking about that was arrested speaks everywhere on radios, and people felt okay, this person can be trusted, and it's calmed down. A few personalities right there, we discovered.
1: So, it's not by
0: popularity. So, leave it now. So, the first thing you need to consider, one major factor you must consider if you're going to invest through anybody or with anybody or with any brand. You must look at the legal registration.
1: Legal.
0: Are they registered under CAC?
1: Mm.
0: Are they registered to operate as a real estate brand? Trust me, all of these questions are necessary. It's your money. Whether you're spending 500K, you're spending 50 million naira, spending 1 million naira, does not really matter right now. Your money, for your money to be safe.
1: It doesn't matter how much it is. That money is not. What
0: it's your
1: lot.
0: Money that you have taught. You know,
1: yes.
0: 50 million naira to some people might be okay, just money. Mm-hmm. And 500K to some people might be a whole lot.
1: Call my name, 500K to me.
0: Really is not a billionaire, but she's a millionaire. All right, amazing. So, very important. If you're going to invest with a real estate company, get to see to the fact that they are registered to function or operate as a real estate company. This is as simple as you asking the right questions. Please, are you registered? Can I see your registration number? It's simple. This thing looks like why this? People have lost money to real estate companies that disappeared into thin air at the end of the day. We discovered at the time we're even trying to track to check for people. Okay, they called us, let's check. We discovered they were not even registered. They are nowhere.
1: You can't track them.
0: You cannot track them because they are not registered one under CAC. They are not registered to function as a real estate company. Most of people can be online. It does not really matter. Once they are not registered, they are not registered. They are not meant to function. They are not meant to operate in Lagos or in Ogun State or in Nigeria as it is right now. If you have a real estate brand, trust me, the first thing you will have done is registration as a real estate brand. Two is that you have your skumul, meaning the bank has approved you to run. Your account can run as a real estate brand. You know, you have all of these things. You know, EFCC has verified you as well. Real estate company, trust me, real estate company account has been verified by the EFCC saying, you can operate as...
1: Even by the EFCC?
0: Trust me, those are the prerequisites, those are the requirements, rather, for you to operate as a real estate brand. You have your skumul registration, you have your you have your EFCC verified document saying go ahead. A whole lot of things that you must have to be so all of these things, if you cannot have them registered or do this, they can scam you and disappear and nobody will see them. Oh, trust me, because there are people, we've got calls at different times, we tried a few things and we just felt, oh, the first is that this company is not registered. Maybe we'll be looking for brand, we'll be looking for personality right now, not brand. Now, so that is the first. They must be registered. The second thing I must say quickly is that this is necessary. They must have a physical space. It is too important. You cannot say you want to invest with a real estate company and you do not know their office. I've seen this happen. I'm not even saying people that live in the diaspora, people that live abroad, will call us at different times. Please, someone give me your number. I have this issue. This. And I ask them, have you been in the office before? No, I've not. If I bought while I was here. I'm in Nigeria. I'm in US at the time I even made the buying decision. I bought, I paid them. Oh, maybe because you're over there. Nobody checked the office for you. That's why you didn't know the office. But now you're here. What can we do? Trust me, there are people living right here in the country who bought properties from real estate companies and they've never been to their office.
1: They don't know the office.
0: Not at all. Site.
1: Wow.
0: This is my industry. I've been playing in the industry for over 15 years, so I know what I'm talking about. I've seen people. So, and you thought this is gullible. What did they tell you? Oh, did they sweet talk you? And did you know the person personally that you didn't bother to visit the company physically?
1: Yeah.
0: So the first one, they must be registered. The second thing that can make you entrust your money to any real estate company is that they have a physical office. Trust me, If they have a physical office and they are not registered, please run away with your money. Anything can happen. Anybody have but I kept on talking. Maybe it was it Blue Sea Company, one of the real estate company about over 10 years ago.
1: Okay,
0: I came into limelight. They were it became popular over the night because they were selling everywhere, selling this. I say, will give you a tipper full of sharp sand if you buy two plots. You know, a lot of promises here and there, a whole lot of people patronize them. They went to all of the radio stations around back then, went to TV stations. Yes, I saw them on TVs at different times. They are CEO, but it was maybe just a year plus, they disappeared with people's money because they were having issue with even the money that they were supposed to be paying money to where they bought their land, their estate, because they were not paying. They just disappeared. Your guy disappeared. And all of these real estate agent disappeared with them because you cannot be dragged to pay for money you didn't collect. They were it was paid into the company account, but you just got your own commission, right?
1: Yes.
0: But people were dragging some of their real estate agents or realtors that they know around. But trust me, for you not to lose your money, the first thing, ensure that the real estate company or that brand is registered.
1: Yes.
0: Two, they have a physical office you can go to.
1: It's not meeting under the tree.
0: Mark the company and inspection without you knowing their office. It is very important.
1: Okay. So we've had an amazing one. That's an amazing one right there, Mr. DG. And checking whether they have physical office, checking whether they are registered. Now, how can someone verify a real estate company, whether that real estate company is genuine or credible? Because a lot of people, you hear, oh, they have reputation. How can you confirm if that reputation status is even true? Can you rely on them? How can you confirm?
0: Okay. I think I've said a few things about some of the factors you could put together or try to consider when you want to put your money with any real estate brand. And I've said a whole lot. Professionalism is one of those things you must always look out for as well. Beyond just looking at physical office, very important. Transparency, they communicate to you as at when you're putting your money down and they are telling you this and this and this is what they are doing right now. This is the stage the site is at the moment. Your allocation is in 3 months. All of this communication, transparency at different times. Even at the time you want to come in, they should be able to tell you that, oh, the estate, this is the level we have right now. We cannot allocate until the next 1 year because we're trying to tidy up loose end and all those stuff. Most of these things are way, way important. I've seen quite a number of people who failed at different times. And this, you just said, how will I verify that a company is valid? Or
1: of course, how do you verify?
0: You don't just see reputation by walking around or by asking questions. Trust me. One of those things that will make you verify that a real estate company, because a real estate company is a tangible industry. This real estate industry is a tangible industry. They will say you can't carry land around, but the land is visible. I'm sure you know.
1: Yes.
0: They will allocate land to you. So if you want to buy, they must have allocated land to other people that bought before you, right? So one of the things that will make you know that a real estate company has reputation is by their track record. It is too important to they must have track, because track record is the only thing that really begat their reputation now. So if they do not have track record, trust me, even if they are starting just today, and be your defense, you must be the first person,
1: maybe the first customer,
0: if you're the first customer, maybe you need to look at their validity from the angle of registration, and few things you need to ask about the documentation, title documentation of the land they want to sell to you, if you are the first set of persons they are selling to. But if you are not the first set, if they've been selling, they say, we've been in the industry for 6 years,
1: yes,
0: 5 years, 3 years, 10 years, please, you need to see their track record. Do they allocate as at when due? Who and who are they allocated for? What estate and what estate do they have? What location do they have their estate? Can I check their estate? Can you give me your file number, at least one of your estate? Let me check. Well, they're saying the one we have now, well, still processing the documentation. Oh, the other one you have documentation that I cannot afford to buy. Please, can I see the file number, or can you even give me the coordinate? Let me check to confirm that the one you have over there is secured, because that would be like an insurance,
1: yes,
0: an indemnity for what you want to buy over there if they don't have document on this one yet and you want to entrust your money to them. Oh, be so sure that they have other estate that has title documentation. Be so sure that they have allocated to people on that estate or in that estate at different times. So for you to verify the validity or the authenticity of a real estate firm, you mm-hmm. need to be very sure that they've been doing the business for a while. If they are just starting right now, be very sure they've registered. Be very sure that the estate that they said they have, because they are starting right now, you can't be coming into the real estate newly and you want to just fly up front a real estate, an estate
1: mm-hmm.
0: without first tidying up the loose end, like documentation. You know, one thing that will make you valid quickly in the real estate industry, even beyond those who have been there for years.
1: For years, yes.
0: You're just flaunting your first estate and you've already processed your documentation. Trust me, you're safe.
1: Valid.
0: I would rather contract. Patronize someone, a real estate brand who is starting this year, this mm-hmm. month, that has documentation for their estate, than a real estate company that people see everywhere, they have billboards everywhere, they have estates everywhere, but has no documentation.
1: Documentation.
0: I will run from them. They scammed a lot of people already. That has happened. Trust me, on radio we see a whole lot of testimonies are different. People had called at different times and talked about, we dragged, right, I'm tempted to mention names of the company, but
1: no, don't do that. Don't do that here.
0: They can't drag us. They can't drag me, because this is our job. Yes. Our job is to really sensitize people, educate people about what to do, and let them even know there are brands that are not doing right when they get to us, because we've been approved, we've been allowed to even mention names of real estate brands.
1: Mm-hmm.
0: Trust me, this is. My job, I've been doing it for years, and I've met with a whole lot of people. I've met with Minister Environment, Building, Town Plan, and everything in Lagos right here. Commissioner of Housing, we've met, we've spoken at length, and all of these, they are with us saying, please talk about this thing, time without number on air, to validate real estate industry that are doing right and those who are not doing right, so that people will get to know and learn from them.
1: Amazing points from you right there, Mr. DG. Always check for their track record. And this is prompting me to bring out this question to our audience. Have you ever been defrauded by a real estate agency? You bought land from them, you bought this from them. Have you ever been defrauded by them? So, if you have, we really want to hear from you. You can call 090-6000-3352. Don't worry, when you call, tell us what they did to you. 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In fact, feel free to tell us the name of that real estate agency that defrauded you. We want to know, for other people out there who want to patronize them. You could be saving a life right now and you don't know. So you can call 090-6000-3352. And when we come back from this break, we'll start picking your calls.

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2: Good to be here, always.
1: Yeah, so we've been talking about how to choose a trusted real estate industry. You want to buy land, you want to buy any property. How do you even know that this real estate, this agent, or this brand I'm putting my money into, how do I know that? How can I trust them? How do I know if they are real? And we received a question while we're on break. Somebody said, what if they are that real estate company, what if they are using a fake or rented office space? How do you know if it is their office? Because there are a lot of people, you know, we said that you mentioned something about physical office.
2: So, I get that.
1: Yeah, there are still a lot of fake real estate agencies out there that are using that they have like physical offices. Yes, they have physical offices. They have physical offices, but they are fake. Okay. So this is leading us to the next question. What are the warning signs that should immediately tell a buyer that run
2: with your money, run for your life?
1: What are the red flags?
2: Okay, let me quickly answer this person who asked the question about what if the office space, they have a physical office, but this is a rented apartment. Yes, they can even use a rented apartment. They might not have it, but the truth is this. How will you know whether they are real? Because, you know, I said something beyond having physical office, they must be registered, right? That's the first sign.
1: Yes,
2: they must have been registered. Any real estate companies that is having a real estate, that's having a space, an office, and has not been registered, I beg, run. The first thing you should do is run for them. Because trust me, it is easier. Even if they've registered, they can decide to still disappear from the space that you think they have. But physical office is one thing. For those, it will make first. It gives you this assurance that okay, they have a place I can quickly go to. If I'm having an issue with them, I can quickly check out on it. And one of those things, legally, the question they will ask you if you have a lawyer is that okay, where was their location that you last saw them? So whether they moved or not moved, though, that is still legally binding. I transacted business with them in this location, this place, and this place. But it's not just start dragging them and get them out at the end of the day. Why they moved will resurface, right? A whole lot of happening. But trust me, how will I know whether they are fake? The first thing, it is not just about the physical location, office location right now. I need to know what they are registered. I need to know what they are selling is valid. How will you know it's valid? They have title documentation. They have document to prove that indeed they own this. Even if they don't own it directly, maybe it belongs to another real estate company, but they are in partnership with that real estate company. I need to see the partnership that they have with the person. Then I need to see the document that I will get, or can I perfect my document at the end of the day? All of these are very important. And your question,
1: so you're saying that their office can be fake, but their registration number cannot be fake. And if that registration number, you cannot track it, just know it is fake. Run.
2: It can be verified easily. If it is not trackable, then somebody's been lying to you. So you need to be very, very sure. So run with your money. So you asked a question leading to that question. What was the question
1: again? I said, what are the warning signs? What are the red flags?
2: Warning signs. Okay. On the radio right here, we've talked about warning signs and different red flags. Run away, which is very important. You got to their office, you asked a few questions.
1: Yes.
2: A few important questions. You know, physical office is beautiful, right? Now you got there. You were asking them important questions and they are trying to dodge from answering that question. Imagine you're asking them about documentation. You know, it's better for me. I want to buy from a real estate company now, and I'm asking them questions like, oh, please, what document do you have on this? Can I have this? And they stand lying. It's in process. We're doing this. Even if it is in process, as CFO, we're trying to process it. It is you should have a deed of assignment from whoever sold it to you.
1: Yeah, that's even the least.
2: Yes, you should have a survey plan. Because if you're telling me, oh, our file is in Ogun State or it's in Lagos or it's in or your state, at least you should have the coordinate of the land you're selling that I can check.
1: If your file is in Oyo, you must have soft copy.
2: Let me see. Now imagine as little as you asking them, can I have the coordinate of the land you're selling to me? And they're telling you, well, don't give it out. Please. Run. Every real estate company these days give you coordinate for free. Please take the coordinate of our site. Go and check.
1: Go and
2: verify. Because they are so sure of what they are selling. You will see their name once you verify. You will check and they will tell you, this land is free from encumbrance. This land is free from acquisition. But once they are telling you, I'm saying you're going to the physical office now, right? And the physical office, one of the red flags is asking the right questions and they not answering you straight away. You know, it's better than when they tell you, please, for now, we don't have a document. We don't have a title documentation on this land. Well, we're working on planning. We're planning to put money together to perfect that documentation. Now you know. Now tell them, okay, can I get to the site with you? I want to pick the coordinate with my surveyor so I can check the validity.
3: Music advice.
4: Awesome talk.
2: Every of the land you want to sell to me. It is better that way when they say they don't have. But when they say they do have, now they can, they don't share it. Where's the transparency? I'm bringing my money. You want to give me land and you're saying you don't share coordinate to clients who want to pay money. There is no real estate company. So take it from me anytime, any day that you hear, even a salesperson is telling you, no, we don't share coordinate until you become client. Oh, at the time you become client and you've been scammed. Very important. One of the major red flags is that every real estate company that has estates anywhere has a coordinate of their estate and they are always willing to share, so you can check that they are free, good to go, that what they are selling is. Now if you're now asking to inspect the land, that's another red flag I'm talking about.
1: Yes,
2: it can be whether they have anything or you see them online or anywhere. Ask, when is your inspection? No, you can make payment now, make commitment. It's beautiful because the discounted sales will end in 2 days.
1: They start setting deadline.
2: Tell them the deadline is beautiful, though, but I'm willing to inspect before making payment. If they are telling
1: you, that is the most reasonable thing to do.
2: It's reasonable. Except if you've seen their track records. Except you've seen people who bought with them and can recommend. You know, recommendation is on the last table right there, at the last edge of the table right there, saying, oh, these persons I bought from them, they gave me a location, they have good deeds, they have good that. You can check their track record, you can check their coordinate and confirm they are free. If they say, oh, so sorry, because we don't do inspection for just one person because of the location of the site.
1: Okay.
2: Oh, every 3 months we do inspection, take everybody there. At the time of our location, we bring everybody together, about 60 persons or 100 persons to allocate. Beautiful, right?
1: Yes.
2: But they should be able to present you with something that says the estate is valid. You should be able to see their track record, that same estate they've done allocation to people. You should be able to see coordinates of the land or the file number if they don't have the readily available C of O at the time. So they should have a survey plan, because there is no real estate company that want to sell a land belonging to a family and has nothing to prove as their own, proof of ownership. Trust me, run from them. Even they themselves do. Because I've once played in the industry big time before, even maybe over 15 years ago, and I saw some things myself. Because we didn't know so much then. We lost so much money because we were just starting and we felt it was the right thing to do. Now we know better. We advise people to do the right thing. Even if they don't go for inspection until 3 months and they don't want you to miss out on that, is ask to see the document they have on ground. Next 2 months is inspection and you want me to, I don't want to miss out on this discounted sales you guys are doing right now, this promo. I don't want to, because at the end of the month you'll be selling for say be 10 million but right now you're doing 7 million. That 3 million is a whole lot. Now beautiful, get to take the coordinate,
1: yes,
2: to check the validity, check that the estate is free. It is too important. If I don't do any red flags today, I say, when you get to the place, ask for coordinate.
1: Coordinate.
2: If they say you cannot inspect, ask for coordinates.
1: Ask for coordinates.
2: It is very, very important. They are registered. And for agents, for real estate agents around who want to take you to go and see houses or rent houses or buy whatever, ask for their registration number as well. To every agent in Lagos, are registered under Lasrera. Anyone that is not registered is not permitted to operate. Same real estate companies in Lagos State, if they are not registered under Laswera, that is the real estate, Lagos State Real Estate Regulatory Board, that means they are not permitted to operate. Run from them. Very important.
1: Yeah, great answer right there. And I'm sure a lot of people listening to us, wherever they are, some people can relate. A lot of people can relate. And so even some people have been defrauded, they've fallen victim. To our listeners out there, who defrauded you? How did they defraud you? And what did they use to defraud you? This is a very great opportunity for you to come and share your answers, your experiences with us. What? You can even go ahead and tell us the name of the real estate agency that defrauded you. You can call 090-6000-335-2, 090-6000-335-2. Mr. Deji, what do you have to say about real estate agencies that have social media? They have a very strong social media presence online. Yeah. They have strong social media presence online. If you check their page, they have followers. They have videos. They have pictures. They have videos, they have pictures. But some of these real estate agencies, they can be real and some of them can be fake. And you've mentioned that we should always check if they are registered. Are there any other ways to verify?
2: Say that again, please.
1: Real estate agencies that have social media presence online.
2: Okay.
1: They have followers.
2: Beautiful.
1: They have videos.
2: Everybody's
1: they have pictures.
2: Right now, yes.
1: Yeah, everybody's online. Mm. But some are real. Some can be fake. Mm. Is there any other way you can verify whether
2: to
1: they are real?
2: Okay,
1: yes.
2: Okay.
1: Before making payment.
2: Okay, this is beautiful. So I said it while I was talking earlier as well, too, that even if you meet them online.
1: Yes.
2: Check their office address. Go see their physical office.
1: Mm-hmm.
2: Go further, ask the right questions about the estate they want to sell to you. Because for you to even validate them, for you to say this company is valid, this company is real, this company is genuine, you need to see, put a face to that. Because I will never encourage anyone to make payment just because you met them online. Put a face to that conversation you're having online. Take it beyond online. You want to make payment, right?
1: Mm-hmm.
2: It's beautiful. Everybody does business online right now. But before you make payment, ask to meet with them physically. If they are saying, okay, let's meet at Marriott Hotel. Marriott Hotel is not their office, so I'm not selling Marriott right now, but I'm just talking about location. Office. Ask them, where is your office? Can I come to your office? Because every real estate company that is online, that plays online, plays big online, ask their office address, numbers you can contact online right there on their page. Go to that office that they put there. If they move from that office, you know, because I've seen a few like that. When I help people to track, I check online, I check a few things here and then. When I see their previous address and we send people there and they are no more there, that is where we start our investigation from. Meaning, you just want to buy, you've not made payment. Now, you want to go see them physically. You didn't even tell them you're coming. You know, it can be very, very beautiful most times since you want to make the buying decision. Don't even tell them you're coming. As long as you've seen their, what's it called, office address online. Get somebody with you.
1: Yes.
2: Go to that office. Once you get there and they're not there, please, don't even ask to see. Because if they've not changed their office address that they put online and they move elsewhere, then something is wrong with them. Something is wrong with the way they operate. Because for them to still keep talking and keep being the faces of people online, and for something as little as changing the previous address to their current address,
1: yes,
2: then something is wrong with them. So do not patronize such real estate company. Patronize companies that are up to date with their address, with their estate documentation, with their registration legally. All of these things are very important because our time is fast spent right now. I'd love to just keep talking about some of the things, but trust me, we'll continue tomorrow about validation of real estate industry. How do I buy from how do I trust a real estate firm? We'll be having the lawyer joining us tomorrow. Barrister Jegede will be here tomorrow to talk to you about the legal aspect to this as well, to legal registration, legal this one, that documentation, things you need to look up. If you do real estate company, this is what you get of these people.
1: Of course, that is all we can take for today. And remember, everybody has a dream of owning property, but just know that that dream of owning a property is worth protecting. Always ask questions, verify every detail, and never rush into a transaction. Do not rush into any transaction. We're going to be here tomorrow again from 6:15 p.m.
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0: Montanios. 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

0: nothing but amazing. She has shut it down back to back. In a field dominated by men, it will only take a courageous and strong woman to stand out. Lagos, it is First Lady, live in Strength of a Woman 5.0. Tagged Nwanyi Wiri. 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

0: What's going on out there, Andrew? What's going on outside? You know that when water's coming, that was just what is in my head. Sometimes it's like we're a bit isolated in this place. You don't know what's going on except you check updates. So what's going on? Tell us what's going on. Are you home already? Are you on your way? Are you stuck in traffic? We'd like to hear from you. But anyways, I trust that you've been having a fantastic, great day, because it's been a great day here in the studio as well. And I trust that you enjoyed all the music that we brought your way. Time check right now is 7:21 p.m. Lagos, Nigeria. So for those of you who are not in Nigeria listening to us, bombastic side eye to you. Yo, and we listened to a couple of music before, you know, coming back. You listened to Isabella by CK. You listened to Italy by Buju. You also listened to Philo by Bella Schmuder. You listened to Bloody Samaritan by Aya Star, and a couple of others as well. Welcome back once again. This is the Value Talk segment right here on Jordan 105.5 FM, the station promoting entrepreneurship and Value Talk. 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to discuss pressing things, you know, just add conversations on your mind, and you're like, yo, this thing is really bothering me, I want to share this thing, or you're going through a challenging time and you need a safe space that you can talk to. Of course, you can send us your stories through our Instagram channel, our Instagram page. You can listen till the end of the show where we'll be giving out the Instagram, and do please send your messages. See, suicide is not an option. That's why we are here for you. Suicide is not an option. So please make use of the community that you have here on 105.5 FM. My name is Oluwafunke Obisesan. I'm not alone in the studio as always.
1: What up, people? My name is Orelua Fatung. Welcome back to the show. Like Funke said, this is the Value Talk segment here. At the end of the day, we all have to learn some sort of value, morals, okay. Some sort of like a personality check type of thing. Mm-hmm. So this is where we do all of that through storytelling, but real life scenarios and all. But today we're talking about something extremely important. In as much as it is, let's say, underrated, it is very important. And in as much as people think that, oh, we are past this, we are all adults, I feel like this thing is more important to our society than we think. So today we are looking at the art of greeting.

0: adults to adults.
1: Who should greet first, adults to adults?
0: Who should greet first, adults to adults? See, if I walk into your space, I don't care if you are younger than I am or I am older than you, whatever the case may be, I am entitled to greeting you. Good afternoon, ma. Good afternoon. How are you doing? You cannot walk into somebody's space. Oh, let's even remove. I'm not talking about business now. For business, business owners are conditioned. Whether or not your customers greet you, you have to greet them.
1: Yeah.
0: Which is part of the reasons why a lot of people are badly behaved. If we must be honest, if we are going to say respect is a culture that we practice here, when you walk into any space whatsoever, you meet somebody there, courtesy demands that you say good morning, good afternoon, hello, hi. But you just walk in.
1: Is hello and I greeting?
0: See, whatever. Let's even say the good afternoon, the good evening, the good morning is heavy in your mouth, or you don't even know what time it is, right? Hello, hi. You know, but you just walk into somebody's place, you think because you are there to buy something, you are there to offer them money, and you start to talk to them anyhow. So business aside, this whole thing also starts with the children, sibling. Sibling wake up in the morning and they don't greet themselves. They do not greet themselves. Mood swing left, right, center. And then one mommy is there saying, Tiger, you're not going to greet your auntie.
1: The mom will say, Tiger, won't you greet your auntie? Is the Tiger that say,
0: you cannot
1: greet the auntie that say, Tiger, can't you greet? The mom will not say, she genie. She genie. Got cooking really lano. Nibato, she genie. So, don't worry. Oh, yeah, Tiger, you two need that.
0: See, and then it's another part again, all right? You are telling them that maybe the parents are even the one that noticed that you didn't greet, and you that are there as the elderly person, they're trying to greet you. Now say, Oti Kimi, if I punch you, if I do what? If I. They're trying to correct a child.
1: Don't worry.
0: Okay. Oh, God.
1: Also, should gesticulation be a form of. Like, if I say good morning, ma, and I don't bend my knees, is it also a form of respect or lack of upbringing?
0: I think that's cultural based.
1: So, and yes, it's also cultural based.
0: It's particular to the Yorubas.
1: Mm-hmm. But sometimes in other cultures, you genuflect and you show some form of bowing.
0: Ladies, you coach.
1: Yeah, that type of thing. So, that's the conversation we're having today. Greeting and what respect in our society. How do you think greeting should be? 090-6000-3352. 090-6000-3352. Or you can send us a WhatsApp message on 0807-2214-389. How do you as an elderly person want to be greeted? And how do you as a younger person want to be greeted?
0: All right, should we even simplify it? I think we should ask them if you've ever had an altercation with another parent. Currently by and keep malice and barring you to repay a bomb where we pay a show my kimi. But yeah, what funny toss pinny beauty and I pay Charlie Kimini. Yeah, what a joe me up for my via shirel. Momo yawas to more lonely liberal room. Got to the repay more push.
1: Sorry, I don't know any pushers. I also want to ask that question. Is it necessary to tell a child, can't you greet? Is that your responsibility as an outsider, or is it the responsibility of the parent that decided not to instill correct the hair? Is it still a sign that this person has not instilled correct values in their child? Because I have, me as a younger person, I really don't care. But sometimes when I notice that some children, they don't do it like willingly. Some will just be looking at you. Some will not even feel like they need to do it.
0: Or you keep in my saying, mind, I'm like, you keep using children. I say, children are even better.
1: I feel like children are not better. Children are not better because I've been around children a lot, like recently, and I've seen like different behaviors. They will just be looking at you, pay, oh yeah, greet
0: do
1: me
0: your
1: first.
0: Worst. And you see, my response to that is there's a Yoruba adage that says, Omota abakonile, abakonita. Pikin where you not train for inside house, they go help you train them outside. So yes, if you know that child, I might

0: I might not talk about a child that you don't know. Maybe you just stay in the same neighborhood. But if once you go there to buy something, yourself and the parents, you say good morning, good afternoon, and the child just walk past you the first time, second time, third time, you have every right to say, ah, can't you greet you don't have to say good morning. You can. But a child that you just stay in the same neighborhood, I like, yeah, please, so I don't think that I really concern you like that.
1: For instance, now, we younger people are all for breaking the circle, right? We want to break
0: the circle of respect.
1: Oh, what older people did, we are not going to do it. Okay. We are going to be like the cool.
0: We are going to be the cool generation.
1: Right? So, you know, in my church, right? I have these women that would just small little kids. You, can't you greet? And to my mind, I'm like, Ma, just leave the child alone. It's like the child greeting. If you force the child to greet today, tomorrow, next tomorrow, and the child still continues not greeting, I feel like you should just let the child be. Don't always like make it a thing or somehow making a scene that you have not greeting me today. You have not, oh yeah, come on, need that. For me, they do me somehow. But because almost when I was a child, I really wouldn't have liked somebody to do that to me. So any of those kids don't greet, I look at you, look at me. I don't really care for that. He ain't gonna put money in my bank account.
0: Okay.
1: It is your parents that are responsible for you greeting you. I'll be making sure that you are a reasonable human being outside. And if you decide not to be because of probably pride, or you think you're already in primary 5 and you are bigger than the old world, it's your business.
0: See, I think that I will is the normal gentle parenta on a regular day. I'm the aguero parent today. You are the gentle parent, because I am not even expecting all of these things that you are saying. But please, as far as I'm concerned, if I know you're picking, me and you, we used to talk. I used to come to your shop to come and buy something. We interact left, right, center, and your picking is just passing by my side. He didn't open mouth to say, Auntie Funke, Mommy, can they come? I will tell your child, you cannot greet. I don't have to beat you. I don't believe in eating children.
1: Yeah.
0: I don't. But I think I have the responsibility to say, can't you greet? You don't know how to say good morning. But then, you know, I am much more on even adults now. You will see a lot of people now that when you don't greet them first, they will not greet you.
1: Yeah.
0: They expect you to greet them. And whether or not you like it, the habit you have, you would instill it into your children. Your children will see it. You and somebody are fighting. Because you are fighting, you didn't greet that person. Your child that used to greet that person on a normal day before the fight, because they've seen that, my mommy is not greeting this person, your child also did not greet. And you did not correct your child. If not in that person's presence, maybe when you get there to say, why did you not greet mommy Lagbaja?
1: I feel like sometimes it's even the parents that say that if I see you greet that person again.
0: Do you understand? You are bringing children into your enmity.
1: Then there is another thing I actually thought, when you were talking about, you know, somebody's parents. For instance, now my mom can be passing one street and she can greet everybody on that road. And me, I go just they look, say, Mama, you don't they greet everybody. They will expect me to be greeting them as you are going.
0: Yeah, you greet.
1: And in my mind, I'm like, it's not, sometimes it's not even conscious. As you are passing, me too, I'm passing. As you are greeting, I'm passing. I'm not greeting. But sometimes it will now look as if these people are going to be looking at me like I'm a bad child. So as she's greeting me too, I'm greeting. As she's greeting. But in my mind, I'm like, I don't even know these people.
0: Yeah, see.
1: And that's another part. Should you greet people that you don't know?
0: Let's go on this break. When we come back, we will answer that question.

0: All right, welcome back to Jordan Drive right here on Jordan 105.5 FM, the station promoting entrepreneurship and value. It's still the Value Talk segment. Of course, we promote value conversation over here. It's still the Value Talk segment. And my name is Oluwa Fenke Obiseson. I'm not alone in the studio.
1: Yes, you are not alone in the studio now.
0: Yeah, seriously, mommy.
1: Hi, everyone. I'm trying to look for that child that did not greet me yesterday.
0: You are thinking about the child.
1: Yeah. Hello and welcome back. This is still Jordan 105.5 FM Lagos. And yes, we're still talking about the act of greeting and respect in our society right now. My name is still Oluwa Fatogu. And it's time to what? Get your own opinions in. What do you think of this conversation? Do you think adults, okay, I was about to say, do you think adults should greet younger people first? They will first beat me on this show. But yes, do you think adults should greet younger people first, or younger people should greet adults first? How do you think, how should younger people greet? Is genuflecting necessary, or is it just normal good morning? Because there's some people, if you don't prostrate on the ground and roll, you have not greeted them. So, like, what is greet in this generation right now? Yeah, and also to uplift our culture. Yes, 0906003352 is the number to call.
0: Or you can send a WhatsApp message to 0807-2214-389. Again, 0807-2214-389. Or do you think we are overflogging respect so much? I mean, following the viral video that happened about 2 weeks ago.
1: Was it last week? Still last week. It's not long.
0: Are you sure that's last week?
1: Yes, it was last week we spoke about
0: the video of Tony. No, you won't call me Tony. We saw a lot. Some people were of the opinion that, oh, we flog respect too much in this country. And do you think we flog respect too much in this country, or we need to do better? We need to train the younger generation.
1: Younger ones.
0: Even though me, I've been of the opinion all through the show that I think that what we see the younger ones do currently, it's the
1: reflection.
0: Not just the reflection. It's the little amount of the horrible things, the gory things going on in the older generation. Because yes, we've been so accustomed to the fact that
1: the older generation are more disrespectful.
0: They're disrespectful to themselves, yes. They're disrespectful within themselves. But because we are known for respect, for culture. So there's not that publicity out there. But actually ask around. You would see how older generations are disrespectful to themselves. And when you even come down to our own generation now, we are now even worse. Because when somebody does not greet you first, you will not greet the person. You walk into a place, you expect the person that is there to be greeting you.
1: So when I was talking about I and Elu, for instance, I walk into a place and say, hi, I'm looking for the manager.
0: Yeah, that's a greeting.
1: That's a greeting.
0: Of course.
1: But someone who still expects me to say, oh, hi, good morning. Okay. Good morning, ma'am. Good morning, sir. Okay. I'm looking for. Especially when they see either how young you are.
0: See, I think that for the hello. For me, it can fly if you are walking into a space, maybe you want to purchase something. But if you are walking into a place where you need help. You need help, my dear, you're gonna rababa. Yes, in because you have to factor that the society that we belong to here with so much love, respect. But if you are going to purchase something, there's nothing wrong in saying, hi, do you have this? Hello, do you have this? Or even good afternoon. But I mean, some people are used to that, especially corporate settings. Hi, Funke, can you kindly pass the, you know, kindly find that touch. Hi.
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0: I mean, some people are used to that, mm-hmm. especially corporate settings. Hi, Funke, can you kindly pass the, you know, mm-hmm. kindly find that touch. Hi.
1: You do it, Jordan, 105 FM.
0: Mm-hmm. Because you call everybody by their first name, mm-hmm. but I still say, oh, good morning, mate. And it was not only me. She did it to a lot of people, even newcomers. She would literally leave her seat to go and para for them. And when we interrogated this thing,
2: good morning, Lagos. FM. Welcome to the Jordan Breakfast.
0: The good morning Mary was not the problem. The
2: show and today.
3: Hey everybody, this is the sweet and it's about to get all funky today. Great music.
0: That the Mary did not come with Auntie Mary.
3: Mm. The fantastic teams in making you the best entrepreneur you can possibly be. Yes, sir.
4: Oh, because, Madam Mary or Mrs. Mary.
0: Because she feels like she's older than them.
4: Yeah.
3: So my people listen at Jordan Drive now. They listen to so we'll get better information. We won't give you no move an inch, oh boy.
0: So that's, I think, when you are working into...
3: If you don't say one move, move your radio.
2: Hello, Lagos.
0: A place where you need help.
4: Help.
0: I don't think that you should be using hi, hello. Mm. Especially when nowadays you cannot tell people's age by their...
4: face.
0: So you might want to be very diplomatic.
4: They've already got to do some work on the face. But that aside, another thing I want to talk about is... why is it that sometimes older people, right, they tend to, for instance, if I go walk into a place now and even if I did a mistake, even if it was a mistake and I did not say, oh, good morning, ma'am. I just said, oh, in my mind, I cannot actually walk into a place and not say good morning, ma'am. Mm. Because it is like, it's just ingrained in me, right? If I walk into a place and say, hi, I want to see the manager. I have an interview today. That receptionist fist talk say, ah, look at this rude girl.
0: Mm.
4: The manager is not around. Why is it that when somebody, for instance, doesn't greet you or doesn't say good morning, you tend to want to just cut the person's life short? Not call the person like any form of opportunity that you would have given the person if the person said good morning,
0: yeah,
4: would be removed because of that good morning. Why do people do that? I feel like you should not, if the person deserves the opportunity, the person have the opportunity. The good morning shouldn't matter, or should it? What do you say?
0: Yeah, I think that's where we tend to do too much, to be very honest. Nowadays, and there are people in the office that if they have when they want to, you know, promote and it's two people, they tend to pick the person that
4: licks their
0: shoe,
4: their feet.
0: People that would bend in a corporate setting.
4: Well, even though, for instance, even if you're working for like an oga madam type of thing, some women will say, for instance, a customer comes to their shop to come and buy something. If the customer did not go to them well, they sometimes don't sell the way they would have sold if they were to sell to someone that said good morning. Should that be? Should that not be? 090-6000-3352. Or you can send us a WhatsApp message on 0807-221-4389. And if you want to drop your opinion, you can just call us. What do you think? What do you think of this issue? Do you think that we are, like Fuke said, overflogging this issue of regretting as relating to respect, or you just feel like if you are not greeting, you are not from a what, you are not well trained, or even if they train you well, you did not train yourself well. What have you experienced something that has to do with greeting? Did you lose an opportunity because of greeting? Did you gain an opportunity because of greeting? Were you well respected because you respected somebody? Did you show respect and they reciprocated that respect? That are many more. 090-6000-3352. And we have a message here from a Tire from Ikorodu. I Tire. He said, good evening. He said, good evening, please. So, good evening, ladies. How are you doing? Fine, thank you. I think that greeting is very important. It shows how well that you were brought up, and it also shows you have good manners. Why would you walk into any environment and the first thing you do is not greet?
5: 090-6000-335. So thank you, Tayo, for your contribution.

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1: Oh, we lost that call. 09060 3352.
2: Hello, good evening. Welcome to the show. Good evening. Welcome to the show.
3: Welcome to the Jordan Knight Show. And today we'll...
2: Are you there?
1: Oh, we lost that call. 09060 3352. Call us and let us know what you think.
2: Hello. Hello, good evening. Good evening. Welcome to the show. You're live already. Hello, caller. Oh, we lost that call. Please... when you call us and we pick your call, just know that you are live already, and please go ahead 09060 3352 or send a WhatsApp message to 08072214389. And we have this text message here that says, "Hi, good evening, beautiful ladies. Thank you. My name is Funsho Adebayo. It's my first time listening in. Thank you so much, Funsho. Please stay tuned. As for me, I had an issue with my aunt." Because I corrected my niece. This girl just a shine eye, they look me. She couldn't greet. And my auntie was saying, like Ore said, you know, she just woke up. When she gets herself better, she would greet you. Afternoon came, evening came. When it was at night like this, after she finished eating, she just packed her plate and left, and even left my own plate. Yeah, I called her back. And my auntie started saying, I don't used to train my children, Ashley. Oh, fantastic. Mm-hmm. Adam.
1: All right. Is that? I don't train. What is harsh about it? Duh. Like, are we kind of using like butterfingers to train children nowadays? Why should we tend to? That's why I said this. Our generation here, we are part of the break the circle. They go just break the whole world, finish.
2: Our gentle parenters.
1: Because you are trying to break the circle of harsh discipline. When it comes to discipline a child, you are breaking the circle of I don't want my child to lack for anything. Then you overcompensate. You are breaking the circle of I don't want to flog my child. I don't want to flog my child because they flogged me and I almost died when I was young. And you are not disciplining at all.
2: Yeah.
1: So in case of breaking the cycle, you are breaking your child.
2: You are breaking the future.
1: Yeah, that's it.
2: We have another message here that says, "Hi, good evening, ladies. My name is Joy, and as for me, I do not have a problem with you correcting my child, but when I'm correcting my child in public, one thing I don't like is insults. You try to insult the child and say a lot of things. That's why I would not even recommend that you correct your child in public. If your child misbehave outside, get home and correct the child. I used to correct my child in public until I realized that I was killing their self-esteem." I think that's another that's another thing.
1: That's actually a very amazing one. Because yes, I think that self-esteem thing matters a lot to in children, and that's why some parents are of the opinion that let them talk, but then some of them talk too much, like children. Yes, now there are some children that will just say things, they don't mean any harm, but if it was a separate generation, they would know that even if I'm thinking it, I should not say it out of my mouth.
2: Okay,
1: so, yeah.
2: All right, thank you so much. That's very much we can take on this conversation this evening. We hope that you learned one thing or two. My name remains Oluwa Funke Obiseson. You can find me on social media on Instagram, Obisef360, OBISEF360. Again, OBISEF360. And on TikTok, Obisef, OBISEF. Again, OBISEF.
1: And for me, you can reach me on Instagram, rspeaks_rspeaks, O-R-E-S-P-A-K-S. My page will be always available when you have the time to check me out.
2: Whenever you're ready.
1: Yeah, my page is there.
2: All right, thank
1: you. 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
2: Absolutely. 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It is absolutely nothing to discuss.
0: The voices you need at work all day, every
2: to offer you than to destroy your lives. We would see you again tomorrow, same time, 4:20 p.m. All the way till 8 o'clock. Ciao, ciao, drivers. Bye.
1: Bye.
2: Again, bye. Bye.

0: He's funny. He's spontaneous. He's the billionaire comedian. Lagos, are you ready to experience the true spirit of comedy? The Mario Experience 6.0. 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
1: She's been nothing but amazing. She has shut it down back to back. 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
1: You are born to be great. 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

encouraged. 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

0: 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And today...
1: Hey, everybody, this is The Sweet, and it's about to get all funky today. 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
1: Logo.
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0: Oṣù kíní.
1: The first month.
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1: Today the last day of the month.
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0: Ore Oluwa sepo o.
1: What God has done is much.
0: Akakata ni.
1: We cannot finish it.
0: Eniyan ti o ba more ni o le dupe.
1: Those that don't know how to appreciate him.
0: Awa ta more la le dupe.
1: But we that appreciate him we know.
0: O se mi mi mo.
1: Thank you Holy Spirit.
0: Lilo soke sodo.
1: Our going up and down.
0: Lati on the 1st of August.
1: Lati ojo kini osu kejo.
0: Titi de oni 31.
1: Till today the 34th.
0: O ti se ojo kan ta o si lori se.
1: There's never a day we are not on
0: way. Ni ile yi ati loke oku.
1: Both here and abroad.
0: Ogo ni fun ojo.
1: Hallelujah.
0: Adupa lori awon idile yo.
1: Thank you for this episode.
0: Eja wa won ti.
1: That they are still there.
0: Gbogbo ta jo se majemu ogo kakiri agbaye. Tomo tomo le ntoju wa.
1: You keep them and our children.
0: Oluduro wa.
1: You are standing up.
0: Alaanu wa.
1: You are the one
0: olori ofe.
1: One to giving us grace.
0: Kabiyesi o.
1: King of kings.
0: Ijele ninu ijele.
1: Great world.
0: Agbara ninu agbara.
1: Power in all
2: power.
0: Ogo ninu ogo.
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1: All appreciation and
0: thanks. Tewo gba.
1: Hey, mama, they are still.
0: Oni ni Monday.
1: Today's Monday.
0: Oni to ni crossover.
1: At the crossover day.
0: Oni to lo su pari.
1: At the end of the month.
0: Oh, the three in one.
1: Three in one month.
0: Majemu yen loaded.
1: That covenant is loaded.
0: Maloba leze.
1: It's very loaded.
0: And beru aga. Ajemeruzi.
1: Thank you Jesus.
0: Menega godo oro bi alaje.
1: Thank you Jesus.
0: Si osu ba ti pari si Monday bai.
1: When the month ends on the Monday like this.
0: Aje wipe.
1: It means.
0: Osu tutu ta fe wo.
1: The new month you are entering.
0: Isegun la ta se yori ni.
1: It's going to be great victory and success.
0: O ti pari sinu oro leni.
1: You have ended the words.
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1: Bible says.
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1: Would you not remember the former
0: things? Ká má ti ẹ̀rọ wọn.
1: Would you not even think on them?
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0: Woli Samuel Adebayo jo loruko mi. 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
0: day before. That's bere lo jo sati
1: de. That we started, that means
0: Saturday. Wale son kofun e.
1: They will tell you things.
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1: And then we use the mean that
0: we take
1: possession.
0: Titu.
1: Of the new month.
0: Gbogbo to nbe kakiri abroad.
1: All of you in abroad.
0: Won ma connect mo wa.
1: We need to connect with us.
0: Tori pe a man don cross over ni.
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0: So gbogbo eyi ti e wa ni Eko.
1: Then those in Lagos.
0: To je omo ri oke ogo.
1: You are a member of the mighty of God.
0: Lori afefe.
1: On air.
0: Tabi lori ile.
1: On ground.
0: O gbodo wa lori oke ogo
1: le. You need to be at the mountain of glory today.
0: O ti gbo mi ri.
1: You have heard me before.
0: O ti wa ri.
1: All your but I'll never be
0: here.
1: The reason is this.
0: Oni la cross se osu kesan.
1: Today we are coming to the month of September.
0: Osu kesan.
1: And that's September.
0: O de ni osu agbara ise yanu ipe yi.
1: It's a month of powerful things for this calling.
0: Ni ola.
1: Tomorrow,
0: on the one,
1: being on the one,
0: Lambere,
1: we will start
0: prayer convention. Wododu,
1: prayer convention.
0: Ojo mesani,
1: nine solid
0: Bo
1: days.
0: Kweta ma fosu kesa lonyo.
1: Everyone that is coming, pregnant,
0: is our month.
1: Oja Oshua
0: of birth, giving birth to greatness.
1: They have been big on Lala.
0: Oshui,
1: this month,
0: month of fruitfulness.
1: Oshibisi,
0: Oni Osu kesa.
1: That's the month of September.
0: Total freedom.
1: Obinagwalewata.
0: Abuja ni bobo one law.
1: And we are all storming Abuja.
0: Orile de pata.
1: The whole nation.
0: Tabati.
1: Once we leave the man,
0: early
1: tomorrow morning,
0: and lost in Lolo,
1: we are heading straight to Lolo. Once we finish from Lagos,
0: Abuja, ya.
1: It is straight to Abuja.
0: Ojo mesangbako.
1: Nine solid days.
0: Laugh you do anyway,
1: we will be before the
0: Lord. Aisa.
1: Sir.
0: Ten yo ba simbe ye.
1: If you are not there.
0: Oh my God.
1: Oh, if you.
0: Lord, I didn't ask you for
1: no. Get that on your phone.
0: It's a waka kribito
1: jen.
0: Toro jo mesesan ye.
1: Those 9 days.
0: Ojo agbarani.
1: There are days of power.
0: And soni de pepe majem.
1: Don't step to your altar, please.
0: Oni lo joti osu pari.
1: Today, the end of the month.
0: Hallelujah, meje.
1: Seven, hallelujah.
0: Ogo meje.
1: Glory to God.
0: Hosanna.
1: Hosanna, seven
0: times.
1: Life, seven times.
0: Are you ready?
1: Yes, sir.
0: Go.
1: Hallelujah. Hallelujah. Hallelujah. Hallelujah. Hallelujah, hallelujah, hallelujah.
0: Can you see
1: on the next place?
0: Oh, go, Major.
1: Oh, go, oh, go, oh, go, oh, go, oh, go, oh, go, oh, go.
0: Can you see on the
1: next place?
0: Hosanna,
1: Hosanna, Hosanna, Hosanna, Hosanna, Hosanna, Hosanna. Hosanna!
0: Could you see on a car?
1: At the bad place.
0: If for soccer, yeah! Yeah!
1: Yeah! Yeah! Yeah! Yeah! Yeah! Yeah! Iye.
0: O ti ba won ke majemu bayi.
1: You shattered the covenant.
0: Majemu ni mererin.
1: The offer a covenant.
0: Mo gbe wonu majemu titun.
1: I want you to do covenant today.
0: Si eniyan ki fiji ya mo.
1: That one will not stop again.
0: O ya wo be lo.
1: Na na Jerry.
0: Bayi lo luwa wi o.
1: That says the Lord.
0: Gbogbo ayi te ti so ekun lati January.
1: You have been weeping since January.
0: E o to so ekun mo.
1: Bayi weep no more.
0: Mo gbadua.
1: I pray.
0: Gbogbo ayi ti aye le o lere si adua.
1: You that say never get that start to pray.
0: Ninu majemu yi.
1: In this covenant.
0: E gba si adua.
1: Egba eri. Those spirits and powers.
0: Come on, boss, you
1: that's why the human to me.
0: Ki je ko pe mi.
1: And they will not let the benefit.
0: Eba nfino tu won ka.
1: Let's get that by fire.
0: Elekeji.
1: Number 2.
0: Egba dua o.
1: Pray.
0: Gbogbo ogun eje.
1: Every bloodline battle.
0: Come on, ba mi wonu osu
1: titun. Yeah, enter the human to me.
0: Ogun ipile.
1: Foundational battle.
0: Eba mi se.
1: Lord come kade.
0: Sorry, mo so fun yin.
1: Like I told you.
0: Itan inu bibeli.
1: The story the
0: man. Ti won ni okore kan fe yawo.
1: That the man married the woman.
0: Titi to bere fi fe oko meje.
1: She married 7 brothers.
0: Ba meje je lo nku.
1: All of them are dying.
0: Tan pe logun ipile.
1: We call it partitional battle.
0: Igba ta wa di Akure.
1: When we got Akure.
0: Mori similar story.
1: I say similar story.
0: Ati yen jade fun eri.
1: Is that came up with us?
0: Only meje.
1: That 7.
0: Robirin ti ya won bi.
1: And his siblings here.
0: Awon meje.
1: All female children.
0: Okwa dem ku mo won
1: lo. They lose husbands.
0: Olohun gangan.
1: Even she herself.
0: Meji lo ti ku mo.
1: Had lost 2 husbands already.
0: O ti ku mo won kan lo. Ah. Aisa.
1: Sir.
0: Ogun dile ri lo.
1: Pastor Baptist Avery.
0: Egba dua loni.
1: Pray today.
0: Bi osu se pari.
1: As the man is standing up.
0: Ogun ile.
1: My household battle.
0: Wale laye mi.
1: Be buried.
0: Bi osu se pari.
1: As the man is standing.
0: Ogun ti mo ti n ja.
1: The battle be fighting.
0: Lati le baba mi wa.
1: For my father's house.
0: Ma wale.
1: Be buried.
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0: ma wole
1: wole
0: ma wole
1: boya
0: ma wole
1: nole
0: wole oluwa wa o kigbe
1: I tell you
0: nibi to wa
1: right where you are
0: ogun ile to nja o
1: has to about to fight
0: o se wole olorun wa enikan o
1: god is looking for someone
0: to ma change the family story
1: that will change the family story
0: o ti mo gbe wale ni niyan
1: that's what I brought today
0: o wa enikan
1: he looking for someone
0: awon generation kan ti lo
1: there are some generations that have
0: gone ogun ni won dale
1: they establish
0: generation ti wa yi
1: our own generation
0: ogun la fe fi sile
1: we want to establish
0: aye magada
1: ba hallelujah
0: awon iran to nbo
1: the coming generation
0: won gbodo je laro ogo na
1: they must benefit from that glory
0: won gbodo ranti
1: they must remember
0: pe awon kan ti koja
1: that's what I've passed
0: you won gbe ogo wa
1: that came with glory
0: what the near ni na
1: and you are that person
0: olorun wa kakiri
1: god is looking for you
0: oni mo ti ri ni le jesus
1: I have seen in the heart of jesus
0: enikan fun ara
1: mi someone for myself
0: ti mo ba fi paro solu solu to wa laye
1: solu that was still alive
0: ko laye ti fi hale
1: I'm glad of bragging
0: ma awon omo olorun
1: against the
0: enemy nitori solu fail
1: because solu fail
0: olori golaya ti
1: he could not overcome golaya
0: eyin kan gbo mi iwo ni re ti dile yi
1: ba
0: mi wipe
1: samuel
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1: do something different
0: fun won ni ebu woli
1: ti
0: o ko
2: everybody this is the sweet and it's about to get all funky today great music and fantastic teams
0: daddy leyin ororo ta mo n pe
1: oyin
0: atankashi
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1: kale I'll give you another special gift
0: to yato gedengbe
1: ba
0: owo e mo ori
1: hold your head
0: so pe ajagu ogun awon obi mi
1: remember battle of my parents
0: jade lara
1: out of my body
0: ogun ti awon obi mi ja laja
1: ku battle my parents could not finish
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1: o ya
0: Maya gada bada da da da da Maya shala gada bada da da da da da Yes, Oluwa wa.
1: Amen.
0: Adun akerin to ma gba loni.
1: Yeah, number four, you pray today.
0: Oduro dada.
1: Stand there.
0: Lori ile.
1: On the ground.
0: Oluwa.
1: Lord.
0: Eni to fi ohun ikoko ba mi ja.
1: Eni o fa dimu with stupidities.
0: E ba ntu asiri e.
1: Expose them.
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0: When you don't know the secret of their power.
1: To ba mu asiri agbara
0: wo. Oh, mo to belong si.
1: You don't know where they belong.
0: Won den si oni koro.
1: They are afflicting you secretly.
0: Won den rerin ni
1: gbangba. And smiling to you.
0: I'm big but all on 20 yen le.
1: On the God deliver that sister.
0: Lo to mo pe wara pato fi sara o.
1: They watch you that they believe
0: say put to sumo lo se.
1: Someone close to her.
0: Won lo birthday daran ni.
1: They went their birthday.
0: Oni ko lojo yen.
1: Hey but this
0: don't dey. Ba kala ntin yen ma gbo mi ba.
1: I don't you be hearing me.
0: Only now. I don't listen to Yoruba prophet.
1: Olo ki gba awon you
0: wo you. Only my mommy forced me to love you.
1: Yeah yeah
0: and to listen to your program. When I started falling down in meeting.
1: Igba to be ti subu ni bi pade.
0: 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Kama subulu le.
1: Jo foda so.
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0: 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Oni won le oni school.
1: That the chest of
0: school. O to lo si IT.
1: She went for IT.
0: Lo sa mo subu.
1: She would have the
0: call. Lori warapa.
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0: Olorun wa segun fun lori oke.
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0: 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Yes, Oluwa wa. 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
1: I pray.
0: Gbogbo ikoko to fi n ba eja.
1: Every secret you use.
0: Back to sender. 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
1: Every secret.
0: To fo si o.
1: Speaking against you.
0: Ko gbinu da. Ko gbinu da. Ma gbagbe o.
1: Don't forget.
0: Ola on the one.
1: Tomorrow on the one.
0: Titi de on the nine.
1: Till on the
0: nine. So wari ola yen.
1: That tomorrow.
0: Ni Abuja.
1: At Abuja.
0: Ni o mante yen le je.
1: I don't know what
0: to do. To ba wo be yen.
1: If you enter
0: there. Tori ni ola.
1: That tomorrow.
0: A ma se ti an pe ni. A prophetic covenant. Prophetic covenant.
1: You
0: have will use
1: for the 9 days. Tomorrow I will give everybody. You will have your own with you. Everybody.
0: Don't burn in 9 days.
1: Tomorrow they want to sell tickets.
0: People are
1: already buying tickets.
0: Globally.
1: Globally.
0: Because the global
1: problem.
0: You're
1: a
0: real law.
1: Big up testifiers. Before I continue.
3: Oh, they cry out Jesus. For nine prophetic nights, we go pray, worship, receive deliverance from

0: Thursday, September 1st to Wednesday, 9, 2026, with Baba Authority, Professor Samuel Adebayojo, Abuja Total Freedom. 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Abuja Total Freedom with Baba Authority, Professor Samuel Adebayojo. 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Venue now, Prayer Mountain, Oriokyogo, by Old Secretariat, Area 1, Abuja. Abuja Total Deliverance. Professor Samuel Adebayojo, Baba Authority, go the professor. God, your testimony sure, Papa.
1: Children of the living God, praise the Lord.
2: Hallelujah.
1: I want to thank God for what he did. My name is Momodu Miriam from Edo State. I heard about the prophet, so I came here on the radio and I locate this place. In 2033, I was sleeping on the floor here. We were having a program and I prayed. And God gave me a breakthrough. I went for a course in Jos, and no CV, God gave me a job. Wow. Without no CV today. And my figure is about 4-0. Ah. Praise the Lord.
3: Hallelujah.
1: The other testimony is on the radio. I was now in Adote listening to the recording I did in Lagos. When I went to Edo State, one day I just took my radio and a miracle happened and I heard the prophet's voice. And Pastor Emodu, I shouted. That was how I started connecting. And I heard about buying cement. And I bought cement. Buying cement, I bought 2 plots of land. As I'm here now, wow. I have 2 plots of land.
3: How many bags of cement did you buy?
1: I just bought 1 bag of cement.
3: And you got 2 plots of land.
1: Plot of land.
3: Wow.
1: Now,
3: wow.
1: On Tuesday was my birthday. God added a year to my year. My friend in U.S. sent me $100,000
3: wow.
1: as birthday gift. Wow. And I double my cement. Wow. Praise the Lord.
0: For 9 prophetic nights, we go pray, worship, receive deliverance. 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Abuja Total Freedom with Baba Authority, Professor Samuel Adebayojo. 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Venue now, Prayer Mountain, Oriokyogo, by Old Secretariat, Area 1, Abuja. 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Professor Samuel Adebayojo, Baba Authority, go the professor. God, your testimony sure, Papa.
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2: Only crossover.
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2: Ripo wa nbe.
3: Make sure you are there.
2: O ranu gba.
3: Amen.
2: Mo lo ma ranu.
3: Amen. You have done mercy.
2: Mo lo ma ranu. A ma wonu adua.
3: We went out to pray.
2: Aba sinu adua de.
3: From where we talk.
2: Our phone information.
3: We'll give you more information.
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1: ba nda pada. Ago meji ni. 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O taye gba lo mi. O taye gba lo mi. Mo da pada. Mo gba pada. Mo gba pada. Mo gba pada.
0: Go back. Every last day, in the month like this,
1: as a white,
0: we do put on white to cross over.
1: Gbogbo eyi to nbo,
0: so all of you that are coming
1: after,
0: you are going to
1: be day of special Thanksgiving.
0: Ojo akosho peni,
1: gbogbo eyi to landa si.
0: All of you that got
2: me. Yes, so my people, this is not Jordan Drive. Now they listen to, so get
1: last year.
0: From last year,
1: I just shock pale.
0: We are going to share together.
1: We are on Facebook.
0: Facebook
1: also. We are going to
0: get 32 times. Get 32
1: times.
0: We are going to share.
1: We share anybody.
0: No joke there.
1: All right.
0: Your offering, your tithe, work for this body,
1: but your sincere,
0: and as I drink it,
1: I'm a blessing.
0: God bless you the more.
1: Oh, carry out the buy.
0: Amen.
1: My phone account number.
0: Give me the account details.
1: At the phone number.
0: At the phone number.
1: My Lord is saying you.
0: I'm still on the
1: phone. So my register look well.
0: By
1: law offering, we
0: are
1: on the law.
0: Amen.
1: Ask this, sir. A phone account number.
0: Account detail. Echo Bank account 097-000-32. 15 again. 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
1: Remain blessed in Jesus'
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0: Amen. 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
0: 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I may use my glory.
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0: Ni ojo Tuesday.
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0: Ibe ni mo wa.
1: That is where he was.
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1: 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A son of covenant of this calling.
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0: Olúwa ni kí n wo orí òkè.
1: The Lord says our father should mount mountains.
0: Ó ní orí òkè tó ní kí n
1: gbé. As the numbers of mountains
0: to be mount. Ó ní láàárọ̀ kùtùkùtù Tuesday.
1: Early morning on Tuesday.
0: Ìpàdé yìí 24 hours.
1: This program is a day program.
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1: Lord says our father should bless you on the 1st of September.
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1: 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The mountain that he has been mounting.
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1: 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Your authority is bringing from those mountains.
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1: 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It means that
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1: 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The day that the prophet is joyful.
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1: 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The Lord says.
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1: 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Father you bless you on Tuesday morning.
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1: 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Seven says you mount.
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0: day. Oṣù kẹsàn-án.
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1: Lord says you write it on top.
0: Èmi ò ríru Ọlọ́run bàbá mi.
1: Not seen that my God and Father like this.
0: He
1: said the authority that bless him.
0: Ohun tí àwọn èèyàn bá bè.
1: Nothing that people ask.
0: Ẹ̀mọ tó gbà mí lẹ.
1: You know what surprising.
0: Ohun tí Herodia béèrè.
1: What Herodia asked.
0: Àbí tí ọmọ rẹ̀ béèrè.
1: That is.
0: Ní ọjọ́ ìbí ọba.
1: In the day of the birth of his king.
0: Jẹ́ ọ̀pẹ.
1: Do you know?
0: It
1: does not please the king to because that day is a day that is joyful. The secret of that day is that
0: the
1: authority that come from the prophet from the day he was happy. Look at the day Isaac. And take the sacrifice of Jacob and eat his food. Say go and kill it and for me. Genesis 27. Then I should bless you. I am happy. What comes out from me?
0: He
1: cannot go back.
0: The authority
1: of prophet is
0: perfect.
1: Jacob not. That other blessing is his other habit. That is why it cannot be changed. It is not ordinary authority. The day that he was happy, he is best day. You want to remember what Herod says, the promise I have made, if Jesus is prophet, is John, because the day I am joyful, what comes from me, and the day I am happy, is not ordinary word,
0: it
1: is a word of covenant. What I say in your life is a matter of prayer.
0: There's
1: no one that should miss. You know that night,
0: oh man, you
1: The mountain of covenant. 7. You should know. It is impossible. You don't say that night.
2: Hello,
1: Tuesday.
0: I'm going to go to the house. Oya maje mo sere wa ko
1: pastor
0: awon 500
1: yes sir
0: ani ki won ma pe yin ba omi maje mo ta ma fun won
1: yes sir
0: ati gbadu asomi won ma gba omi yen na ni ojo kere sa
1: ojo
0: tuesday pastor a fe so wo
1: radio
0: awon kan lo ma ko jo
1: so people will enjoy it
0: egbo mi sa
1: hear me
0: se sure ituru boy
1: do this sacrifice
0: 2000 naira
1: 2000
0: naira o fe fun mi ni ore wo
1: give him prophetic
0: fun.
1: You say I am very Lord important to you can. For a year.
0: Should I not enjoy you?
1: If you give proper gifts, you will help yourself.
0: Indicate that this is your birthday gift.
1: Second Chronicles 20:20.
0: Kilo so. Believe
1: the Lord.
0: Shall
1: be established.
0: Believe
1: the prophet.
0: Shall
1: be proper.
0: Benny, on the top of the world, in Batofi, Bawo, Lodubari. 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
1: yi brother has blessed
0: you
1: 10,000 as God
0: that che da sure
1: as is good to you
0: gbe yin ti
1: you
0: e fe ki ma je mu
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0: ni lori ojo bi
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0: o le ta mi lore
1: you won give me
0: ojo bi ki olorun to ro mi ri je ko ma da lo po pada fun won ni account number ki sure fun
1: you bless them
2: account number
1: account number
2: account number
1: account number
2: Echo Bank
1: Echo Bank
2: Echo Bank
1: Echo Bank
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2: Awon Rabani Sorowa
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1: use your sacrifice that you have done
0: ni oruko Jesus
1: the name of Jesus the Lord
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0: eyi ti o ti ise
1: that has not come to pass
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1: as the woman of Sunamite
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1: god use refusing sacrifice.
0: Do
1: turn a long time reproach to glory. Something that is like that of reproach. That
0: you
1: give him gifts.
0: Gift
1: of birthday. 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
1: conversation, it's more than enough.
0: Ore Oluwa sepo o.
1: What God has done is much.
0: Akakata ni.
1: We cannot finish it.
0: Eniyan ti o ba more ni
1: Ole dupe. Don't know how to appreciate him.
0: Awa ta more la le dupe.
1: But we that appreciate him, we know.
0: O se mi mi mo.
1: Thank you Holy Spirit.
0: Ni lo soke sodo.
1: Our going up and down.
0: Lati on the 1st of August.
1: Lati ojo kini osu kejo.
0: Titi de one 31.
1: Today the 34th.
0: O ti se ojo kan ta o si lori se.
1: Never a day we are not on
0: way. Ni ile yi ati loke o.
1: Both here and abroad.
0: Ogo ni for Jesus.
1: Hallelujah.
0: Adupe lori awon idile yi o.
1: Thank you for this answer.
0: Eja wa won ti.
1: That they are still there.
0: Gbogbo ta jo se majemu ogo kakiri agbaye.
1: All the glory globally.
0: Tomo tomo le ntoju wa.
1: You keep them and our children.
0: Oluduro wa.
1: You are standing up.
0: Alaanu wa.
1: You are the one.
0: Olori ofe.
1: The one giving us grace.
0: Kabiyesi o.
1: King of kings.
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1: 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All appreciation and thanks.
0: Jose tewo gba.
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0: Oni ni Monday.
1: Today's Monday.
0: Oni to ni crossover.
1: At the crossover day.
0: Oni to lo su pari.
1: At the end of the month.
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1: Three in one Monday.
0: Majemu yen loaded.
1: That covenant is loaded.
0: Maloba leze.
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0: Enneberu aga. Ajemeru
1: si. Thank you Jesus.
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1: orobi
0: alaje.
1: Thank you Jesus.
0: Si osu ba ti pari si Monday bayi.
1: When the month ends on the Monday like this.
0: Aje wipe.
1: It means.
0: Osu tutu ta fe wo.
1: The new month you are entering.
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1: It's going to be great victory and success.
0: O ti pari sinu oro leni.
1: You have ended the works today.
0: Tori pe nkan mokanlelogun.
1: Because 21 things.
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1: I want to call on new angels.
0: Bibeli wipe.
1: Bible says.
0: A gbodo ranti nkan ati
1: yo.
0: Kama ti ero won.
1: Would you not think on that?
0: So le gbadua.
1: Can you pray?
0: Timba wa gba so sami.
1: I have prayed with you say amen.
0: Okay, aseti ati January yen.
1: That's your failure from January.
0: Ogbino danu.
1: Hey, let catch fire.
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1: Invisible are stealing from you.
0: Oge danu lole.
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0: wallet.
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1: That time we start battle.
0: Ati fiyanju sofu.
1: And every effort we start.
0: Ogbino lole.
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0: Tori pe a ma jo cross over ni.
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1: Then dust in Lagos.
0: To je omo ri oke ogo.
1: You are a member of the mighty
0: Lord. Lori afefe.
1: On air.
0: Tabi lori ile.
1: On ground.
0: O gbodo wa lori oke ogo
1: le. You need to be at the mountain of glory today.
0: O ti gbo mi ri.
1: You have had me before.
0: O ti wari.
1: All your but I've never been here.
0: Eredi ni pe.
1: Eredi is this.
0: Oni land cross is osu kesan.
1: Today we are going to the month of September.
0: Osu kesan.
1: And that's September.
0: O de ni osu agbara ise iyanu ipe yi.
1: It's a month of powerful things for this calling.
0: Ni ola.
1: Tomorrow,
0: on the one,
1: being on the one,
0: Lambere,
1: we will start
0: prayer convention. What do
1: the prayer convention?
0: Oh, your mess, sunny,
1: nine solid
0: but
1: days.
0: Whatever for Sukasan,
1: everyone that's come pregnant
0: is our month
1: of Joshua
0: of birth, giving birth to greatness.
1: Big on Lala,
0: oh, Sui,
1: this month,
0: month of fruitfulness.
1: Oh, she
0: oh, no, Sukasan,
1: that's the month of September.
0: Total freedom.
1: Oh, never that.
0: Abuja, Nibobo, one law,
1: and we're all storming Abuja,
0: the
1: whole nation.
0: Tabati.
1: Once we leave the man,
0: ne idaje ola, and lost in Lolo.
1: We are heading straight to Lolo.
0: Batim parileko.
1: Once we finish from Lagos,
0: Abuja ya.
1: The straight Abuja.
0: Ojo mesangbako.
1: Nine solid days.
0: Laugh you do any way you
1: want. We will be before the
0: Lord. Sir,
1: sir.
0: Ten yo basimbe.
1: If you are not there,
0: oh my God.
1: Oh, you pay you.
0: Lord, I
1: get
0: a phone.
1: Get that on your phone.
0: It's a waka kribi doje.
1: Don't be another phone.
0: Toro ojo mesa sanye.
1: Don't try this.
0: Ojo agbarani.
1: There are days of power.
0: Any sunny the pepe maje.
1: Don't go to your altar, please.
0: Oni lojo ti osu pari.
1: Today. The end of the month.
0: Hallelujah, meje.
1: Seven, hallelujah.
0: Ogo meje.
1: Glory to God.
0: Hosanna.
1: Hosanna.
0: Atiye.
1: Life. Seven.
0: Are you ready?
1: Yes, sir.
0: Go.
1: Hallelujah. Hallelujah. Hallelujah. Hallelujah. 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Hallelujah. Hallelujah.
0: Conjunction.
1: Come to the next place.
0: Ogo meje.
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0: Could you see on a car?
1: At the bad place.
0: If for so can ye,
1: ye, ye, ye, ye, ye, ye. Yeah.
0: O ti ba won ke majemu bayi.
1: You have shattered the covenant.
0: Majemu ni mererin.
1: The offer a covenant.
0: Mo gbe e wonu majemu titun.
1: I want you to do covenant today.
0: Ti eniyan ki fiji ya mo.
1: That one will not suffer again.
0: O ya wo be lo.
1: Amen.
0: Bayi lo Oluwa wi o.
1: That says the Lord.
0: Gbogbo eyi te ti so eku lati January.
1: You have been weeping since January.
0: E o to so eku mo.
1: Amen. Weep no more.
0: Mo gbadua.
1: I pray.
0: Gbogbo eyi ti aye le o lere si adua.
1: You that say never get that start to
0: pray. Ninu majemu yi.
1: In this covenant.
0: E gba si adua.
1: Those spirits and powers
0: on, boss,
1: that spoil the humor to
0: me,
1: and they will not let it benefit me. Not scatter them by fire.
0: Elekeji.
1: Number two, pray. Every bloodline battle
0: man me one
1: that entered the humor to me, foundational battle,
0: Eba me
1: Lord conquered.
0: Sorry, monster for you.
1: Like I told you,
0: the story belly.
1: The story
0: the man
1: that the man married the woman.
0: Titi to bring every fair come
1: she married seven brothers. All of them are dying.
0: Thank you, Lord, we call
1: it foundational battle.
0: Akure,
1: when we got Akure,
0: very similar story.
1: I say similar story.
0: Until your dad, the foreign,
1: that came up with us.
0: Only made
1: that seven
0: Robinity, you are one
1: of his siblings.
0: You have one made Jay.
1: All female children, they lose husbands.
0: Oh, long ago,
1: even she has said,
0: she lost
1: two husbands already.
0: You come on, one I sir.
1: Sir.
0: Ogun dileri lo.
1: Pastor Baptist Avery.
0: Egba adua loni.
1: Pray today.
0: Bi osu se pari.
1: As the man is standing up.
0: Ogun ile wa.
1: My husband battle.
0: Wale la ye mi.
1: Be bere.
0: Bi osu se pari.
1: As the man is standing.
0: Ogun ti mo ti nja.
1: The battle be fighting.
0: Lati le baba mi wa.
1: My father's house.
0: Ma wale.
1: Be bere.
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2: You that like it, no, not the rest.
3: Back to sleep.
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0: It's tijui.
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0: But lack.
1: Subai ni.
0: Ask. Close the mouth of the lion. Let's see on the law.
1: But from today,
0: Mahaba,
1: in the name of Jesus,
0: or a wallet.
1: Hey, man, what's coming up to you?
0: Or a wallet.
1: Hey, man.
2: 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Lati, Lubada. Then we'll look for law. You know, to save my yin.
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3: ori eto ina tin gbadua se rere
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3: mi ase danu
1: spirit of western temple
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1: fighting my work
3: so je se mi o lo
1: that work be profitable
3: jade o
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1: Go.
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1: you that are not pray from place to place
3: to ba ni se lowo
1: you don't have work to do
3: gbadua fun ise
1: with your work
3: lo je ka ma bo ni korodu la
1: le that is why we are coming to korodu to
3: lori ati se won mi
1: for those that are working shaking
3: awon to nsise to je gbe
1: people that are working but are still in debt tomorrow morning
3: lo lo boss
1: to be the turn of
6: and today we'll be discussing
7: the voices
1: lo lo boss
3: ipe la ma wa
1: that's how we be
3: I tell them on to en wa lojojumo
1: are you that do tell us everything
3: lori facebook
1: on facebook
3: lori internet
1: on internet
3: ni 11 la le
1: 11 p.m.
3: E ma gbagbe agreement
1: wa. Don't forget our agreement.
3: E ri pe ko ye mo.
1: You see, it doesn't change.
3: 11 is 11.
1: I go back on another.
3: E gbe owo lori.
1: Place hand on heads.
3: Gbogbo ma jemu la la sedan.
1: Every covenant of Western Deport.
3: Ko ma baje.
1: Hey, may that destroy.
3: Ka Exodus 12.
1: Exodus ori kejila.
3: Verse 36.
1: Exodus 36.
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1: ba. I want to launch people into blessing. Exodus 12, 36.
3: Exodus 12, 36.
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8: Oluwa si fun awon eyan na ni oju ere. 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
3: Now, what is Selala?
1: They have labored in Egypt.
3: Ni akoko ati lo.
1: And now time to go.
3: Olorun wa so fun.
1: God told them.
3: Ebere gbogbo ere lala yin.
1: Ask for the reward of all your labor.
3: Auntie,
1: my sister.
3: Odun to koja je oni.
1: Last year still owe you something.
3: E pariwo.
1: Shout.
3: Ere ise mi da.
1: The reward of my labor.
3: Olorun ba ngbe.
1: Oh Lord, grant it to me.
3: Oh my God.
1: Grant me the reward of my labor.
3: Ere lala mi gbogbo da.
1: The reward of all my labor.
3: Wa ni Olorun mo ti se lala.
1: Oh Lord, I have labored.
3: Ere ise mi da.
1: Where is my reward?
3: Mo je sase danu.
1: Don't let me labor in vain.
3: Mama yi o de bo bata
1: de se. Come and remove your shoe now.
3: Ko dabi to wa yen.
1: Scatter where you are.
3: Mi o ni mo sise si ori Olorun.
1: I cannot be serving under that cook.
3: Ere ise mi da.
1: Grant the reward of my labor.
3: E ba ngbe.
1: We want to pray to favor now. People that you must favor you.
3: People must love to do this.
1: We want to pray that thing
3: right now. Oh yeah,
8: Kawesa.
3: He won't be there.
8: Allah
3: won't be there.
8: He won't be there.
3: I don't know how long you have been there. Career yi
1: na career
3: gba oju re
1: ti never
3: Oh my God, destiny.
7: That destiny.
3: You need sponsor. People that will favor you. Willingly from the heart. They will leave somebody else and they will come to you. My spirit deal with you. They must succor.
7: Tori
3: favor lo soro.
7: Because favor is speaking.
3: Lani e fi korin. Anura lo soro o. Baba o.
7: Agbara mi bako o. Iwo ni.
3: Labe majemu oju re.
7: And that covenant of favor.
3: Wa ri ti ese.
7: Hey, now it shall be possible.
3: Wa dide.
7: Now it shall be lifted.
3: Wa dide. Wa dide. Anywhere you go.
7: If you give your ballo.
3: As from today.
7: Let your dido.
3: Let favor.
7: Oju re.
3: Follow you.
7: Agbara. God of favor.
3: Fi your yes your work.
7: Put that up your hands.
3: Be owo yen le.
7: Let that money on it.
3: Monday ni.
7: Ready, that's a Monday.
3: Asiri owo ki tu.
7: Ready, secret of money cannot explain.

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0: 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Ibe yen ma shut down.
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0: church. 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
0: Owo re do wa je.
1: Amen. Have you come on the church?
0: O di owo ro.
1: Amen.
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1: You never lack money again.
0: Ko ni gbe fowo.
1: You never lack money again.
0: Mo sile ko se ifo.
1: I open the door this week for you.
0: Ma ra mo owo be.
1: Rub that money. Rub it.
0: Ma ra mo owo be.
1: Rub it to your heads.
0: Mo sile ko
1: week. I open the door this week.
0: Komu ire laja de.
1: Bring you great blessing.
0: Ta se
1: with
0: ni mo so.
1: That speak.
0: Komu ibukun ja
1: de. Bring you blessing.
0: Eni ola.
1: You have wealth.
0: Eni ola.
1: You have honor.
0: In the name of
1: Jesus.
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3: Ogun bo rin ajo su kejo. 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The Monday 31st August. Oru asiri crossover. 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
4: Let me quickly pray the three prayers.
5: Ogun to fe fi ojo ori esun.
4: Battle that want to waste your head.
5: Ogun yen se wo.
4: They are buried.
5: Ale
4: ale mo. In the name of Jesus.
5: Asekeji re.
4: Yes, second authorization.
5: Ogun to fe pa ara mo ni.
4: Battle that want to kill your potential.
5: Oluwa run wo.
4: Agbara
5: ile to fe gbe omi.
4: Power that want to swallow you.
5: Oluwa ko gbe.
4: Battle that swallow them.
5: Ogun bi ta ti bi.
4: Get up your back place.
5: Solo ni wulo
4: fun. That you can't be used for yourself.
5: Ah.
4: Oh my God. You pray this prayer.
5: Egun bi ta ti bi.
4: Cast off my bad place.
5: Toni mi o ni wulo fun.
4: That shall not be used for anything.
5: Oluwa gbe mi.
4: Oh la swallow you.
5: Egun bi a ti bi.
4: Cast off my bad place.
5: Toni mi o ni wulo fun.
4: That shall not be used for anything.
5: E ba ngbe.
4: Oh la swallow you.
5: Ari won yen lo fe gba. Oluwa wa adura te yin gboro ma gba lojo
4: ju. This the Bible must pray every day.
5: E pe oruko Jesus.
4: God in the name of Jesus.
5: Egun waye lasan pada lasan.
4: The case of come to the water and go back to
5: the egg. Pe aye mi nle.
4: Leave my life.
5: Mi o ni waye lei
4: lasan. I will not come to this water.
5: Ariwo ore a ma lo.
4: You will shout it.
5: Egun to ni asan
4: ni mo ma. That case has now come in vain.
5: Me ma pada lo fo.
4: I come back in vain.
5: Iro lo pa.
4: You are a liar.
5: Mo jajabo.
4: Do I be a liar.
5: I pray for you. My dear, move for forgive.
4: Covenant that says you live like
5: them. Oh,
4: hey, man, it destroyed
5: you.
4: Let's pray. Darkness that covered my destiny.
5: Oh, yes, so for that.
4: Be wasted.
5: You divide
4: the darkness
5: of
4: the world.
5: Now,
4: trust darkness. When they cover your destiny,
5: you will be living outside your destiny.
4: Why am I going to see your
5: mother? Oh, yeah, can
4: you your destiny is
5: supposed to be?
4: It's not going to be.
5: Oh my God.
4: Oh my Father. What does that mean supposed not to do? It's not to be begin to do. Esther never knew. That she was not meant to be a water
5: venture. She
4: did not have a palace.
5: I say it.
4: Not meant that where she was not water.
5: Oh, you are fire.
4: The dead darkness of
5: the
4: she saw her destiny.
5: And
4: the
5: step of the
4: water. You are the last
5: one. You
4: are the evil darkness.
5: Mommy, mother,
4: come on, my destiny.
5: Fire.
4: Please, God.

0: Oluwawa, ko le tete ye Joseph.
1: Joseph will not be killed.
0: Only ite
1: that he had a throne.
0: Nibi to ti koko seru.
1: Where he was first enslaved.
0: O seru to tu seru.
1: He was enslaved and made a
0: prison. Asen kaka lo boma.
1: Not made that something come.
0: Lo jo ti gaga yen fire.
1: He did that he was.
0: Ni won ni mo ranti ese mi.
1: They said today I remember
0: my sin. And they come bele won.
1: Yes, somebody in
0: jail. Oga, in kaka lo bon to wa ni wa je
1: bele. Something come that you came to do to me.
0: Randaba lu asa.
1: Oh!
0: Oga gan ma po ju
1: lai. Even you know you are mad at this.
0: In kaka nke ni nu e.
1: Something is kind of
0: bidi. Bi e ni po fe fon jade.
1: Like you want to speak for.
0: In kaka nke ni nu
1: e. Something is kind of bidi.
0: Pe amon re ju bai.
1: You are my friend about that. But
0: that siri won.
1: My enemy has seen it.
0: Call
1: on fire.
0: I may ya wani pe.
1: So many people that
0: say wani nato joni.
1: They have fire burning
0: in the sun. Say wati
1: bo. Their ministers have been covered.
0: Say wadi agba.
1: It's the work of people which
0: riga balati.
1: Emi mima o.
0: Dodo bi aga.
1: Emi olaru.
0: Eye ye me.
1: Emi olaru.
0: Oduji.
1: Emi olaru.
0: Asatabili.
1: Emi olaru.
0: Agada.
1: Yes.
0: Pe Jesus.
1: Call on the name of Jesus.
0: Gbogbo nto bu aye mi mo.
1: Everything that cover my life.
0: Gbogbo gaga oko.
1: Every evil coming.
0: Gbogbo aso awon agba.
1: Every garment of the wicked.
0: Gbogbo mi mo le.
1: They cover me.
0: You feel it,
1: cannot see what I kept on
0: me, Pama.
1: That hit me.
0: Fire.
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2: Now you will see some people. They will be carrying it.
3: What
2: it to be dropped.
3: Yes.
2: So,
3: once they capture you,
2: you have bullet.
3: They will disgrace your glory. Anywhere they can say,
2: in the
3: name of Jesus. Yes, mighty God. Yes, mighty God. Those that don't say they die, you cannot have joy. Left hand is treated.
2: Fire is treated.
3: So, this world has a place where you can
2: go after.
3: They has a place can come in.
2: You understand,
3: Benny,
2: now,
3: sir? Benny.
2: And I
3: will talk about man's
2: only
3: life.
2: Control be agbarakan.
3: There is a place of control.
2: So control.
3: If your life is being controlled from darkness,
2: remote,
3: it's like a remote. Sir. Where we start?
2: Okay, remote.
3: That man pick the remote.
2: Control by Jokoti.
3: If an angel that doesn't know how to control your life, it's your life. Baba Wole Ori Oke Ogo lojo Saturday 29 the Monday 31st August wakati adua mesla aro pelu show lati ibadan tabi ipinle Osun asejire ni e ma bo ladoju po kan kola Ori Oke Ogo le de ye ikurita ipinya re fun wa to ojo pipe je ajo gbadua. 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
4: o
2: ni mo ti ri ni le Jesu enikan fun ara
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4: Saul
2: laye ti fi hale
4: I'm glad of bragging
2: ma won mo Olorun
4: against
2: the Lord Saul fail
4: because Saul failed
2: ori Goliath
4: he could not overcome Goliath
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4: yi you are the hope of your household
2: iwo ni breadwinner
4: you are the breadwinner
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4: Tori
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4: Won
2: ti ri ran sayin kan.
4: Where
2: you lo boy dile?
4: Ore
2: o gba orun o.
4: You cannot sleep at this.
2: O gbodo sun lele ni. Ore oke o go let everybody
4: know.
2: Baba mi wi pe Samuel yo. 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
4: Do something different.
2: Fun won ni ebu woli.
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2: ayaba le keda sada biya your best friend can be your best enemy
4: ore ti bo ti be le jo
2: ta when you don't know the secret of their power
4: to ba mu asiria agbara
2: o mo to belong you see
4: you don't know where they belong
2: what then si oni koro
4: they are ability you see
2: what then rerin ni gba
4: as bali to you
2: am fi gba to lo 20 yen le
4: on the god deliver that sister
2: lo to mo pe wara pato fi sara o
4: they watch you that they belong
2: to put to sumo lo se
4: someone close to
2: one lo be
4: they
2: daran ni
4: they went they bed
2: o ni ko lojo yen bank balance yen ma gbo mi ba
4: I don't you be hearing me
2: only I don't listen to Yoruba prophet
4: o lo ki gba awon you won
2: ni my mommy forced me to love you and to listen to your program when I started falling down in meeting
4: bi
2: pade o ri kan ma subulu le
4: sojo father so
2: se bo ran ti to n jeri yen na
4: jo that to test
2: oni won le oni school o to lo si IT
4: no
2: samo subu lori warapa
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4: tomorrow on the one
2: titi on the nine so wari ola yen
4: that tomorrow
2: ni abuja
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4: I don't know what
2: to ba wo be yen
4: to
2: ri ni ola
4: that tomorrow
2: a ma se ti an pe ni a prophetic covenant. Prophetic covenant.
4: My jamori.
2: Oro ta ma lo fojo meses.
4: You have with you for the 9 days.
2: Ola ni ma fun gbogbo.
4: Tomorrow I will give everybody.
2: Olukuluku ma gba ti
4: ena. You have your own with you.
2: Gbogbo eyan pata.
4: Everybody.
2: To nbo ni 9 days.
4: Coming for that 9 days.
2: Ola de wa yen se pata.
4: Tomorrow they want to
2: see. Awon eyan ti ra ticket.
4: People already buy tickets.
2: Globally.
4: Global.
2: Tori ipade gbogbogbo ni.
4: Because the global program.
2: Mo fe wo nu yara eri lo.
4: I said that to room of testimony.
2: Eku awon eleri wa.
4: Big up testifiers.
2: Kale testifiers.
4: Before I continue.
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8: I want to thank God for what he did. My name is Momodu Miriam from Edo State. I heard about the prophet, so I came here on the radio and I located this place. In 2033, I was sleeping on the floor here. We were having a program and I prayed. And God gave me a breakthrough. I went for a course in Jos, and no CV, God gave me a job. Wow. Without no CV till today, And my figure is about 40. Praise the Lord.
2: Hallelujah.
8: The other testimony is on the radio. I was now in Edo State listening to the recording I did in Lagos when I went to Edo State. One day I just took my radio and a miracle happened and I heard the prophet's voice. And Pastor Emodu, I shouted. That was how I started connecting. And I heard about buying cement. And I bought cement. Buying cement, I bought 2 plots of land. As I'm here now, wow. I have 2 plots of land.
2: How many bags of cement did you buy?
8: I just bought 1 bag of cement.
2: And you got 2 plots of land?
8: 2 plots of land.
2: Wow.
8: Now, wow. On Tuesday was my birthday. God added a year to my year. My friend in U.S. sent me $100,000
2: wow.
8: as birthday gift. And I double my cement. Wow. Praise the Lord.
5: 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Prophet Samuel Adebayo Ojo, Baba Authority, go the professor. 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
9: onilo igboya
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9: mama ni ma lori oko awon eri abuja ye ma npo
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9: tomorrow e te wa leko
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2: are you there that crossover is always so bad
9: ti e ti kun already
2: the best is still done
9: e wa gbogbo ona debile ni
2: my home is got yet
9: so mo pe ni last day
2: not that the last day
9: ipade birthday ti mo se bo
2: of that my birthday program
9: gbogbo package ti mo ti gbe wa
2: all the package that I brought
9: ti mo ti se leri pa ma se
2: the things you promised to do
9: ti mo lo gbadua si
2: the one I went to pray over
9: Canada
2: ti
9: mo ta Europe na
2: gbogbo
9: e la fe se lori e lenu
2: walk
9: on
2: out today. That's the crossover.
9: Make
2: sure
9: you are there. Amen.
2: Amen.
9: I'm a one.
2: We went out to prayer.
9: From
2: where we talk,
9: our phone information.
2: We'll give you more information.

0: 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In so ru eni.
1: Today's vigil.
0: Lori oke ogo.
1: And the matter of God.
0: Asejire ba.
1: Eni
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1: Don't try with
0: you. 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
1: There's a covenant in it. There's a covenant in it.
0: Ma jemu ni o.
1: It's a covenant.
0: Oni so fun omode. So fun agba. So fun okunrin. So fun obinrin.
1: Gbogbo
0: ojo pe.
1: That the time is
0: ta o gba aye won fun.
1: To take back their life.
0: Ikeke ti ku lara. Only
1: the
0: power.
1: But
0: you need the focus.
1: But you must put concentration.
0: You concentrate. You concentrate. Anna got to Shiloh. She concentrated. They want to stop her. She said no. They bat me us. He cried. They want to stop him. He said no. Woman with this job law. She concentrated. She want to touch the hem of his garment. She wants impartation. She just want the power. Elisha, he follow Elijah. Elijah said, go back. He said, no, go back. No, he said, what do you want? He said, double portion of your power. There are places where God kept his power. When you come to mountain of glory, you know what they call power. So, but
2: you need at work all day.
0: Ni
1: Ibadan
0: so fun pe o lo si ori oke ogo ni bi garage worodun yen so fun gbogbo eyan be ona ife lo wa ko jina ko jina o ti ri lowo tun wa ri apata wa ri big ball adu atan gba lowo lori oke lati ago meje aro yi
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1: no
0: stop ni o operation. If there's no testimony, we will not stop.
1: No,
0: I saw it.
1: Hey,
0: miracle!
1: Mo
0: beg be ago soke.
1: I'm telling you today.
0: Emma,
1: you'll be shouting.
0: Oluwa,
1: Ola,
0: mo gba kabe lomi.
1: Eba
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1: I'm
0: ma gbe odide
1: eh ben sha believe
0: gbogbo ti o se se
1: just the possibility
0: o ma se se aso eru to won okiri o ya lorun gbogbo ojo to ba ti gbe yin
1: every last day
0: ninu osu bayi
1: in the month like this
0: aso white
1: we do put on white
0: to walk cross over
1: to cross over
0: gbogbo eyin to nbo
1: all of it that takes
0: time
1: you are
0: going to be day of special Thanksgiving.
1: Ojo akonse openi
0: gbogbo eto lo nda si
1: all of it that goes
0: play that's last year
1: from last year
0: I just so pale
1: I'm going to share God together
0: e te wa lori Facebook
1: Facebook
0: mo gbagbe 32 times
1: you get 32 times you are going to share
0: o si ore ni baye
1: no joke there
0: ore re
1: your offering
0: idamewa
1: your tithe
0: o si so fun eto yi
1: work for this
0: body as
1: and
0: share
1: all
0: of my blessings
1: God bless you more
0: okare ade baye mo ma fun ni account number
1: give me the account
0: at phone number
1: and the phone number
0: mo wa lori san yi o
1: I'm still like
0: so ma register oruko re pelu offering eh wa run along ask you sir e fun ni account number
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0: 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Odi oku be.
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